0: back home at the top. 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

0: Praise the Lord. Time of Liberation from Yomiremi Adefisayo Ministry is back on the air on Splash FM Radio 105.5 every Friday at 8 p.m. to 8:30 p.m. Join us to hear undiluted and unpolluted Word of God from the throne of grace from His anointed servant, Dr. Yomiremi Adefisayo. God bless you in Jesus Christ's name. 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
0: Ni oruko Jesu ti Nazareti.
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0: Ni ojo anu.
1: Today the day of mercy.
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0: Mo fi enu anu so.
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0: Mo foju anu wo.
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1: I don't know the how it's
0: fine sabu kan be
1: just take one
0: emi gbala
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0: wa tayo patapata in the name of Jesus o fa bere question kan
1: I want to have question
0: kini olohun o le se
1: what is impossible for God to do nothing
0: mo tun bere gbakeji
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0: kini olohun o le se
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2: Deposited 20,000 in her account.
0: Mo wá wo.
2: And I looked at her.
0: Mo wo fe.
2: I look at that story.
0: Mo rí pé ah.
2: I see that.
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2: We supposed to pray God. Stretch your hands.
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0: 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Wà ní testimony. Tó o bá ń gbọ́ testimonies.
2: If you are listening to testimonies.
0: Tó o de focus si.
2: And your mind is there.
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2: It's very easy to click key into it.
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2: It's very easy to key into it.
0: Ẹ máa ń gbọ́ ti Bíbélì wí.
2: Listen to what the Bible says.
0: Mo wà ní òwe òwe.
2: And book of Proverbs.
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0: Yeah.
2: Yes.
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0: to talk to
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0: Bàgbé.
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0: Yes.
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0: o ran ọlọrun leti
2: and remember god
0: o wa ju kokoro si
2: and now throw the key at
0: her o fi 5000 o fi key
2: she key into it with 5000
0: naira angel is sokale
2: an angel descended
0: o dide bi eniyan
2: arose like men
0: oh le wa nbe ama yo ejade
2: ni wo bring release
0: o de gbe jade
2: and they release him
0: I moye awon eyan to ti be
2: a lot of people
0: won jade to nigeria
2: that they were deported to nigeria
0: oko e wa ri pe ki se follow
2: as otiti you see that her husband is not a follower
0: only say in to fi suffer mo benin re
2: e husband there is it the way you
0: pay pe mo gbadura laaro ati lale
2: she do her money devotion
0: and she go bury owuro
2: she normally listen to money devotion
0: o fi challenge olorun
2: she use that to her challenge
0: her
2: she keep together and god answer them
0: we yin ten benu igbe
2: all of you in captivity
0: jump up to say
2: amen you are
0: set
2: free
0: in the name of Jesus
2: name
0: e je kokunrin yen wa ri woli o
2: let that man come to say the
0: word of gbawe ni
2: you must receive your presidential
0: pardon gbogbo eyin omo olorun
2: all the children of god
0: wa ni Canada o ti gbawe benu
2: make sure
0: pe ori woli
2: make sure you see the
0: aye ma wa fun one on one
2: be one on one counseling for everyone that is present
0: o mara no ba
2: money
0: wara no ba wara no ba in the name of Jesus
2: Jesus name.
0: I want can you mama address.
2: They don't know the address.
0: I've told
2: you the address.
0: Suppose they get
2: and I told you how you can get it on Facebook.
0: Ma to pay address
2: la. The address this morning.
0: Number 69.
2: Number 69.
0: Milvan Drive.
2: Milvan Drive.
0: In North York.
2: North York.
0: Field Milvan.
2: Field Milvan.
0: In Toronto, Ontario.
2: Toronto, Ontario.
0: M9L.
2: M9L.
0: 1YB.
2: 1YB. That's where we are sent.
0: Loruko Jesus.
2: In the name of Jesus.
0: Atonwa.
2: Divine glory.
0: Olorun yo die. In the name of Jesus.
2: In Jesus.
0: Come make in London.
2: A woman in London.
0: One has been
2: there. She has been
0: for
2: there.
0: Good 20 years.
2: For good 20 years.
0: Kosi we gbe mi.
2: No residential permit.
0: E won ti oju re ma ti la koja.
2: Look at what she have been passed through.
0: For good
2: for 20 years.
0: Ma ti si se ori olori.
2: They will have served others.
0: Ma ti si opolopo wahala.
2: They have done a lot of labor.
0: But kosi passport British
2: no way. Passport.
0: Sugbon nigba to gbagbo.
2: But when she believes.
0: To gbo lorin rin ajo.
2: She journeyed with God.
0: E tell won gbo fun ra
2: yin. Let's confirm from her.
3: Omo yin lati London. 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
0: 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What have you been looking for a very long time?
1: I your dare for.
2: Amen.
1: So pe Oluwa.
2: You
1: have dare for me.
2: Yale for me.
1: Please to me. Ikan ti
0: mo ti leti pe. What have you been looking for a long time?
1: Akoko igagale ri mi.
0: Akoko igagale ri.
1: You
2: got
1: to come to me. Ya ba mi na. Ya mi na. Oh ya ya ya.
0: I speak as a record. In Jesus' name, my Lord. By the grace of God.
1: Program
0: in Ibadan.
1: Mani agbara o.
0: Be so powerful. Don't forget your perfume.
1: Afẹ ise lori eni.
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1: Bene.
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0: Wednesday, tomorrow, Wednesday,
1: Thursday,
0: and Thursday,
1: Canada.
0: In Canada.
1: To Bambo, the program Lola.
0: We are coming
1: Canada.
0: Tomorrow.
1: To T, ni we belu.
0: You don't have residential permit.
1: Passport, eh, Danny.
0: Come along with your passport.
1: Passport, you must show.
0: The photograph passport I'm talking
1: one,
0: about is a photograph.
1: Photograph one.
0: Passport, photograph.
1: Eh,
0: you come along with it.
1: I feel like you
0: want to pray with
1: and
0: it.
1: Then,
0: I certainly,
1: certainly,
0: you must receive
1: your
0: residential permit. There's a reason why you heard
1: that.
0: And you must receive master of
1: you.
0: But I promise to fulfill.
1: No, call just Abdel.
0: Amen.
1: Amen. Amen.
0: Your
1: answer.
0: Those are
1: you
0: are
1: for
0: trusting God for
1: now.
0: You are being delayed. You do not have husband.
1: I won't be disappointed.
0: Men have been disappointed.
1: You
0: didn't like to have wife. There's iron in your body.
1: Ati
0: mantu. You are married to a weapon.
1: Ni ojo ti ogun
0: bale.
1: He's in Canada.
0: He's in Canada
1: bye.
0: Now.
1: Bene.
0: Yes.
1: Everybody.
0: I'll give everybody
1: the
0: tear.
1: By the
0: glory of
1: God.
0: Amen. Amen. What I will do is, I will not send it to you.
1: Rara.
0: You are not at all. I will send you can't receive it. One,
1: man to come for
0: a bottle of water.
1: One you will
0: leave. One
1: to do all. One to do all.
0: Amen.
1: One to do all.
0: Amen.
1: All
0: the children of God that God will
1: do.
0: You also want to see. You want
1: testimony.
0: This testimony.
1: You want to have any testimony.
0: You also want to have testimony.
1: You
0: want to
1: care
0: to it. I pray for you.
1: Whatever
0: you ask,
1: Olorun ba die lo.
0: Amen.
1: Lord,
0: Amen.
1: Lord,
0: coming out money.
1: Lord, call him. Oh, my dear Lord.
0: Amen.
1: We have a testimony.
0: Amen.
1: Jesus, Jesus. Oluwa wa.
0: Amen.
1: Pa account is here.
0: Write the account number.
1: 30 32 67 02 85. Mustafa Solomon Moses Oni lo ma gbe jade ni Fourth Bank loruko Jesus oro re adayo.
0: Amen.
1: Amen. Okay, so be at ago meta.
0: Don't forget by 3.
1: Ago meta.
0: By 3 p.m.
1: Na ma pade.
0: Tomorrow.
1: The program
0: in the program. Canada
1: program.
0: By grace of God.
1: oro re adayo
3: wa se bi oba
1: go ra jade
3: amen
1: lo manifest wa lojo bi oni oni wede and fast
3: people celebrate on
1: your bless ojo
3: re I bless today
1: mo bless igbe yawo
3: your marriage
1: mo bless aye re
3: ni
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3: eri
1: re ati po si in the name of Jesus. Happy birthday.
3: Happy birthday
1: and happy wedding anniversary.
3: And happy
1: I want to celebrate
3: the name of celebrate
1: the
3: that just for
1: Ake pẹlu ti mi leyin. Adeyeyi Fola Sade.
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1: Bamidele Oluwa Tose.
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1: Ati Akinyemi Rebecca.
3: And Akinyemi Rebecca.
1: Happy birthday to you.
3: Happy birthday to you.
1: Loruko Jesu ti Nazareti.
3: In the name of Jesus.
1: Opolopo re le o se laye. In the name of Jesus. So pe mo ma se bi oba.
3: Mo
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3: Mo
1: 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Mo ma se bi oba. In the name of Jesus.
3: In Jesus name.
1: Ah, ju gbogbo e lo. Anybody say
3: the one that is doing good, do it.
1: The one that is doing
3: evil, continue. Both good and evil, there is no one
1: that kato son ko
3: before we do anything
1: bo bati ni Jesus
3: if you have not accept Jesus
1: ogboro gba ni o
3: you must accept him
1: ogboro gba ni
3: you must accept
1: olu ma je ki awon iyanu re ko ya
3: is the one that will hasten us
1: o ma je ki eri e ko ya
3: will speed your testimony
1: gba Jesus sinu aye yi
3: accepting Jesus in your life
1: o je igbe aye tuntun
3: is a new life
1: o ma fun oni abo
3: he will give you protection and victory
1: to ba fe gba Jesus
3: if you want to accept Jesus
1: je ki mo o
3: let me know.
1: Send the message.
3: Send your message.
1: Sorry, the same number.
3: On that same number. That you want to accept Jesus.
1: I must say too. Be
3: anointed. How miracle?
1: How
3: you'll be baptized? In the name of Jesus.
1: The same number.
3: The same number.
1: 8208 8888
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0: It's 6 a.m. from Splash 105.5 FM, the Integrity Station. Here's the news read by Amanda Douglas. First, the news headlines. President Tinubu says Nigeria won't surrender any territory to criminals. Katsina Governor Arada bans Jerican fuel sales, shuts POS centers over insecurity. European Union lawmakers approve United States trade deal to avert tariff conflict. Manchester City secures Malanga's signature as Man United go for Somerville. Now the news in details. President Bola Tinubu has stated that Nigeria will not surrender any territory to criminals, while commending the Nigerian Armed Forces and other security agencies for the successful operations that led to the elimination of a notorious bandit leader, Ibrahim Bastuji. The president also hailed the rescue of Hajia Amina Rabe Abubakar, widow of the late former Chief of Defense Information, retired Major General Rabe Abubakar. According to reports, security forces killed the notorious bandit Kingpin and his fighters while they were allegedly planning to attack a school and residents of Iluke Bono in Kaba Bono local government area of Kogi State. Mrs. Abubakar was freed during a military operation conducted by troops of the 17th Brigade in Tunga Village, where security forces engaged the kidnappers in a confrontation as part of ongoing efforts to dismantle criminal networks operating in the area. In a statement issued on Tuesday by his special advisor on information and strategy, Bayo Onanuga, the president described the operation against Bastuji in Kogi State as a major setback for criminal networks operating in the region. According to the president, Bastuji had been linked to violent attacks, kidnappings, and other criminal attack activities that had caused hardship for residents of Kogi State and neighboring communities. The National Emergency Management Agency, Imo State Office, on Tuesday began sensitization in markets to check against flooding and environmental hazards. NEMA South East Zonal Director Walson Ibarakumo told traders at the relief market, Oweri, that the agency had begun sensitization in markets to alert people on the dangers of indiscriminate refuse disposal. Ibarakumo said accumulated refuse blocks drainage, which in turn causes flooding, noting that flooding in Oweri was caused by habits. NEMA Head of Operations for Imo and Abia States, Namdi Igwe, also said the weather forecast and predictions had warned that Imo State was at risk of flooding. The traders who spoke lamented that there were not enough waste bins in the market to cater to the level of debris accumulated. Governor of Katsina State, Diko Rada, has banned Jerican fuel sales and shut down POS centers with a view to disrupting the activities and support networks of bandits and kidnappers operating across the state. The measures contained in a new executive order were unveiled following an emergency security meeting involving security agencies, traditional rulers, and other key stakeholders to address the persistent security challenges in parts of the state. In a statement issued on Tuesday, the chief press secretary to the governor, Ibrahim Kaula Mohammed, said that Katsina State government remained committed to taking all lawful and necessary steps to ensure communities remain safe, secure, and conducive to economic and social development. The governor said the move is intended to prevent fuel supplies from reaching criminal elements operating from forests and other remote hideouts. It's the news at dawn on Splash 105.5 FM. Still ahead, European Union lawmakers approve United States trade deal to avert tariff conflict. Manchester City secures Malanga's signature as Man United go for Somerville. We take a break now. When we come back, we'll bring you more stories. Stay with us. Welcome back. Turning to the foreign scene, the European Parliament on Tuesday approved cutting duties on many United States goods imports to fulfill the European Union side of a trade deal struck last year and avert a new round of tariff conflict between the world's largest trading partners. Welcome back. Turning to the foreign scene, the European Parliament on Tuesday approved cutting duties on many United States goods imports to fulfill the European Union's side of a trade deal struck last year and avert a new round of tariff conflict between the world's largest trading partners. U.S. President Donald Trump opened a new TAP struck a framework deal with the European Union at his Turnberry Golf Course in Scotland last July, under which the EU agreed to remove import duties on U.S. industrial goods in return for U.S. tariffs of 15% on most EU goods. Almost 11 months later, the EU has yet to implement the import duty cuts, prompting Trump to threaten much higher tariffs unless the EU took action by July 4. The European Union should meet that deadline after the EU Assembly cleared the last significant legislative hurdle. It also extended duty-free imports of U.S. lobsters, a mini deal struck with Trump in his first term as president. Finally, sports news. Manchester City have agreed a deal to sign Herman Malonga as a new center back from Paris Saint-Germain. According to Fabrizio Romano, Malonga has accepted all terms offered by the Premier League giants and joins from PSG. Meanwhile, in another development, Manchester United have identified West Ham United winger Crescencio Somerville as a potential signing. According to reports, the 24-year-old Dutchman is among the candidates. The Red Devils are considering as a possible left-wing signing. Somerville is valued by West Ham at £50 million and is yet to be seen if he will end up joining Michael Carrick's side. Just before we go, a recap of the headlines. President Tinubu has said Nigeria won't surrender any territory to criminals. Katsina Governor Rada has banned Jerican fuel sales and shut down POS centers over insecurity. European Union lawmakers have approved a United States trade deal to avert tariff conflict. Manchester City has secured Malonga's signature as Man United go for Somerville. For more details on the news, visit our website on www.splashfm1055.com or simply follow us across social media platforms, Facebook at SplashFM105.5 Ibadan, X and Instagram at SplashFM1055. 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The news editor is Tunde Olawowo, assisted by Babatunde Moronkeji. I am Amanda Douglas. Good morning and thank you for listening.
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Way back. And the layer cash pot, we just go. 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Now, not time for the media cash pot

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0: Just Jesus Christ podcast for today, 17th June 2026. For this month, we have been treating the topic choices or the power of choices. We've established the fact that the most important choice that we all as humans will make is the choice to accept Jesus or not. We implore you to please choose right, choose life, and choose Jesus. Remember that God so loved the world that he gave us Jesus, so that whoever believes in him should not perish but have eternal life. The decisions that we make daily is also important. From the big decisions regarding marriage, friendship, career, to our choice of words on a daily basis, we must lean on the wisdom of God as contained in his word. By doing this, we choose God over the flesh. So another choice that we can make is to choose God over our flesh. For example, the wisdom of God will prevent us from talking ourselves into trouble. Colossians 4:6 says, "Let your speech always be gracious, seasoned with salt, so that you may know how you ought to answer everyone." When we choose the wisdom of God in the way we use our words will be healing and will not get us into trouble. Now, another area where our choice can affect our life is the choice of faith over worry. Jesus addressed this issue very directly in Matthew 6:25-34, and it reads, "Therefore I say to you, do not worry about your life, what you will eat or what you will drink, nor about your body, what you will put on. Is not life more than food and the body more than clothing? Look at the birds of the air, for they neither sow nor reap, nor gather into barns, yet your heavenly Father feeds them. Are you not of more value than they? Which of you by worrying can add one cubit to his stature? So why do you worry about clothing? Consider the lilies of the field, how they grow. They neither toil nor spin. And yet I say to you that even Solomon in all his glory was not arrayed like one of these. Now, if God so clothes the grass of the field, which today is and tomorrow is thrown into the oven, will he not much more clothe you, O you of little faith? Therefore, do not worry, saying, what shall we eat, or what shall we drink, or what shall we wear? For after all these things, the Gentiles seek. For your heavenly Father knows that you need all these things." Hallelujah. In this passage, Jesus made the choice very clear. Faith versus worry. These two are opposing. When we worry, we push faith to the back. Yet, worry will not change anything, but rather it will damage our health and damage our trust in God. Someone once said that worry is like cycling a stationary bike. We do a lot, but no progress is made. Worry doesn't achieve anything. Instead of worry, we should take our concerns to God in prayer. The hymn writer says it all. He says, "What a friend we have in Jesus, all our sins and griefs to bear. What a privilege to carry everything, the big and the small, to God in prayer." He says, "Oh, what peace we often forfeit. Oh, what needless pain we bear. All because we do not carry everything to God in prayer." And so, brother, we enjoin you, instead of worrying, hand it over to God and exercise your faith. And your faith in God will not be disappointed, in Jesus' name. And as we close this week's meditation, we enjoin you to give Jesus a chance. Choose life if you have not yet done so. And you can pray this simple prayer. Say, "Father, I thank you for sending Jesus to die for my sins. I acknowledge that I'm a sinner. Please forgive me my sins. Wash me in your blood and make me your child. In Jesus' name." Please feel free to contact us at jjcjustjesuschrist@gmail.com or at 0816-575-9014. Till next week, we commend you to the word of his grace. Shalom.
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0: Conversation today, 17th of June 2026. It's been 33 days since the unfortunate mass abduction of more than 20 school children and some of their teachers in Oriude local government area of Oyo State. We therefore urge the government, security agencies, and all other stakeholders to collaborate and ensure a safe and speedy return of all the abductees. And the time for action is now. Don't forget, it's been 33 days that these children and their teachers have been away from their families, from their parents, their husbands, their own children. And the only thing we owe them is to bring them back home safely. That's our admonition, and that's our call. Once again, good morning and welcome to the program. We'll take you through the headlines of the newspapers at this point, and thereafter we'll do the analysis together, as we always do. Nigerian Tribune has the story in front page this morning. Appeal court halts execution of judgment registering ADC Accord, three others. And that's a story that we will take extensively this morning. Two soldiers, one policeman killed as gunmen attack NIPSS in Kuru, Jos. And here, Oyo, not Chibok, who will rescue abducted pupils, teachers, Makinde, as VDM leads protest against insecurity. And that's coming from the Nigerian Tribune this morning. 1999 transition, AD didn't meet our requirement for registration. Abdusalami Abubakar. I'm itching to read that book. Quite a number of things coming out from that book. This one, 2027 defect, lose your seat, says NDC, signs indemnity form with candidates. I wonder what Seraki Dixon is doing with this party. I'd like to take a bit of that story. 2027, defect, lose your seat. So he's telling them that if you defect from our party, you will lose your seat. You will lose your seat. Didn't he defect from PDP as a sitting senator? You know, terrorism, we have recorded 150 convictions in 2 days. That's federal government saying that. We have recorded 150 convictions in 2 days. All right. That's all right from Nigerian Tribune. Let's take a look at the Guardian newspaper. The Guardian has a story. I am ready to risk my life for release of Oriure abductees, Makinde vows. I listened to the video. He said that he's going to be 60 soon and he had lived a good life. That his father died at 76, and that he is ready to risk his life to get those children released and their teachers. Atiku, Mark, lead opposition pushback as appeal court halts party deregistration. And you need to read the statement of the appeal court yesterday. And I'm just going to bring a snippet of what the appeal court said yesterday about Justice Lifu, and that's really instructive for us, and I want to just bring that out so you listen to it. The justices of the appeal court yesterday went very hard on Justice Lifu. They said the decision of the lower court to proceed with the judgment despite the express order of this court is the highest form of judicial impertinence. The panel declared, adding that the Supreme Court had previously held that a judge who acted in such a manner is unfit for the bench as it amounts to judicial rascality. That's what the appeal court said yesterday about the judgment of the High Court by Justice Lifu. Now, I'm not explaining anything here. Any party that does not meet the requirement of the Constitution should, or I add, must be deregistered. So I am not against registering political parties. political parties that do not meet that requirement should be off the list. We don't need parties that cannot pull their weight. But the things that we do must go through the legal process. And I'm disappointed that the court is giving us this kind of a thing to discuss. I mean, I thought the court would be circumspect in its process. Anyway, that's on the judiciary, not on anyone. Okay, we'll take more headlines from the newspapers this morning, and I hope that we'll be able to talk about it. By the way, we are live on Facebook. We hope that you join us on Facebook. We are right there, and you can be part of the conversation this morning as we take you through the headlines of the newspapers. Let's get to Punch newspaper. I guess Punch has some stories that we are yet to take. And so we'll take you through what the Punch is saying this morning. What do we have from Punch? Mark slams FG after appeal court reverses ADC deregistration. Senate recalls members from recess over rising insecurity. FG releases barely 5% of 54.93 trillion naira three-year road budget. And the Punch also reports the story. 150 terrorists convicted in 48 hours, says AGF. What have we been looking at all this while, really? Labour to engage FG on minimum wage review. That's coming also from the Punch newspaper. And court orders Virgin Atlantic to pay 13 million naira for missed flight. And First Tech residents protest alleged sale of estate facilities. All coming from the Punch newspaper. Let's take that front page story from the Punch this morning. That front page story says, following the Court of Appeals decision to reverse the deregistration of the African Democratic Congress and four other parties on Monday, ADC National Chairman Senator David Marks stated the judiciary is on trial and warned the federal government against political manipulation. Stakeholders also called for sanctions against Justice Peter Lifu for flouting a superior court order, as the ADC assures supporters they will remain on the ballot. Political parties and stakeholders affected by the Federal High Court's controversial deregistration order welcomed the Court of Appeal's decision to stay the execution of the judgment. The Court of Appeal in Abuja on Tuesday ordered a stay of execution on the judgment that directed the Independent National Electoral Commission, INEC, to deregister the ADC, Action People's Party, Action Alliance, Accord, and Zenith Labour Party, while delivering a stinging rebuke to Justice Lifu for flouting a May 22 appellate court order restraining him from delivering the ruling. In a unanimous decision on Tuesday, a three-member panel led by Justice Abi Mohammed condemned Justice Lifu of the Federal High Court in Abuja for flouting a May 22nd order that directed him to suspend proceedings before him, describing his conduct as the gravest form of judicial misconduct. The decision of the lower court to proceed with the judgment despite the express order of this court is a brazen violation of the hierarchy of the court and the 1999 Constitution, according to the panel. The appellate court went further, invoking a Supreme Court precedent to characterize Justice Lifu's conduct as in the harshest terms. And they said the decision of the lower court to proceed with the judgment, despite the express order of this court, is the highest form of judicial impertinence, the panel declared, adding that the Supreme Court had previously held that a judge who acted in such a manner is unfit for the bench, as it amounts to judicial rascality. The court said it had a duty to assert its supervisory authority over lower courts and protect the integrity of the judicial hierarchy. That's coming from the appeal court yesterday, saying that the High Court erred. Now, we should leave that to the judiciary to clean itself, you know, and not make a mockery of the temple of justice, as it were. It's 6:45. You're still on Splash 105.5 FM, your integrity station. I'd like you to join us on Facebook as we have the comment. What do you have to say about what is happening right there? The governor of Oyo State, Engineer Seyi Makinde, came out yesterday to address the protesters in front of his residence. I understood. Yelabiola Wale says, "Good morning, Mr. Shion. Yesterday was eventful, thanks to VDM, who came to show his support for the innocent children and teachers in Kidnapper's Den, and it was nice to see the governor out to attend to the protesters. The question is, what is next after this, or is another social content for us to see?" All right, so, I mean, what has the protest, what has it added to the effort to rescue the children? We protested, fine, great, but what has it added to rescuing those children, as it were? I'd like to know, but we have a right to protest, so I will not throw that away. We all have the right to protest. Senate recalls members from recess over rising insecurity. Let's take a brief of that. The Senate has suspended its ongoing legislative recess and summoned lawmakers for an emergency plenary session to address pressing national issues, particularly the rising insecurity across the country. In a notice dated June 15 and signed by the Clerk of the Senate, Emmanuel Odo, senators were directed to reconvene at the National Assembly Complex in Abuja on Tuesday, June 23rd at 11 a.m. The notice issued on the directive of the Senate President, Godswill Akpabio, stated that the emergency sitting was necessitated by matters of urgent national importance requiring immediate legislative attention. And the purpose of this emergency sitting is to enable the Senate to consider matters of urgent national importance, particularly issues relating to national security and other critical attention, according to the notice. So the Senate also apologized for any inconvenience the development might cause and urged all lawmakers to make the necessary arrangement to attend. Okay? So that's what we got from them. They are stopping their recess and reconvening to attend to matter of urgent importance. Timothy Aditokunbo Vaughan says, "High time the judiciary purges itself of judicial rascals adjudicating on statute barred cases, particularly cases already adjudicated at the Supreme Court. Why do our politicians want to carry their impunity and disorderliness to the judiciary by going ahead to make a pronouncement to the registered opposition parties? The judicial rascality exhibited by Justice Lifo of the High Court should not only be condemned by pronouncements, but it should be derobed to serve as deterrent for other judicial rascals threatening our democracy." I know how he was hot in air yesterday discussing the matter, but I knew from the beginning that even by law or by circumstance, that judgment will require a review. Well, Jumoke is here. Good morning, Jumoke.
1: Good morning.
0: How are you today?
1: Fine.
0: I know you do not have kind words for that situation, but let's talk about it. Yesterday, there were a lot of arguments about what Justice Lifu delivered, and some people believe that it was a judgment of the court. But the truth was that, you see, judgment or justice should be served and must be seen to have been served, in accordance to the law, particularly for those who studied law. But what Justice Lifu did, I mean, how do you describe it?
1: So it only goes further to buttress the kind of romance that people have been complaining about between the judiciary and the current administration. And I really wish there was a way the executive could extricate itself from this, because ordinarily we wouldn't have looked at it this badly if it could serve as a disciplinary also for the kind of indisciplines that we've seen about parties cross-carpeting from one place to the other and not wanting to work for internal cohesion, discipline, and be able to get that 25% with a particular party. But people are flared up because of the level of injustices that have been perpetrated and irregularities perpetrated by the judiciary over the last few years. It has been quite disruptive, very, very unbecoming of the body. And we really wish that this will be resolved to bring a better face to the judiciary.
0: All right. So we hope that it will bring a better face to the judiciary. they say the judiciary is the last hope of the common man. And so what does it say about, you know, the suspicion that there must be some, maybe there are some hands that are controlling the activities of the judiciary?
1: That's the one that, you know, everyone is really up in arms against. If we knew that our judiciary actually is an unbiased umpire, we wouldn't have this amount of uproar, because our political parties have been very indisciplined. They need to be beaten into line. If there was a real lacuna, really, to actually put them in place, this wouldn't have been so much of a dilemma for people. But over time, we've seen so much judgments that are just not in making sense. I don't want to complain so much about the legalissimo, the justice and injustice aspect of it, but to see that the judiciary becomes the real last hope of the common man as against a biased umpire, which everybody views it as currently.
0: Right now. Right, so you can join us. You can be on Facebook and make your comment about this. Thank you, Adetokunbo Vaughan. 0706-949-3000. That's the number you can call. I can take one or two calls before we go for another break. Hello, good morning.
2: Good morning to you, Ruashio, and my sister and sister, Ruashio, is my name. You see, Uluashio, I've been saying this for a very long time, that no one can solve the problem your C does not really understand. And quite unfortunate, with all due respect and honor to the people who are representing us at the national and state chambers, as a matter of fact, this is not the best way of representing the people. This is purely lack of representation. The Constitution, the 1999 Constitution itself, is a blunder to all Nigerians. And I don't even understand. When people, when first and foremost, why are they being caged? Because people have been saying the National Assembly have been caged.
0: I still don't understand. What are you speaking at? What are you speaking to? What story are you responding to?
2: Judiciary. Do you understand? Very late to join you, I'm sorry. But what did you expect from a country or a state where the legislative chamber and judiciary have been caged by executive than bad governance? So we need to get it right. Even the 1999 Constitution too is a blunder. Why are they being corrected? I don't really understand. We can't continue like this.
0: Okay.
2: They are the ones that are very close to the president.
0: All right.
2: We don't have access to the president. They are representing us.
0: All right, thank you. Thank you, Omar. Thank you so much. Yeah, thank you. All right, still Splash 105.5, your integrity station. You can join us on the program this morning. Let's see, someone is here. Hello, good morning. Good morning, sir.
3: I'm Orisha Julius, and the team of Eka Roma. We cannot be coming on the radio every time and be ranting and say that we cannot solve a problem we don't understand. No. Now, Justice Lifo, he has made mockery of the judiciary by himself. That position is occupying is a very exotic one. And he demands respect for democracy. And this man, after hearing that the order is there by an appellate court, that you should not hear that matter, and you are bringing our judiciary to the ground, and somebody will come on the radio and telling us that you don't, we can't solve a problem you don't know. Every time. Why? The challenge we have to face headlong, and we bring it down. Democracy has to survive. People are trying to truncate our democracy. We have to bring them down. And we have to survive because this is a country that belongs to all of us, not to a particular set of people. Actually, good morning, Jerry.
0: Good morning. Thank you very much for calling us. Hello, good morning.
4: Hello, Luashi. Good morning. Hello.
0: Hello, good morning.
4: This is Akimolu Jerry.
0: Akim, welcome.
4: Good morning. Yes. Yeah, you were saying it. That what the court says about the register was a very bad move from the judiciary. everybody can see now. I imagine and I wonder why do the politicians want to discredit or put the judiciary in a bad light? Because I believe that some of the judges are being used by the politician.
0: Hello? Are you there? Okay, it's gone. Thank you very much, Akinbolu Shere. 0706-949-3000. You can call us now. Hello, good morning.
5: Hello, sir.
0: Good morning, sir.
5: Hello, Chief. Sulaiman. Oladipo. Polani Wolong Saki. Allah Mori Gajo. You see, all what we are experiencing from all the three arms of government, the judiciary, the legislature, and the executive, I personally regard them as eye opener for illiterates to learn. Previously, people they believe in what rumors or whatever the majority of people are talking about government. But now, it appears we are all learning individually from our own. And I'm grateful to you people for bringing it to our light. See, the judiciary has its own role, and the presiding judge of the lower court, did his job, and the appellate court did its job. It is left to us to now know, and not to disturb, because we have to be very careful. We don't have personally to bring our judiciary into the dustbin. We should respect the judiciary. It's the hard work, last work of the common man. Thank you very much. God
0: bless you. Thank you very much, sir. We respect the judiciary, and we do not have an alternative to the judiciary as it were right now. There is no alternative to the judiciary, and so we want a judiciary we can trust. Hello, good morning.
6: Good morning,
1: sir.
6: My name is Suleiman Matuba. Mm-hmm. You see, right, you know, on this issue, I want to turn on we, the opposition party. I think we are sleeping too much. We have relent on one of our responsibilities. Mm-hmm. I believe by now, the opposition party should have hit the streets on Justice Lifo, Justice Omotosho, and some of the justices who had been exhibiting what Fela, it was Fela that actually said that, judicial rascality. Protest to NGC so that this kind of people shouldn't be found in our judicial system. They have allowed themselves to be used to circumvent the law in this country. You know, yesterday we were saying it. Actually, I want to say something. I am one of the people that will come out to tell you that I'm a member of a political party. But we have a lot of people who will come disguised as if they are just an ordinary citizen, but they are members of political parties. So that shows the kind of people we are. Now, having said this, I think the executive also should be told this, that this is Nigeria, not Cameroon or Togo. That one person will think he can hold everybody to ransom. And I want to appeal to Nigerians, please, let us not be despair. Let us not be discouraged. Come out and show those who have been ruling us in a manner that it is just their own affair. Out of the system. It is quite unfortunate. Look at how they turned this country to. I don't know.
0: All right.
6: Who are dying. In fact, it is so terrible. And people will be coming here to talk about religion, talk about their tone of talking, talk about ethnicity and all of that. What ethnicity help?
0: All right. Thank you. Good morning. Thank you. Please don't be tired. Don't be frustrated. However, Steve says, good morning, Mr. Shiva and Madam Jumoke. That judge of the Federal High Court should be punished to serve as a deterrent to others. And then Gbega Bolariwa on Facebook says, it appears the judiciary wants to redeem her image via the judgment from the Court of Appeal. And that judgment, registering five parties. The Supreme Court judgment on the PDP is still confusing, with each faction claiming the ownership of the party. The Supreme Court should not just stand aloof and allow PDP factions interpret the judgment to their want, as they want. But with this judge ruling a judgment against the Superior Court, registering the parties should not be overlooked just like that. The judge should be disciplined so that these will be a deterrent to other political judges in the Federation. Judgment should not be allowed to be bought. All right, it's 7 o'clock. We'll take a break and return. Stay with us.
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0: you for being there with us on Splash 105.5, your integrity station. We have some comments on Facebook. I'll take them before we go to the next issue. Wigabonariwa says, Shehun, the senators have been asked to resume. They want to discuss insecurity in the nation. Good for them. Are they just waking up on these? I think Senator Shamole will be discussed too. Recently, he had been too hard on Akpabio, the Senate president, who are threatening to get him out of the Senate if he continues with his hard talks on the floor. Shehun, we are waiting to hear the discussion on insecurities and how the Tinubu can win the war against his bandit and terrorist who are waging war against the nation. You just read this truck again in Plateau yesterday. Good morning, Mr. Shehun. This is Bemini Obile. You know, I had, on few occasions, had cause to personally interact with Justice Lifo some years ago. And all through the man was all about pecuniary gains. It was much later I realized he was a ranking judicial officer of the Federal High Court here in Ibadan. Now that he has become celebrity judge in Abuja, I'm the least surprised. He has been consistent with his reputational character. That's coming from Bemini Obileye. Michael Okoro said, does it mean that different levels of court indicate different levels of mastery of the judicial profession? Would you say that some judges are more intelligent than the others? Does it mean a judge has the right to be biased? Is there no standard determining cases before a judge? This conflicting judgment simply means there is no standard of determining cases. I see bias and respect of persons. After all, it's true that money answers all calls. That's coming from Okoro. While Anish Lowe said the Federal High Court Abuja appears to have become a playground for corrupt politicians, the kind of judgments coming out of that court these days is deeply disturbing and has eroded public confidence in the judiciary. If this trend continues, one could argue that the court needs a complete overhaul as its credibility and integrity are increasingly being called into question. Okay, let's look at this story. This other story is a story about NDC. You know, NDC read a riot act to its members, introduced a strict anti-defection policy mandating all their candidates for elective offices to sign indemnity and affidavit forms, committing to vacate their seats if they defect from the party after winning election. By implication, any NDC candidate that wins election in 2027 and decides to leave the party will forfeit the seat they won. That's some coming from NDC. I was looking at it. I laughed a bit. Maybe it's a good thing, but they defected to this NDC, and some of them are still holding their seats, but they don't want that to continue from them. I mean, and how constitutional is this? Is it not against Nigerian constitution?
1: That's the most difficult aspect of it for me. I really wish it's something that...
0: That we put in our constitution itself.
1: Yes.
0: And entrench it there.
1: And entrench it there. That's one. Two is that the thinking in itself becomes... It could have been strategic if they had members or even sponsored such a bill through the National Assembly. But the way they are doing it now looks very barbaric and like a cult kind of thing. It's like... They didn't get a very good legal advisory. And that's one problem with all of the political parties. It seems their legal rooms, the intellectual rooms of all our political parties are asleep. All they're after is this last-minute winning of elections.
0: All right, 0706-9493-1000. I know you want to call. Hello, good morning.
2: Good morning.
0: Good morning, sir.
2: This is Daya from England.
0: Daya, welcome.
2: Hearing about the agreement that NDC is trying to make their candidate, very funny, because normally you wouldn't expect someone who is in a ruling party to defect away. So are they already planning to lose the next election? Are they, like, you don't believe that they are going to win the presidential election? Because if they win and they are in the president, don't think anybody will want to defect from their party. So that's about the way anyway. I actually wanted to comment concerning the issue with the justice that made that, the judgment. So I don't know, is there a way to actually petition judges to the Judicial Council as a, normal citizen, based on, some judgments that they make, and which can be, reviewed, and then the appropriate sanction be meted on such judge? Because I don't think we should continue like this. They tell us that there's separation of powers, but it doesn't look like there's anything as such. And then, again, I wanted to say, people from opposition parties that are now talking and saying, it's not like they're different anyway, because all of them procure judgments one way or the other. Mm. We have seen judges and there are various states. We were all here when a judge gave an order in Abuja, and then another one gave another order here in Ibadan. In favor of, the other party in the case. So people from opposition should not come and now be presenting themselves as saints now. They can't really cover themselves in glory as much. Because if not for people, parties like PDP, and the problem they put us into, perhaps we will not be in the situation where we are right now. For people to say, let us try Buhari. If they have ruled us well and they have done so well, the people would not have tried Buhari. So they should not come and present themselves as saints here.
0: Yeah,
2: they are the reasons why we are here. Thank you very much.
0: Thank you very much for your call. Hello, good morning.
3: Good morning, Mr. Shem.
0: Good morning, sir.
3: And I greet you. I'm Sunday Ademola.
0: Welcome, sir.
3: I want to congratulate the accord people, especially the governor in Osun State, because that judgment is the one that is so much affected. You can imagine somebody having an election this weekend and one court just came out and say that they should register his party. So they have already destroyed that. But thank God for the appeal court judgment. And I don't know, it is a failure of institutions, and that's the problem we have in Nigeria. Our institutions have compromised. They are not working. And secondly, to also comment on the protests that the governor actually came out. That has been the usual habit of our governor, to always come out and bring himself out for the protest, which I'm not against. But he said something that even he's willing to give his life. That's also good, because I don't know his heart, whether it's of truth or not. But I know that the security people as the governor, they will not allow him to risk his life to that extent. But what is important, if he wants to be so, what I want to point his attention to is that he promised that by the end of June, latest end of June, the aircraft will be back for use. So I don't know if he'll give us updates on that aircraft he purchased for the security of the state. Is it not ready yet, or what are we expecting it, or any change in the delivery period, which is very important for also the rescue of these children, so that we not it do not become like Chibogel. Those are the few things I want to contribute this morning. Thank you.
0: Thank you very much for your contribution. Appreciate that. This day newspaper is reporting today, oil falls below $80 as the world awaits crude oil flows from Strait of Hormuz. Hello, good morning. Good morning.
4: Sorry, Oluwaseun, it's Suleiman Machi Baba.
0: Make it 30 seconds.
4: Yes, I will. I just want to reply, not disparaging, replying the other. Look, we are making a mistake here. PDP put out. PDP actually started in nascent democracy. And they created this country to a way whereby when they saw corruption that they inherited from the military, we have to put the ICPC and the EFCC in place. Yes, there are some things that we are not right on that. We are learning at that time. And PDP actually gave us, good leadership. They did very well that they raised our debt and so many other things. But one thing that happened, especially to us in South Korea, we listened to deceit from the then opposition, who are the ruling party. And I will take an instance, give us an instance. Look at the subsidy removal of Jonathan. They deceived every one of you people, because I wasn't deceived, because I knew what Jonathan was doing at that time. They deceived everybody.
0: You have done more than 1 minute.
4: Okay, so they should not come and be saying that the PDP pushed us there. The PDP started well, but these people now came. And
0: okay, thank you. Thank you. Thank you very much. 0706-9493-1000. So the report from this day that I was taking before that call says that further pump price slump expected amid 3 months low. Crude oil prices fell below $80 a barrel yesterday for the first time since March, and I hope that we'll have significant reduction in the pump price.
1: I mean, we've never...
0: Not just 75 naira.
1: Yes, and we've never had that reversal of price. So I don't know. It's one of the areas where we would expect that we would always have some form of oversight function to reflect the global pricing. I don't know how we're going to legislate on it, what we're going to put in place in terms of our systems, but we just have to do something about it, because that would reduce a bit of the tension in the polity.
0: Akinwede Olashitu says, I support the NDC's move. If they wait for any National Assembly to pass such a bill, they'll be waiting till eternity. And said, however, whoever attested to such a mandate will be determined maybe by the court, which we cannot predict its outcome for now, except the court where it's tested. See, we can hazard a guess. It will go to the judiciary at the end of the day, you know, that thing. But is it a good idea to have our legislators being held by such a law? We have a law that said that but there's a caveat there. If your party is divided, then you are justified to move.
1: The only exception is lawmakers can only keep their seats without penalty if their defection is the result of valid division.
0: Yeah. So if NDC is divided tomorrow, what happens?
1: The party itself is a force to even discipline itself.
0: Yes. No, I mean, I don't know. Hello, good morning.
5: Hello, good morning, Olivashim. Yeah, this is Akimolu Shiri.
0: Hello, good morning. Are you there? What's the name?
5: Akimolu Shiri.
0: Okay.
5: Okay. Hey,
0: please,
5: let me
0: make it very short, yes.
5: Okay, let me just conclude my note on that one. So, I think there's supposed to be some kind of penalty for any erring judges that give any conflicting judgments. I believe they know what they are doing. They are adults, and they are learners. They are professionals on their job. Sorry. Quickly, about what the governor did yesterday. I want to give my governor a very big tiribosa. He has been people's governor. He has shown himself to be a Democrat, a true Democrat. He always came out for anybody that visited him or during a protest. He did that one also during the NSAS. So he's showing himself to be a true Democrat. And I want to say this, as I said yesterday, and he confirmed yesterday also, there must be federal government intervention for us to get these people back. There must be effort from the presidency for us to get these people back. Mr. President on his own is trying. I know he's trying. And as I said yesterday, he's trying. But in his own capacity, he cannot bring them back. He cannot rescue them using Amontekun, using his power as a state governor. The president must step in. He's the commander in chief of the armed forces. He's the one that can control the police. He's the one that can control the army. He's the one that can control the NCDC. Let the president rise up. And I was so surprised yesterday when the first lady, she was making a statement about Nigeria, African children. She does not even make any response to these people, to these kids in the bush.
0: Okay.
5: In your state.
0: All right.
5: So it seems to me that the presidency does not even care about what is happening here.
0: Thank you,
5: please.
0: Akimoshire.
5: Let
0: you.
5: The president intervene on this. So it is even long enough.
0: You have made that point. Thank you very much, Akimoshire. You have made the point. I mean, the wife of the president is not the presidency. She's the wife of the president. Now, Akimoshire says, what matters to me more is how the pump price will will be reduced to ease the pains that motorists are passing through right now. I'm with you on that. I mean, I'm hoping that the price of petrol will go down to, say, 750 naira or 700 naira.
1: Ah.
0: Yes, not 900 naira, you know. Akim Adedamolashitu says, I support the NDC move. I've read that earlier. All right, so Jake Joker, thank you for your comment. Thank you so much. David Adetomo says, good morning from the studio. Regarding Oshawale's claim that the signatures of legislators to facilitate Natasha's six-month suspension were forged. Although this was countered by the legislators, the key question is, why did Oshawale wait until now to raise this? They are all birds of a feather. I mean, the question that made him make a statement about it was the anchor referring to the statement by the majority leader, the leader of the parliament, when he said the lowest time for the parliament this year was that situation, that they had to suspend Natasha and all the things that happened thereafter. And he said that was their lowest moment in the parliament. Similarly, but the idea of somebody saying my signature was forged, or that my signature was imputed into this document without my consent, is something that is very, very big. Huge.
1: I mean, happening within the Senate.
0: The Senate, yes.
1: They need to do something to sort of make sure that such things should be highly punished, and it could never have been done without any form of hierarchy being involved.
0: Oh, okay. Thank you, David Adetone, for your comment. We have to go now. It's time for us to leave the studio for Sports Bank, and Femaiti is here. Good morning, Femi.
6: Good morning to you, Shell.
0: How are you doing today?
6: I'm fine. I'm good.
0: So what's the latest about the World Cup?
6: Yeah, for the first couple of days, it felt like the World Cup was just dragging and dragging, almost becoming boring. But yesterday, the World Cup roared to life. I mean, it was a day of, you know, the big boys stepping up. First, it was Kylian Mbappe breaking the France all-time goal-scoring record and scoring two goals yesterday against Senegal. And then it was Erling Braut Haaland, one of the most prolific goal scorers in the world, also helping Norway, you know, get a win in their opening game of the World Cup, defeating Iraq by 4-1. And then...
0: So the FIFA is up.
6: Absolutely. And then the biggest one was in the early hours of this morning. Lionel Messi scored three goals, a hat-trick.
0: Hat-trick, man.
6: To, you know, equal the highest number of goals ever scored by a player at a FIFA World Cup.
0: Whoa, so it's FIFA pitch right now.
6: Absolutely,
0: so
6: we are getting... We are still...

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0: Well, Messi equals World Cup goals record with a trick in Argentina win. Kylian Mbappe scores stunner, breaks France goal record in a Senegal win. We also had a win for Austria yesterday, a massive, beautiful win for Norway yesterday. And Rinad is now the new man in charge for Tunisia at the 2026 World Cup. Martinez to step down as a Portugal manager, but of course that will be after the 2026 World Cup. Back home in the MPFL, Ilechukwu Paints new one-year contract with Rangers. And in the world of tennis, I mean, it feels good to be back talking about Serena playing again. Literally, this is somebody we've been reporting about for, say, 20 years. And she's still, like we say, famously in the building. Serena to play doubles with Venus at Wimbledon. And returning to football, Ole Gunnar Solskjaer in shock return to coach EPL team. What club would that be? Don't worry, just keep your fingers crossed. But you know, it's certainly not Manchester United because they've got a manager in charge. Good morning, great people. Thank you for being here. This is the undisputed number one, Splash 105.5 FM, the integrity station. And we're live and broadcasting from the White House building, Felele, in the city of Ibadan. This day, Wednesday, the 17th day in the month of June, year 2026. And if you check, the time is 25 minutes before 8 o'clock. Thank you for joining us. That is, if you're operating in this time zone. My name is Tunde Olawuwo, and the program is Sports Bang. 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Well, Femaiti is here, Oluwafemi Akiosho. Argentina lost their first game in 2022. They went on to win. This time around, they won. Are you thinking what I'm thinking?
1: Well, I'm absolutely thinking it. I hope we are thinking the same thing. I mean, definitely, interesting times.
0: They also went on beating in 1986. When they were captained by Diego Armando Maradona, who was only 25 years old then. And the World Cup was in Mexico. One of the co-hosts of this one. By the way, that was when this, Mexican wave started, that has now become popularized in world football.
1: It is what it is. There are so many things, agendas that fit different,
0: I am not agenda.
1: No, depending on where you are. But then one thing is definitely sure. I know for sure that it's not likely that Argentina would retain the title.
0: You know that for sure?
1: Yes, absolutely. I don't think they've got the squad to do it. I mean, if they need... I happened to see the game during the night, and if they needed the 39-year-old... person to push the team the way Messi did last night,
0: have Messi, you don't need anything else.
1: Yeah, well, you can say that, but in some games you need something else than Messi. I mean, some teams will come deciding to mark out Messi, and it won't be too difficult to
0: has
1: do that.
0: Has anybody been able to successfully mark out Messi?
1: Well, maybe not in his 8 days, but he's 39 now. I mean, for his prolific nature, there are still some things that a 39-year-old may not be able to do. So,
0: like scoring a hat-trick?
1: Well, maybe not.
0: How many players has got hat-trick in those? Maybe, I think, a German player.
1: I think Klaus Klose did it in 2002.
0: No, I mean this World Cup.
1: This World Cup? Nobody. He's the first hat-trick of this World Cup. I mean, the last hat-trick was Mbappe at the 2022 final.
0: A 39-year-old is the first to score a hat-trick at this World Cup.
1: Yeah, absolutely.
0: He turned 39 this month.
1: Yeah, he did. Yeah, I believe he does. It's actually remarkable. Let's give him his flowers. It was amazing. It was the Messi show.
0: Messi's flowers? Give him the garden. Give him the planet.
1: Absolutely. I mean, it was the Messi show. He ran the game throughout. And of course, coming into the game, being 3 goals behind Miroslav Klose's most goals scored at the FIFA World Cup. I mean, Kylian Mbappe went within, I think, 1 goal of it or 2 goals of it. And we were thinking, okay, Messi, what could he do? And Messi absolutely equal it. And it's now no doubt that Messi will beat that record. It's just a matter of time because... What we saw in the early hours of this morning was just nothing short of amazing for Lionel Messi. And that's the reason why, if you ask Scaloni right now, he will still tell you that if there is a possibility of Messi playing at the 2030 World Cup, he will absolutely embrace it, because this is a man for all season. This is a man that will keep playing until, you know, the legs are gone.
0: Will the legs ever be gone? Next Wednesday, a week from now exactly, he will turn 39.
1: I mean,
0: well, June guys are special. Let me just leave it that way. Lionel Messi became the world's joint top scorer of all time with a hat-trick as reigning champions. Argentina began their defense with a statement victory over Algeria, making his 200th appearance for his country. Messi scored his first treble at a World Cup, and it created a piece of history as the 8-time Ballon d'Or winner took his World Cup goals tally to 16, moving him level with Germany's Miroslav Klose as the all-time leading scorer in the competition's history. The 3-time world champions were made to work for victory at the Kansas City Stadium as they aim to become only the third nation to successfully defend the World Cup. It was the first time Argentina had won their opening match at a World Cup as defending champions, having suffered defeat in 1982 and 1990. That was down to the brilliance of Messi, who called him a wonderful opener in the 17th minute. The 38-year-old collected the ball from Inter Miami teammate Rodrigo De Paul before bending a strike past Lucas Zidane, the son of France legend Zinedine Zidane, on his 27th World Cup appearance. His goal arrived 12 minutes after an earlier effort had been disallowed during a breathless start, with Algeria also having his strike ruled out 3 minutes later as the game burst into life right from the off. Argentina's second came from close range on the hour mark when Messi pounced on a mistake from Zidane before he sealed a first World Cup treble in the 76th minute when he arrowed on a thunderous strike from the edge of the area before taking the ball from Nicolas Gonzalez. Having made a winning start in Group J, Argentina next phase matches against Austria
1: and Jordan. You can be sure of another trick against Jordan. I mean,
0: he doesn't work like where with Messi. He decides how it works.
1: Yeah, exactly.
0: I'm talking about the day for the big boys. Kylian Mbappe also moved ahead of Lionel Messi in the all-time World Cup.
1: That was before the game.
0: Yes, that was before the game when the record goal scorer for France this time, no doubt about that one, scored two goals in their 3-1 Group I win against Senegal in New Jersey. Well, we know the face of French football.
1: Absolutely.
0: And certainly the face of Real Madrid, if there is still any question as to who should be the main guy.
1: I mean, absolutely. Kylian Vinicius, do you know, would just have to, you know, take his part at Real Madrid. I mean, I remember during the time of Cristiano Ronaldo, there was also Gareth Bale. But Gareth Bale said, and Gareth Bale was also at his peak, but Gareth Bale said everyone on the team had to pander to Ronaldo and realize that, look, this is the guy. This is the main. This is the focal point of the team.
0: So you think everybody should pander to Mbappe?
1: Absolutely. Both club and country.
0: Okay, we need to go on this break. Norway also defeated Iraq 4-1. And Austria had a 1-0 win over Jordan. Don't also forget that Norway has got their own superstar. This time around, they are writing brought Alan.
1: Ellen brought
0: at the back of his jersey.
1: Jesse, absolutely. Ellen brought Alan because I think there are about two Alans in the Norwegian team, but then definitely he also got his two goals. I feel like finally the big boys are stepping up, and there are two other big boys to play later today, but the ball is in their court.
0: I don't want to be the second Alan in a team where you have Ellen brought Alan. We'll be back after this break. Stay with us.
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0: All right, great to have you back on Sports Bank this morning. Well, as the World Cup fever is, getting, to that high pitch status, don't also forget that Kashe is here, That's your friend for all season, making you happy and, of course, putting money in your pocket. And exactly a week from now is when we're going to be talking about the big media cash pot. But every day is an opportunity for you to play and an opportunity to win. This morning, it will be my pleasure once again to be able to put that call through and say, you listening to me right now, you are the winner. You've won 25K. But remember that you win today doesn't mean you cannot win on Friday for the Friday cash pot. Also doesn't mean that you still cannot win for the big cash pot. To play is very simple, it's very straightforward with 500 naira, and I always recommend putting multiple entries. Use the code *347*1004*#. It will prompt you, it will direct you to the point where it will show that you have successfully played. You receive a message and then you start open. *347*1004*#. Again, *347*1004*#.
1: Should we rename it the Lionel Messi birthday cash pot?
0: Yeah, you can. Tunisia have actors swiftly to revive their FIFA World Cup 2026 campaign, appointing experienced French tactician Avi Reynat as head coach following the departure of Sabri Lamouchi. The change comes after the Carthage Eagles suffered an opening match defeat at the tournament, prompting the federation to make an early managerial switch. Well,
1: we know his mettle on the African stage.
0: Twice winning the AFCON, I believe.
1: Yes, with two different teams, Zambia and Ivory Coast. But then on the world stage, he has not really made more.
0: On the world stage. He also coached in France. He coached Bordeaux, I believe.
1: I'm talking about maybe at the World Cup, coaching a team to the World Cup, not just the African Cup of Nations. But regardless,
0: what exactly is Tunisia's ambition at the World Cup?
1: Exactly. Because
0: I want to be losing 5-1.
1: Because I feel like it's a waste. Their last two games at the World Cup, their next two games at the World Cup is against Japan and Netherlands. I don't think they are getting wins over those two teams. I saw Japan and Netherlands play. I don't think Tunisia is getting a win.
0: They just need to stop losing.
1: So maybe they want to keep it, respectful.
0: Maybe draw.
1: But that's a lot of money to the compensation for Lamouchi and then the money for Avari. Now, that's a lot of money just for,
0: just to not lose scandalously. Roberto Martinez will step down as the head coach of the Portuguese national team after the 2026 World Cup. He's said to leave his role after the tournament, regardless of how the team performs. I don't know. What is this announcement? What is the intention? What is the purpose of announcing now that he leaves, regardless of what happens?
1: Sometimes the last dance,
0: it will motivate the players to play for him?
1: For him, yeah. It could also motivate him to go out to the bank. I mean, remember, I think it was before the conference, the UEFA Nations League, that they announced that their former coach was leaving, and they went ahead and pushed for it and won it. So maybe the fact that everyone knows that, look, let's just do this for Martinez.
0: Even if you don't like him,
1: let's just,
0: you know that he's not going to stick around.
1: So let's just play this World Cup together and let's have fun and let's do what we can.
0: Okay, let's see.
1: And maybe for Martinez also. I mean, everyone likes to go out with a bang, maybe.
0: Fidelis Electrico has put an end to speculation over his future after signing a new one-year contract with MPFL champions Rangers International. And on the scene of tennis, American superstars Serena Williams and Venus Williams, they are both sisters. They will return to Wimbledon action together after they were handed a wild card to compete in the women's doubles. Meanwhile, former Manchester United manager Ole Gunnar Solskjaer could be set to return to the Premier League this summer. Remember, he last coached Besiktas, and well, it's one of the leading candidates on the Ipswich Town list to replace Kieran McKenna. That guy used to be his assistant, I believe.
1: Yeah, absolutely. Himself and Carrick used to be Ole Gunnar Solskjaer's assistant. But right now, well, after missing out on the Manchester United job, I'm sure he would take any chance to coach in the Premier League.
0: Let us quickly catch up with the world football updates from our partners, the BBC. By the time we return, of course, testimony will be in the building, and then we will be making that call to our winner on Kashe. Stay with us.
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3: Hello, I'm Shabnam Yunus-Jewell at the BBC Sports Centre with the latest World Cup news. Kylian Mbappe became France's all-time top scorer with two superb goals to help his side beat Senegal 3-1 in their World Cup opener in New Jersey. The Real Madrid forward is now on 58 goals for his country, overtaking Olivier Giroud, who was watching the game for the BBC.
4: It's a much, much better second half. And congrats, Kylian. You made it on the first game, and I'm really happy for him. He had a good second half, better connection with Olise.
3: Mbappe is also just two goals away from Miroslav Klose's all-time World Cup record of 16 tournament goals. England get their campaign underway on Wednesday night against Croatia without Newcastle United fullback Tino Livramento. He's been ruled out with a calf injury and has been replaced by Chelsea defender Trevor Chalobah. Former England goalkeeper Paul Robinson's been given his reaction to the choice made by boss Thomas Tuchel.
5: Well, there's a lot of talk, immediate talk, isn't there? Why is it not Trent Alexander-Arnold? Why is it not Harry Maguire? I think he's got his reasons, the England manager. I think he's brought Chalobah in because he thinks that he can, well, he knows that he can play as a central defender as well. He ticks both boxes. He can play quite comfortably and adaptly as a right back, but also he can fit in as a central defender.
3: Thomas Partey will miss Ghana's World Cup opener against Panama after wrongly telling officials in Canada he had never been arrested or charged with a crime. The former Arsenal player was denied entry to Canada before Wednesday's match in Toronto because of ongoing criminal proceedings in the UK. The Ghanaian government sought permission for him to enter the country briefly to take part in the game, but that appeal was rejected at a federal court in Ottawa. And Dutch defender Jean-Paul van Hekker is on his way to Tottenham. They've agreed a deal with Brighton for the 26-year-old, who started in the Netherlands 2-2 draw with Japan on Sunday. And for more World Cup...
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0: Ayetuma Kinsley. Good morning. Argentina beating Algeria 3-0. Please, let's give Super Eagles their flowers since we have been meeting them. The goal difference is a goal. Okay. Popola Samuel Taiwo. Messi will break the record and Mbappe will also break it and create another record. Okay, until then. It should still be in the shadows of Messi.
1: I mean, it's too shy of Messi right now, so you can't even...
0: Wale Anishilo, congratulations to Messi for equaling the all-time World Cup goals record of 16 goals, a milestone previously set by Miroslav Klose. His consistency and performance across multiple tournaments have been exceptional. I think we now know who the real GOAT is. Yuan Wu.
1: Not yet.
0: It's not over.
1: It's not concluded yet. Anything can still happen.
0: Akintola Olumideto says, form is temporary, class is permanent. Lionel Messi. Well, testimony, I'm sure, can't argue with that.
2: Yeah, Lionel Messi is a man for every time, a man for every moment, the best ever to play the game of football. We cannot argue about that. So it's just normal that Lionel Messi turns up at the World Cup again at the age of 39. It's what we expect. So, and it's the World Cup. We can always expect Lionel Messi to turn up. And he has equaled the record of Klose right now. He has 16 goals at the World Cup right now. So the next record that might be on his mind to break is that of Jules Fontaine to score 13 goals at the World Cup, a single World Cup tournament. Klose did, Jules Fontaine did that at the 1958 World Cup with France. So Messi might actually be eyeing that with probably seven more games to go to the end of the tournament. So if he gets 10 more goals, maybe a trick in the next game.
0: Where's this permutation coming from?
2: Just the
1: this is a Barcelona in you that is talking of.
2: No, based on the game we saw earlier this morning. Based on the game we saw earlier this morning, you know that Messi on his day can actually turn up and give.
0: And
2: the
0: you think
2: goals.
0: Every day will be his day?
2: And any day he decides to take.
1: And it's even unfortunate that Jordan is the next game. Oh.
2: Yeah, so you can actually expect something, maybe something better. But there's actually still Cristiano Ronaldo in the view of things. Cristiano Ronaldo has 8 World Cup goals. Probably he might get 8 more in this tournament or get 9.
0: This Ronaldo. This 41-year-old.
2: Ronaldo has a way of, maybe when he sees Messi doing something, he has a way to bring it to himself.
0: He may have the mind to.
1: But I'm not sure the body is cooperating anymore.
2: Yeah, but if he wants to keep the debate alive, although I don't think the debate is alive anymore, but if he wants to keep it alive.
0: You think the debate is gone?
2: 2022.
1: I think the debate will be alive until both of them retire.
2: Yeah, maybe Cristiano Ronaldo fans trying to bring him into the debate, but.
0: You think that he can't win this World Cup?
2: Win the World Cup.
0: This World Cup.
2: I don't think so. I'll prefer an African team winning it, bringing it to the African soil.
1: Well,
0: did you prefer an African team winning it in 2022? Don't worry. Hello, good morning. Good morning, sir. Yes, my name is Tunde. I'm calling from Splash FM. Hello, can you hear me? I'm struggling to hear this person. Hello? Ah, Ekare Kojumo.
3: Yes,
0: today in the local community, Splash FM. Yeah, I just play Kashe. Kilo Ruko in. Mingbo.
3: Abib.
0: The Laro E. ETJ 25,000. Yeah, Eko Ririo. I'm a Queen Paralenia too. Shebo. Okay. Were you rooting for an African team in 2022?
2: Well, 2022 was 4 years ago. The ambition was different at that time.
0: Okay, so Argentina won then and suddenly you are rooting for an African
2: team. Yeah, we need to promote our brothers in Africa.
0: We should leave now.
1: Absolutely.
0: And I think I agree.
1: On the flip side, 9 African nations have played now. Only Ghana, I think, left to complete all 10. And we have only had
2: Ghana and DR Congo.
1: Okay, Ghana also 8 have played now. We have only had 1 win.
0: By the way, have you seen anyone that looks like...
1: No. So far, just 1 win for an African nation.
2: Even Argentina lost the first game, so...
0: Thank you, Pedro Lawali says, that's awesome. Obinna Sochukwu describes Messi as the god of football, a generational player of our time. Well, we have to leave at that.
1: By the way, he's also a Barcelona fan.
0: Of course. Is it not Obinna? Thank you so much for my team.
1: Always a pleasure.
0: Thank you, testimony.
2: Always a player.
0: The Messi man. You know, he brought it out this morning with his full chest. Thank you, boss.
1: Couldn't buy it.
0: A lion day. Don't forget to join us by 3 o'clock later this afternoon on Just Football. My name is Tunde Olawo. Bye-bye.

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We thank you for always being with us on this program. This is The Conversation. I'm Oluwaseun Omakinola. What we're going to look at this morning is the strike by the Nigeria Union of Teachers, NUT, in Oyo State. This is not a conventional labor dispute over salaries, promotions, or welfare packages. It is fundamentally a protest against insecurity and a declaration that teachers cannot continue to work under conditions where schools have become potential kidnapping targets. Now, 15th of May 2026, school abductions in Orire happened. Armed men attacked three schools in the Ahuru, Siele, and Yawata communities in Orire local government area, and they abducted dozens of pupils and teachers. During the attacks, at least one teacher was killed while attempting to protect or escape with pupils. Reports later indicated that another abducted teacher was allegedly killed in captivity. Now, we have Community Grammar School, Ahore Siele, LA Primary School, Ahore Siele, and Baptist Nursery and Primary School, Yawata. Families, communities, teachers, and education stakeholders repeatedly appealed to security agencies and government authorities for the safe rescue of the victims. On 1st of June, NUT commenced indefinite strike. The NUT directed all public primary and secondary school teachers in Oyo State to withdraw their services indefinitely until the abducted pupils and teachers were safely returned. The union cited fear among teachers, anxiety among parents, and the government's inability to guarantee safety in schools. The strike recorded near collapse of the education institutions, particularly the secondary and primary schools in Oyo State. It's experienced a near total compliance across Oyo State. So schools in Ibadan, Ogbomosho, Iseyin, Saki, Eruwa, Igbora, and other towns were affected. Only white candidates and teachers involved in examination duties were exempted. Now, this action is important. It raises critical issues, which we want to discuss this morning. It raises issues around the collapse of confidence in school safety. A school is supposed to be one of the safest places in society. When teachers refuse to enter classroom because of security fears, it signals a profound breakdown of trust in the state's protective capacity. It's a dangerous precedent we are setting. The Southwest has traditionally been viewed as relatively safer than many northern states. The Oyo abductions suggest that mass school kidnappings are no longer confined to northern Nigeria. The security analysts have described the incident as a symbolic breach of security in the Southwest. I was speaking with someone this morning and he talked about learning disruption. Thousands of pupils are losing instructional time. While the strike is understandable, prolonged closure of school can reduce learning outcomes, increase dropout rates, expose children to child labor and social vices, and worsen educational inequality, as my guest discussed with me earlier this morning. And so I have a guest with whom I will be having this conversation today. My guest is seated right here in the studio, and together we'll examine this matter and see, you know, where are we going to get a solution to what is happening to us as a country, Nigeria. So my guest is here. I'd like to introduce my guest to you in a moment. Please do stay with us.

0: You can join us on Facebook. We are there live. My guest is Comrade Olushola Onogunwa, National President of Advocates in Defense of Human Rights, Justice and Culture. He's a former Lagos CDHR State Secretary and he's here with me on the program today. Comrade Onogunwa, welcome to the program.
1: Thank you very much.
0: And it's good to have you here.
1: I really appreciate it.
0: And I thank you for the effort. He came in all the way from Shagamu this morning. That's a whole lot, I mean, to put into coming to talk about this matter. So, comrade, let's look at this issue very well. You started by talking to me about strike, and you said strike is legitimate. So, how legitimate is this process that we have embarked upon?
1: Thank you very much, my uncle. As we said, strike is one of the industrial tools that is known worldwide, that workers use in ventilating their displeasure to whosoever is their employer whenever there's breakdown of agreement or discussion. And so anytime labor goes into a strike, it means that negotiations has broken down, effort has been made to place the issues on the table, and the two sides are grandstanding and there's no settlement, amicable settlement. That is what strike ordinarily should connote. So, and to have gotten to this level, I must tell you, I was one of those people that organized the protest, the first protest in February, Friday, 29th of May, 2026 in Ibadan here. We partner with NUT, and there's a group called Tisha, or your state Tisha's action group. We, as you know, human rights of about 15 years standing from the tutelage of Femfala and SAN in Lagos. So we try to galvanize these young Tisha's who have never done any strike, who are not even the regular staff, so to say, because they are just young graduates that are about getting their food. So we have to galvanize together, and we were able to have a successful protest in Ibadan. That was after, as CSOs, we have put a call across to NUT in Ibadan, or your state wing at Uluyole there, and they said they are still looking at the situation. And we felt it was about 2 weeks, and some other young teachers are coming up. Good, let's partner with them. And we came here, and that protest was organized. So, in a nutshell, I'm just trying to give you a background that the teachers have done their best to restrain themselves from portraying Oyo State government as ineptitude or clueless, because the government is doing its best and has been working all day and night from day one. But it's just that when things are not working and you are looking for a result and that result is not coming, you want to be sure that you do everything to make sure that you address the situation. And that was what led to the strike. The strike was not meant to paint the Oyo State government as lacking in capacity or not being able to address issues welfare, but this issue of security, which ordinarily is beyond the Oyo State government, because it is the Federal Republic of Nigeria in the hand of Chief Bola Ahmed Tinubu, or Ashiwaji Bola Ahmed Tinubu, as the sitting president, who has the machinery of the of Nigeria as a state to be able to deploy military to anywhere to quash any form of unrest.
0: Now, Comrade Onogunwa, my focus this morning is just one, maybe two, but I'll start with this one. And it's a very important question. We've gone on strike. We've closed down the school. We're protesting the release of these children. Are we saying we'll stay away from classrooms as teachers until the children are released? So if it took them 2 more weeks, 3 more weeks to bring them back, we will still stay off the classroom.
1: If it takes them 5 months to bring back the children and teachers, the school should remain under lock and
0: key. So who is losing?
1: Good. That's a good question. The government is losing, as the parents are losing. The children are losing, the society is losing. But it is not about who is losing that matters. Because when you are talking about...
0: It's important. Before you go to the next one, it's important to identify who is losing. You said the government is losing.
1: The government is losing.
0: The parents are losing.
1: The children are losing. The society is losing.
0: So
1: everybody is losing.
0: Now, are we better off going on strike and keeping the children away from school?
1: We are better off.
0: How?
1: Good. Before you can talk about loss or gain, because the language of who is losing is from the word loss. shows there must be a gain, which is opposite of loss. Are you getting me? It's a language of business. You have to be alive before you can talk about gain or loss. So who is gaining? The parents are gaining for keeping their children with them. Okay? If the child loses 3 months, loses 1 year not going to school, doesn't take the life of that child, the child still remains a child to the father, to the mother. Even the government on his own is also gaining, because the government is retaining the citizen, the population, if it has to be, if Oyo State has to be 10 point something million or 20 point something million. So if the school is locked and children are not kidnapped, the population will still be around 20 point something million. The government is not losing anything. Economically, the government is losing. But the best rights under the fundamental right law of Section 36 of Section 33 of the Constitution of Federal Republic, right to life. Once there is life, everything can be recovered. But once life is gone, nothing can replace.
0: Some people have argued that the school should go back into class. The teachers should go back to classroom and the students, and then they get to be, you know, interfacing with the government. Is government interfacing with teachers right now as they're on strike? Are there discussions?
1: From the representation, because the senior special assistant to the governor, if I remember well, one Mr. Sunday, Ogunsanya or something, came out to address the protesters as they. Now, as it is today, I am not in authority to tell you that the government is engaging with teacher or not. But from what we had that day, the impression we have is that government will keep on engaging with teachers. The protest was taken to SUBEP, State University Education, whatever office. We met with the leadership. The protest was taken to government sector. The protest was taken to almost everywhere. Are you getting me? So we believe, and I believe strongly, that government is engaging and will continue to engage, because your state government is a responsible governor.
0: Now, okay, so are we not bowing to the philosophy of the terrorists? What the terrorists want is to
1: close down the schools.
0: Yes. And then we are closing down the schools. In Borno, in Zamfara, in all the schools,
1: Kogi,
0: we're everywhere. Closing down schools. Yeah. And then, I mean, is that the right approach to this thing? Because, I mean, someone here says, if Olusu, you said, now, isn't this what the Boko Haram terrorist groups want? To shut down Western education. He said, and you say we have a government. I'm trying to be as light as possible, because I don't know the future of this nation again. No youth have confidence in the future of this nation. Any opportunity, bro, I'm out of this wilderness or forest. Our leaders have made this nation. God help us all. That's a young person saying that he's losing hope, as it were, if we are shutting down schools. Mm-hmm. Now, let me give you an analogy. Private schools are going to school. You know, they are on. This is the third term. We will have some of the matured girls who are in our secondary school getting pregnant. I hope you know that. Yeah. If they're not going to school, they become the devil's workshop, because they're idle. The boys have been taken in by betting and vices and doing all the wrong things. And we want to keep them at home and, you know, bow down to the pressure of these terrorists. Don't you think we should get back to classrooms?
1: Well, Uncle, thank you very much, Mr. Oluwaseun. When you talk about some of these children getting, we are rendering them redundant by keeping them at home. They will be exposed to social vices.
0: Yes.
1: Those are good observations, and those are things a good parent will be concerned about. But what I've told you, I will still repeat. When you have losses at one hand and you have life at the other hand, you will now begin to weigh which one comes first. Is it to be alive and get impregnated and go into marriage or have baby and still be alive to see life to its end, or be cut short with terrorists inside one thick forest and they're asking your parents to look for 50 million, 30 million? I don't know if you are getting me. And at the end, you still get impregnated, you still get raped. Remember the young 23-year-old NYC lady that said, instead of the father giving them 50 million, she would rather die, because she has already been molested and destroyed sexually Every minute, every hour, they are pouncing on her. These animals in the forest. So where I'm going is this: is either you keep those children at home, and you say by what you have just proposed, which is the normal thing that probably some of the children, not all of them anyway, carry pregnancy or whatever. Well, and you carry pregnancy, and you know the owner of that pregnancy, and life continues. Or they are kidnapped in the school that you force yourself to release them to, and yet terrorists that you don't know get them impregnated, get them destroyed.
0: If we get the children back, yeah. Which I hope that we get them back as soon as possible, would that guarantee that children will not be kidnapped in schools again?
1: Ordinarily, the government has a lot in its hand. You mentioned something bowing down to Boko Haram philosophy, which I didn't really have time to address the other time. Now, one thing you have to understand is that this thing has been happening somewhere in Nigeria, and it has become a normal daily experience for them. This thing has not happened here so regular, and so people are taking it that this is the first assault on our collective pride as a people, and so we'll face it head on. They are two different things. Now, in this scenario, if you are asking that if the children are released to us with the kidnapping, you will have to have you have to ask Mr. President, because he has the machinery of the state. One minister then, or the chief of the, was saying that all our borders are so porous, there is nothing to barricade there, or that he is going to make a fence around all the territories around the Nigerian soil. Some persons laugh it off. Some persons call for his hair to be cut off. That's kind of unimaginable. Whereas in America, more larger than Nigeria, a certain president has already done that or is already doing that. Because nobody enter America anyhow, either by land or by air or by whatever means. Now, so what we are saying is that we have unmanned territories. We have a land space in Nigeria that the larger part of it is just redundant and vacant. Okay. And some non-state actors have dominated those areas.
0: I'm due for a break because I have to go for a commercial break.
1: Thank you very much.
0: Now, thank you very much for coming. We're not done yet. But I want to ask those who are listening to us, where do you stand? Do you think the NUT should go back to classrooms and we continue to negotiate with the government and see and put pressure on government to ensure that they bring back our children and their teachers, or they stay at home with our students, our children, you know, and keep them safe? Where do you stand, you know? And then I'm asking a question. Is the government engaging the NUT properly? Because it seems that we're just focusing on what? I don't know. Is the NUT being engaged properly by the government to see the end to these umpires? And I'm throwing this out and asking these questions this morning. But where do you stand? I'm live on Facebook. Thank you, David Adeton. I'll read your comment when we return. And I want to also hear from you. Please put your comment on Facebook and also open the lines when I return. To stay with us is still the conversation on Splash 105.5.
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0: thank you for being there. This issue that we're dealing with this morning, we're dealing with the issue around kidnapping our schools and the fact that NUT has been on strike. I know that it's emotional, you know, it's a bit emotional when we talk about this matter. But the truth is, should our children be kept from school, you know, because of this kidnapping? And what is the state government doing with this matter? Yes, we've asked them to focus on getting those children back. It's 32 days today, and we're not happy. And 33 days, yesterday was 32. It's 33 days today that those children have been away from their family, from their parents. Now, yes, that's important. But that is one thing that they have to take care of. This is another thing they have to take care of. Because when our children get off the school, look, the thing that will happen to our girls can just be imagined. What is happening to our boys is left for us to imagine them. This is a third time promotion exam will happen. You know, how much time do they have to teach our children, particularly those who are in public school? We also hope that we know that those who send their children to public schools do not have options. They do not have alternative. That's all they can do. That's all they can, you know, that's where they can send their children to have education. Whereas their counterparts in private schools are going to school. Poor education in public schools, while private schools are still running. We need to think about it very well. It should be holistic. Other states will leave Oyo State behind, like my colleague wrote here and says, the whole nation is unsafe, and we know. The same day, you said, my guest said it just now, before we came back to the microphone, what happened in Ahure Siele equally happened in Borno State.
1: Yes.
0: You know, and so...
1: The same day.
0: The same
1: Friday,
0: day.
1: Friday, 15th of May.
0: Okay, so he said that. Now, the point is, I'm asking him, and he has stayed on his cause, that for them as teachers, as educators, they don't feel safe to return to classrooms. But is that what you also agree with too? That's what I'm asking everyone this morning. Abisola Ajumoke on Facebook says, someone said it will frustrate Jonathan administration and we saw it. Another person said it will put fire in Oyo State. Now we are seeing it. Our political leaders should please stop playing with the lives of innocent people. May God grant the Oyo State government the wisdom and understanding to bring back the victims alive safely. Boy Gawalawa says, Shem, your guest is very intelligent. I give that to him. But he should realize that two wrongs can make a right. Keeping the children at home until the rescue is made as a matter, and in fact, now doesn't solve the problem at hand. These children are open to social vices, and many may not return to the classes again afterwards. The best the NUT should do is to request both the federal government and the state government to provide enough security for the schools, most especially those in the rural areas, and students should not resume until NUT is satisfied with the security provided. He said Adelabu's family was not kidnapped in the forest and they're on their way to school. NUT, Ejibure. Michael Okoro said it's not the best decision to return these people to school. Are there conditions in place to prevent the recurring abduction? The female teachers and their pupils that are in captivity, do you know whether they are being raped? We sleep in comfortable homes while these people are opened in the cold. The little baby, the teacher strapped at her back, who knows what has happened to the child? There are many considerations that should put us in check. Only the living can pursue their aspirations in life. Michael Okoro there. Shitu Adio says, good morning, Oluwaseun and your guest. I raised this same question when the NUT declared the strike. If the children are not released within 1 month, will schools remain closed indefinitely? He said, ideally, the NUT should have learned from situations in Borno and Niger, where kidnapped students were held for several months. Instead of an indefinite strike, the NUT could adopt a monthly one-day symbolic protest to continually remind the government of the urgency to resolve the hostage situation. As it stands, we are losing more by the prolonged closure of schools in Oyo State. I am Ugo, says I am here, says, on the

0: closure of schools, it is pertinent to say the closure has grave consequences on education. As one of the educators, knowing how challenging it is to get students to be interested in learning, it is important to resume as early as possible. As early as 3 weeks ago, he said. However, the fact that the children and their colleagues are in only God knows who, where, and how they are faring, it is disheartening to continue business as usual. Without the abductees being back safe and sound, there is no guarantee that mass abduction is not going to happen soon and again. Nutrition both for the learners and educators would not be at the optimal level unless they are back. In the event of gunmen storming a school, what is the response time of security forces, if it comes at all? Individual parents and all educators who are intentional about education should, in the meantime, find ways to arrange informal classes. Let there be an end to insecurity. And this person wrote from Ogbomoso. Onogua, thank you for being here.
1: Thank you, sir.
0: So, you said that you are not going to change your stand on the fact that the children will still be at home.
1: Of course.
0: Now, you think that we will just fold our arms and watch, even if government does not bring them back.
1: We are missing a point, sir.
0: What point?
1: The point is, this thing festers in the north because certain drastic... When you have a crazy situation, you don't play a gentleman scenario. Ghanifa Emir of Blessed Memory said, in an unlawful situation, you don't try to be lawful. When anything unlawful happens, try to do anything unlawful to cancel it. 2/2 is one.
0: Is that, not, is that, now, okay, is that going, not chaos?
1: No, that's not chaos. That's
0: it's
1: not,
0: chaos.
1: No, no, that's...
0: Listen.
1: Now, what happened in the north is that this thing happened, no drastic action was taken, no kind of wide kind of reaction. Everything was like as if normal. And before you know it, it's normal for them. Are you with me, sir? Now, what you have seen here, certain persons are already taking it up with the government in the north. That see the way the southern people have reacted. Because our people are precious to us. We give back to children, we send them to school. So we know how much we send from nursery and primary. We know how much you spend as school fees. You know how much you spend for clothing. They don't go about begging money by the roadside. That's not our own religious ethics. Are you getting me? So one child being kidnapped means a lot for the parent. But over there, three children may be kidnapped. It may not mean much for the one that has 24 children. I don't know if you are getting me. So it's a different thing. It's a different pot of kettle. Where we are going is this. We talk about life. We say, you are talking about good life for the children. You are talking about social vices, the children and being abused, the children losing interest in going. Those are good things. You speak all this grammar because you are alive. If you have spoken, somebody like General Rabbi Abakar that was kidnapped, he never thought he would be kidnapped when he was a military PRO, enjoying all the soldiers. If you try to kidnap me that time, 100 soldiers want to die because of that man. But immediately he removed his soldier uniform and he became an ordinary citizen. He was kidnapped like children in Orire. I get local government. I get me. And he also felt it. All those nonsense he was saying when he was in uniform, he could see the reality. And thank God he died. Because if he had come out alive, and people would now face him with the audio and video of what he had said when he was wearing uniform, he would even poison himself. So he's honorable for it. Now, where we are going is this. If you are going to
0: I don't
1: to
0: think
1: be,
0: it was good for him to have died.
1: If you are going to be if you are going to be realistic, when you have a situation on ground, you look at what is the graffiti of what is on ground. What all this point to is that the Federal Republic of Nigeria under President Tinubu has failed. And the president should know that it is a shameful thing that all this are happening. If you have said you have applied for a job and you are given that job and you cannot perform on that job, isn't it honorable to resign and go back to your family?
0: If Tinubu failed, what would you say about Buhari?
1: Now,
0: what would you say about Jonathan?
1: Relax, my brother.
0: People were kidnapped, children were picked from school.
1: My
0: during
1: brother,
0: the 8 years
1: during
0: of Buhari,
1: Jonathan,
0: children were picked from school.
1: Children were kidnapped.
0: And
1: Jonathan paid for it. Was Jonathan retained in office despite all the money spent and the man coming to Situation Room at INEC to want to come and debarrow everything from the man from Nigeria? What did they not pay for it? Jonathan paid for it, so leave Jonathan alone and let Jonathan have his rest. When a child has done something wrong and you discipline that child, do you now go for philosophy or double jeopardy? You have disciplined somebody for what he has done wrong and you are still talking about that person. You want to kill that person? Leave Jonathan out of this mess. He was not voted back. He wanted to come back. He spent money. He called all these entertainers. He did everything. He could not come back because Nigeria rejected him. Leave Jonathan out of this stuff. Talk about the one that said he was one time a general and say he came on the platform of All Progressive Congress APC and said he's going to do that Buhari man. He came with applause. I voted Buhari, not APC. That year, 2015, because we felt this man is coming, going back to his background in 1981, that he shares out Metsani, Metsani related book around my group there. That this man is going to save Nigeria. But he came out, he messed up within about 1 year. Everybody knew that this man is no more what he used to be. And before he died in his own face, people were throwing pure water against him in Kano. And he died, people were. We are dancing everywhere.
0: I know that you are getting agitated.
1: And we hope it's not going to be the same thing for Tinubu.
0: Let's go to Oyo State.
1: Because if you cannot do a job, you leave that job.
0: What should Oyo State governor be doing with the NUT right now?
1: NUT has, I've told you, I, Olusola Onogunwa, on behalf of our human rights organization, we contacted NUT. Are you going to continue to look at Oyo State the way it is? We are going to come from Chagam or Oguse to come and do protests in Ibadan. The people their secretary over there said, Olukayode said, they are still working on it. They are watching the situation. You are going to watch the situation when people have been this for more than 1 week, for more than, are you getting me? It was not too long that other organization, NTC, National Teachers Congress, under one Reverend Bumi Thomas, also we spoke about it. Before you know it, this action group, your state action group, the one that came, and we now organized, and that protest of Friday on the 29th of May came up in Oyo State. Where we are going is this. You have to understand that somebody must be responsible for what is happening. Tinubu is responsible. He's the one in charge of military. He's the one in charge
0: question.
1: Of.
0: What should the Oyo State governor?
1: The Oyo State governor. The Oyo State government cannot do much. The Oyo State government
0: should just be looking at the NUT.
1: What the Oyo State government? NUT in the first place was pushed to do what they have done. Oyo State government is engaging NUT already.
0: How?
1: I've told you. What will they do than to say, giving them a few days ago, Makinde, as I was in your studio, you were playing some things on the ground as to the briefing, the press statement, the press release by Oyo State government
0: about the government what the
1: government has been working on the ground. A few days they told you that the people's kidnapped, they are still within the same scenario where they were kidnapped. He has given you update that one or two certain person has also died in that forest.
0: So you say
1: that
0: the governor is doing his best.
1: He's not the one in charge of military. What are you talking about? See, my brother, all these things are just politics. If we are going to talk, we have been saying, like Shoure has been saying, let this man just resign and go back to his house. Is richer than the old Nigeria.
0: You are the one making it political right now.
1: No, it's not political. We are talking about good governance.
0: The only way to remove a president right now is by the parliament or by election.
1: No. You can remove in it. That's where the good journalists will help Nigeria. Let me educate you. By protest that we are already doing and will continue to do, a government that is reasonable, that loves his own children, because by the time Tinubu grow old and die, he's going to leave wife and children. And those children are going to carry the label of what he did in office. Okay? Buhari's children are alive now.
0: You're anti-Tinubu.
1: Buhari was popular when he was alive. Before he became president. If Buhari said the North should stand, 22 million voted for Buhari. If you still remember the election of 2015, it was not 10 million that voted Buhari. I don't know if you are getting me. Buhari was popular, but Buhari coming to that position became unpopular because he came for a job. he could not do that job. Instead of to resign, he sat down there, and his own people in the north could not even do anything to pressurize him to, like we are doing now for Tinubu.
0: And
1: that's the difference between us and those people over there.
0: We
1: will not allow a man to be in charge and be allowing people to be killed and not be shameful enough to resign and go back to his house.
0: We will take a break and return. And when I return, I'll take your calls. Stay with us.
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4: Thank you for that. We appreciate it. We have to go now. Comrade Lushola Onogwa, National President of Advocates in Defense of Human Rights, Justice and Culture. Thank you for being on the program today.
5: Thank you, my brother.
4: Your last statement, your advice to the government and to the teachers.
5: My advice to the government of your state is that they should keep doing their best. And my advice to the president of Nigeria is to, within the next few hours, prove to us that what he has said on the June 12th Democracy Day, that is going to deal ruthlessly with all the troublers of Nigeria. Let's see him in action to deal with this situation and bring this matter to a rest, because all the box stop at his table.
4: Hello.
5: For the parents, hold on, please. Let's keep hoping.
4: Good morning, sir. Thank you, SB Aboduri.
6: Hello,
4: good morning.
6: Money to waste life and nothing to compare with the value of life. Are you getting it? It is when you have a life that you will work, you will go to school. Even though, we ask the people that they kidnap their children and their wives in the local government that very day, they will provide their children to stay at home that very day if they knew that something like that was going to happen. Thank you very much.
4: I didn't say the way this man packages his analysis, you think it was objective until the politics starts showing. It might be a PDP apologies after all. That's why I said I don't want us to put politics into this matter. Odewusi Ehige, thank you, Adeola. He said, God bless this gentleman. God bless you, Mr. Lushola. So, Lushola, you need to know that there are areas, some people have been on hunger strike since May 15. And he said, it's 30, well, we are counting, it's 33 days. If you say it's 34, it's 33 days that we have counted. He said, it is when there's life that you go to school. If there was your family member among the kidnapped, mm-hmm. you wouldn't be insisting that teachers and children who have no means of protecting themselves mm-hmm. should be going to the bush to get killed or kidnapped. Thank you very much, everyone who's been part of this program. I thank you all for coming. Thank you so much. Tiffin Tedo is off next.
7: Alubarika ni o.
4: Ara bi ale wa o.
7: Kuni baje.
4: Lagba Olorun.
7: Kemi Olagun o.
4: Eku ise na.
7: Akiyin teso teso o.
4: Akiyin tologun
7: 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Akiyin ti splash o.
4: Yeah.
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4: Yeah, dini.
8: Sa?
4: Bo ni jare.
8: Adupe fun Olorun.
4: Ori wa ke mi lo yin mo.
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7: Inti ma dun mi le.
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4: Inu do.
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8: Sopo ti lo.
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4: Laptop mi.
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4: 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Lojo bi re.
7: Very very good. So wa tan ni se.
4: Ti mo ti fe ko se ni wipe
7: 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Se ke se pe ra moto.
4: Se ke se pe o ni give you money.
7: Hello, The situation of the economy.
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2: 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Oh, Benny Harry, what you want to wear? Sinisha said, Pelopa.
3: Bobby Shuatu Kaka, or Sonny, at another 30 double. What did I be almost so short? I take my papa more.
2: Harry, she all of Fatu for Paris, Garubo, or the Gompa Vilisim Bamni.
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0: Even in Niger, that hot pounded yam and soup can't wait because a penalty is about to be taken. 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
6: Wow, mommy, today's golden morning is milky.
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6: So my son, welcome to the Kalangulo Shrine. 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What can I do for you?
7: Baba, you have to save me, oh. Somebody they do me, oh. If they do me with you.
6: You say waiting?
7: All my goats and chickens don't finish. Guy, he do me.
6: Ah.
7: Then my business don't bafuka. Chai, he do me.
6: I see.
7: My pikin wey they do well before don't start to fail for school. The witch do me, oh.
6: Ah.
7: And I even sick self. I think say him give me HIV.
6: Eh? No.
7: What do you mean, Baba?
6: No way anybody fit use witch give you HIV. They did not they fly for air. If anybody tell you that one, na lie them talk. Because witch no fit give person HIV.
8: No matter how the wind strong, nobody fit give or carry HIV from witchcraft.
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pot. 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They make people happy. They make people jollificate. We can't even enter the workers a day cash pot. Way back. And the layer cash pot, we just go. Where we give her money, give her arm. 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My brother, my sister, cash here the promise. 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We be talk and do. Not time for the media cash pot this year. We go tear over 50 million naira come out. Yes, more than 60 winners every week. No slowdown, though. No dull. Every game na chance to change your life. The more you play, the better and brighter your chances. Wednesday, June 24, Eagle Loud Pass Bazooka. As we go, they give Obonga winnings left, right, center. No way, though. It not cost too much to play this Tino. Oh, yeah, I'll carry your phone right now. Type *347*1004*1#. 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

0: A very good afternoon to you. Here is the 1 p.m. news from Splash 105.5 FM, the Integrity Station. I am Ibukun Lua Olagunju. First, the news headlines. Senate denies Oshiomhole's forgery allegation over Natasha's suspension. Oyo State Governor vows safe return of abducted school children, teachers. Israel launches fresh strikes on Lebanon despite Trump criticism. Ghana lose appeal to allow Thomas Partey play against Panama at 2026 FIFA World Cup opening game. Now, the news and details. Nigerian Senate has denied allegations by Adams Oshiomhole that some signatures were forged in the process that led to the suspension of the Kogi Central lawmaker, Natasha Akpoti-Uduaghan. The Senate spokesperson, Senator Yemi Adaramudu, described the claim as untrue, insisting that no senator's signature was forged during the proceedings that culminated in Akpoti-Uduaghan's six-month suspension. Recall that Oshiomhole will represent Edo North Senatorial District and alleged that during an interview that the names of at least three lawmakers were included in the report recommending Natasha's suspension without their consent. It claimed that some senators whose names appeared in the report privately told him that they neither signed the document nor endorsed its recommendations.
1: Because see, the way the Senate works, right? It works in committees, particularly through its oversight functions.
2: Yes.
1: So the committee submits, do a hearing, and then they hear out all those who have something to say, and the committee decide and agree on certain on their findings and specific recommendations, and the members of the committee are expected to sign that report.
2: Yes.
1: So that it is the collective decision of members of the committee. So where many don't accept the content, they could abstain from signing it because to sign is to endorse.
2: Endorse it.
1: So there are one or two or three senators say, we didn't sign it, but our name was there. How? Some say, oh, maybe they attach attendance register, which is not the appropriate thing. But this is not my problem. If Okpayemi said so, I think you should take it seriously. He's not giving it to frivolities.
0: Reacting to the allegations yesterday, Adaramudu said the claim was strange and without basis. The Senate spokesman also dismissed claims involving Senator Ireti Kingibe, saying she had never raised any complaint before the Senate regarding the matter. According to him, senators are independent-minded individuals but would openly challenge any wrongdoing if it occurred. The Inspector General of Police, IGP Olatunji Disu, has called for deeper collaboration between traditional institutions, security agencies and communities in advancing peace, unity and development, while assuring officers and men of the force that ongoing policing reforms would not undermine their careers, welfare and accrued benefits. The IGP made the remarks during a working visit to Jigawa State, which he paid a courtesy visit to the Executive Governor of Jigawa State, Malam Umar Namadi. IGP Disu also attended the 8th Executive Committee meeting of the Northern Traditional Rulers Council, NTRC, in Dutse, and addressed officers and men of the Jigawa State Police Command. The Inspector General commended the council led by His Eminence Alhaji Muhammad Sada Abubakar, Sultan of Sokoto, for its continued role in promoting dialogue, peaceful coexistence, and national cohesion.
3: The creation of state police does not mean the abolition of the Nigerian police force. We remain as the Nigerian police force. It does not mean the cancellation of your rank under the proposed framework. The Nigerian police force will evolve into what will be known as the Federal Police Service. This evolution should not be seen as weakening of the institution, but rather as a strategic repositioning that will enable it to focus more effectively on national mandates. Let me emphasize that the structures and capability that have been made out of our institution, an indispensable component of Nigerian security architecture, will remain in place.
0: Back to the Paysetter State now. Oyo State Governor Seyi Makinde has assured residents that his administration will do everything possible to secure the safe release of the school children and teachers abducted from communities in Oriri local government area. The governor said is personally committed to bringing the victims back home safely. He gave the assurance while addressing protesters led by popular social media activist and influencer Martin Vincent Otse, popularly known as Very Dark Man, who marched to the governor's office in Ibadan over the recent kidnapping incident. Speaking to the protesters at his residence in Ikolaba, Makinde said security agencies were carrying out a delicate and specialized operation aimed at rescuing the victims without endangering their lives.
2: So the operation to rescue them is a special type of operation. If we don't want to lose any of those children, I give you the assurance that I, as the governor of Oyo State, by God's grace, will bring out those our children. They are talking to us. It's not something I would normally do. If government starts negotiating with bandits, it means we're surrendering sovereignty to the bandits.
4: Exactly.
2: But in this special situation, if we want those children alive, we have to bend backwards. But once it is, once the children are out, I give you the assurance that it will not occur again in Oyo State. And as for Nigeria, I believe we don't deserve. In an atmosphere of insecurity, hardly can you do anything. We have to close down the schools. The farmers in those neighborhoods, they have all left the farm.
0: Earlier, VDM had led a crowd of members of the Ratel movement and other concerned citizens in a peaceful protest across part of Ibadan, demanding urgent attention and action from the government and security agencies over the abduction.
5: If you are giving these people so much time that you want the perfect time to go and rescue them, you'll keep the children there for long.
6: Yes, sir.
5: And then they may even marry them off to other kidnappers. At the end of the day, there must be collateral damage to send a message to these kidnappers once and for all. So please, sir, that is why we are saying enough is enough. And if you are ready, we are all ready to go with you into the bush and do it today or tomorrow. Because these people, the moment they push you and you are not able to push them back, I have been studying them for the longest. They will claim the land. Very soon, they may start asking you for levy. The farmers must soon be paying levy to stay in Oyo State. Like I said, you did not go into the bush when they killed the teacher. You were not there when they killed the teacher. Nobody tried to force themselves inside and they killed them. So, Mr. Governor, I think this is the time you let those terrorists and those bandits know that we actually don't care.
0: Meanwhile, the Northern Governors Forum have declared that the worsening security situation across the region can no longer be addressed with routine meetings and unfulfilled promises, calling for urgent and decisive action to restore peace and protect lives. The chairman of the Northern State Governors Forum and governor of Gombe State, Mahamadu Inua Yahaya, says the North has reached a critical point where silence, hesitation and effective responses to insecurity are no longer acceptable. Speaking at the opening of the Northern Traditional Rulers Council meeting in Jigawa State, Governor Inua Yahaya stressed that the time has come for leaders across the region to act with the seriousness the security challenge demands. 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Turning to the foreign scene now, Israeli forces have reportedly carried out new strikes in southern Lebanon despite renewed criticism from U.S. President Donald Trump of Israel's actions in the country. Reports said on Wednesday, Israeli jets struck the Nabatea al-Fakar region and the outskirts of the neighboring Kafr Terminate. The Israeli military has not yet commented. Abu has previously said it is targeting the Iran-backed armed group Hezbollah. The text of a deal between the U.S. and Iran to end the war has not been released, but mediator Pakistan says it includes Lebanon. And still outside Nigeria, Vice President Teodoro Mangoe has said Equatorial Guinea's government has resigned after failing to meet its objectives. Obiangu is also the son of the president. Teodoro said the prime minister had presented the resignation of all members of the government because it had barely reached 10% of its target. He did not specify the target, but a statement by the ruling party said the president had observed that the government fostered corruption and failed to diversify the economy. President Obiangu is the world's longest-serving leader who has ruled the oil-rich West African country since 1979 with a strong grip while naming family members to key government roles. And finally, the sport news for this afternoon. A federal high court in Canada has upheld the decision to deny Ghana midfielder Thomas Partey entry into the country. This means Partey will not play in the Black Stars 2026 FIFA World Cup opening game against Panama on Wednesday. The ruling was delivered on Tuesday following an appeal hearing in which Partey's legal team sought to overturn the visa refusal. The former Arsenal midfielder had been barred from traveling to Toronto with the rest of the Ghana squad. The 33-year-old's visa issue are due to the ongoing criminal proceedings in the UK involving seven charges of rape and one count of sexual assault relating to allegations by four different women between 2020 and 2022. Partey has pleaded not guilty to all charges, with the trial scheduled for later this year. And with that, we've come to the end of the news for this afternoon. But before we go, a recap of the news headlines. Senate has denied Oshiomhole's forgery allegation over Natasha's suspension. Oyo State Governor's vowed safe return of abducted school children and teachers. Outside Nigeria, we told you that Israel has launched fresh strikes on Lebanon despite Trump criticism. And from the world of sport, Ghana has lost appeal to allow Thomas Partey play against Panama at 2026 FIFA World Cup opening game. For more details on the news, you can visit our website on www.splashfm1055.com or simply follow us across all social media platforms, Facebook at SplashFM 105.5 Ibadan, X and Instagram at SplashFM 105.5. We have now come to the end of the news on Splash 105.5 FM, the integrity station and the best radio station in the southwest of the country. The news editor is Tunde Olawuwo, assisted by Chinwe Churchill. I am Ibukun Oluwa Olagunju. 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
3: Make you shout like this, eh?
4: 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I don't tell her say she go hold the dirty for junction. Then she dey tell me say she dey for the other yard dey lap am. Say we dirty, say na wetin dey cause sickness be that.
5: Mama, not true now. Then they try their dirty for nylon bag. Make you no come back and see they don't pay. We no talk say for their area. Me borrow the bag and put for where they pull am. Only we remain. I don't tire.
3: You don't tire. 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
6: 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Pack your dirty well. 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

0: 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Ye lokini so. Empty head ni gbasa laruge. Ye lokini so. Empty head ni gbasa laruge.
1: 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Even though I'm a doctor, I keep having to convince my patients this is real, not magic.
2: 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What are we doing today?
0: Yeah, looking so. MTN in gbasa laruge. Yeah, looking so. MTN in gbasa laruge.

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1: Hey, my name is Alex. I've been a content creator for a while now, and I always try to innovate to keep my audience entertained and engaged. When 5G came into Nigeria, I thought it was all noise, you know, like the normal hype, gengen, and all that noise. But boy, was I wrong. Because I've hosted virtual concerts, partied with my followers in the metaverse, created skits with creators in other countries without ever having to leave my room. I can shoot a movie without being on set. Hey, now that's a godsend. with all the money I've spent on cabs this year. If there's one thing 5G has done right, I would say it's made it easier for me to do me.
2: 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MTN, Nigeria's number one 5G network. What are we doing today?
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0: 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I love Sonia Tomato Sachet. 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

0: It's 1 minute gone past the hour of 3 p.m. And it's a proper time to say welcome on this beautiful rainy Wednesday afternoon. Welcome to another edition of Just Football on Splash 105.5 FM. Well, of course, broadcasting live from the White House building, Felele, in the ancient city of Ibadan. Well, is the World Cup fever finally getting to your place? Because, well, if there was no World Cup fever at all before, that brace from Kylian Mbappe, that brace from Ellen Broad Allen, capped up in the early hours of this morning by that hat-trick from Lionel Messi. Well, definitely, those performances definitely brought on the World Cup fever. Finally, we got those performances we needed to just get kicked on. Well, it is what it is. We waited a long time. Practically only Germany before yesterday was a big team that, of course, lived to the billing. But some will even say lived to the billing against who? But yesterday we saw some decent performances by, well, some people's favorites. We saw a very wonderful performance by the French national team, the general number one favorite to take the title. And of course, we saw another beautiful performance from a debutant. Though a debutant, one of the most star-studded teams coming to this World Cup. Talking about the Norwegian national team. And of course, last but not the least, the defending champions. Well, they showed why they were the defending champions. Against Algeria that couldn't even start Riyad Mahrez. It was Messi's show in the early hours of this morning. Well, on that note, I welcome you to the show this afternoon. My name is Oluwafemi Akinjo. And we got quite a bit to get into on the show this afternoon. Yes, of course, the World Cup takes a center stage. But of course, we also get to talk about a lot of other updates. Well, Real Madrid have been announcing players, and the latest was a man we thought was headed for Barcelona, but eventually landed in the capital of Spain, Madrid. I'm talking about Bernardo Silva. Earlier today, Real Madrid officially announced the signing of Bernardo Silva on a two-year deal. And I can see testimony smiling right here, but I know in his heart, he's not smiling. Well, later this evening, two more people's favorites get to play. Some have said this is Portugal's time. Well, money shows the day, and we'll find out how they open their campaign against DR Congo. Also, others have said, 2026, it's finally coming home. Is it coming home this time? We'll find out by 9 p.m. when they open their campaign against Croatia. A familiar foe, a foe that denied them a final place in the 2018 World Cup. So is this going to be revenge? Well, I guess we'll find out. So this and many more will bring your way. And when we come to Nigeria, well, the President's Federation's Cup, the semi-finals, will be played later today. We'll definitely give you an insight into what to expect and what could happen at the end of the day. Who could be the finalist coming out from the two semi-finals today? We're broadcasting live on our Facebook fan page this afternoon. Yes, our live video is already there. If you've got four men, gentlemen seated, one with sky blue, the other with light brown, the other wearing the jersey of his favorite club, the club he supports with his full chest, and of course, a blend of white and black from the fourth guy. Yes, that's our video. I didn't ask you to talk. I was just describing us.
1: On Saturday, I put on the Manchester United jersey. Did you see anything? On Saturday, I put on Manchester United.
0: Manchester United, your favorite club?
1: I don't have any favorite club. So today I'm wearing Arsenal jersey.
0: See, I'm alone. It will be I'm alone. They can paro. I don't know why.
1: I'm not.
0: Why Toby would
1: not
0: be lying?
1: My, stop saying that. I don't like it.
0: Wait. Stop saying what? I stop saying the truth.
1: That's not the truth.
0: So what's the truth?
1: The truth is I don't have any favorite club.
0: Of course you do. You do. Okay, so while we start with the guy who already, you know, when it comes to Arsenal, that's when you see Toby in his element. So you already, Jawa, straight up. Good afternoon to you, Toby. I mean, it looks good on you.
1: He's an old Arsenal jersey. 2020-2021.
0: Wait,
1: you can see. It's not new. You can see.
0: Testimony. So testimony. Did I talk about the year or the
1: generation? I'm just telling
0: this
1: you.
0: Shalaye,
1: you
0: this Shalaye is not
1: Arsenal jersey.
0: This Shalaye.
2: What did you say?
0: Wait. It shows that he has been following us now.
1: Of course, now
0: for quite a while.
1: Good afternoon, sir. Good afternoon, sir.
0: Oh, no, Toby, Morocco.
2: Of course, I saw.
0: You know, we used to say that Toby's wife will enjoy him. Like, you can't lie to your wife. Yeah. Your wife will just, like, oh, man,
1: Let me say this for the last time.
2: For the last time. You used to support Arsenal.
1: I used to support Arsenal Football Club. I stopped supporting them in 2022, right?
3: So, the heartbreak is.
0: So this is the jesse of, you know, when you were still supporting them.
1: Yes, I agree with you.
0: So what did I say now?
3: When you are not supporting them, you even have more jerseys than when you are supporting them.
1: Good afternoon, FMIT. Good afternoon, guys in the studio. Good afternoon.
2: You have nowhere to hide.
1: And good afternoon to our esteemed listener. It's nice to be here this wonderful Wednesday afternoon to talk about football. A lot to get into, but I'm particularly looking forward to the game tonight. In the evening, 6 p.m. Nigerian time, Portugal and DR Congo. I've been seeing a lot of stuff on social media, and especially from Messi fans. I'm not saying that Messi is not a good player. Messi is a fantastic player, but hey, I think we should just stop this comparison. Messi-Ronaldo, it's not going to end anytime soon. So I just hope that Ronaldo will be able to respond this evening against the DR Congo. Maybe get a break.
0: This is what gets me angry. Who says he has to respond? What happened that he won? You only respond when somebody maybe has alleged something against you or falsely accused you. Then they say, you have to respond. What does Ronaldo have to respond
1: to? You see what Messi fans are cooking.
0: And they should cook now. It's not about one game now.
1: You see what
0: it's
1: they
0: about
1: are cooking.
0: Eight games at the World
1: you
0: Cup.
1: You see what they are cooking.
0: So what if Ronaldo doesn't score tonight? What if they even lose? Messi lost the first game of the 2020 World Cup.
1: They will roast him, man. Don't wait.
0: Okay.
1: Just wait.
0: All right, you've got to Raymond Oyelokpa, the sport illuminator, also well seated here this afternoon. Good afternoon to you, Raymond. Great to have you here.
2: Yeah, good afternoon, Femati, the guys in the studio, and of course, everybody watching and listening. Raul Gonzalez, Champions League record was broken. In fact, the gap is wide now. Mustafa Kose's record has been equaled already.
0: It's going to be broken.
1: Definitely.
0: It's going to be broken.
2: Football should never produce Ronaldo Messi again. Football should not produce such a...
0: I mean, these guys are daring to score... These guys both have dared to score 900 over 900 career goals. I mean, we only touchlight the Ronaldo goals because, you know... But then Messi already has about 910.
1: They make other players...
0: Okay, 915.
1: Yeah, they make other players look ordinary. Like, they are not doing enough.
2: They denied a lot of players a lot of glory.
1: Yeah.
2: They said the bar so high...
0: It was just their word.
2: Mm. Yes, that everybody just look at whatever anybody is doing now looks average. So football should not produce either of these two players again.
0: Mm.
2: I think
1: maybe not at the same time.
0: Well, the thing is, you know, it only comes once a generation.
2: Yeah, once a generation.
0: We had the Pele Maradona era. Yeah. Now we've had the Ronaldo Messi era. We're good. Let the other average players breathe. let the average players breathe, please. Thank you very much. And of course, last but not least, we've got Testimony Ayeni on the show this afternoon. Good afternoon to you, Testimony. I'm sure you slept like a baby.
3: Yeah, good afternoon, Femaiti. Good afternoon, guys in the studio. And good afternoon to our listener and viewer. It's nice to be here this afternoon. Well, Lionel Messi starts is charged for his second World Cup trophy, maybe a back-to-back one. And so it's actually very nice. And that is for the fans, that is the result you get, a good result you get when you wake up, when you sleep when you go your night without sleep just to wake up and watch your the best player play, and it was a very fantastic night right there. And today we all know Portugal is actually playing, so but it won't be nice supporting an European team against our African brothers.
0: Is that which are, who get brother? Wait, who is your brother? Sure, you have a brother in Congo.
3: Yeah, we need to actually show them.
0: I don't know whether you have a brother in Congo.
3: We have the likes of Wan-Bissaka.
0: Is he your brother? You are related by blood.
3: We are related by African nations. So these are the guys we need to show our support to. In the first match, South African goalkeeper said he does not like the way Africans were
0: in the back of he should go and sit down in Pretoria.
2: He didn't say it, Abeg.
3: Okay, it was not...
2: No follow agenda.
3: It was not you. So, but today, we really need to show them our support, that we've got them anytime. They need to go there and show they can make
1: because
3: Africa
1: proud.
3: Because
1: it's against Portugal.
3: No, it's just that they need to make Africa
2: proud. Did you support Algeria yesterday?
1: He did not.
3: Algeria?
0: Yes.
1: Is Algeria not an African country?
3: The Arabic country.
2: where is that bell? Give me that bell again.
0: Come on,
2: Make you're going to slap her with that bell.
0: Okay, but quickly, let's just quickly talk about the World Cup actually come alive yesterday, because before yesterday, it felt like there had been a little bit of drag, apart from Germany, you know, Brazil drew, Spain drew, Netherlands drew. It was just the big boys, you know, that we're looking forward to were just, you know, dragging slim wins, 2-1s, 1-0s. But yesterday felt like the party finally started. Spain against Senegal, toe-to-toe, and, you know, man-to-man, and eventually, you know, France showed why they have been in the last two World Cup finals. And then it came Norway. Of course, we knew Norway was going to defeat Iraq. And then, early hours of this morning, Argentina totally took it home.
1: Well, it's because the big boys showed up yesterday, starting from Kylian Mbappe, scored 2 goals against Senegal, and then Erling Haaland also scored 2 goals, and then the biggest of all, Lionel Messi, scored his first hat-trick in the World Cup in the early hours of today, beating Algeria by 3-0. So I think it's because the big boys turned up, and that's the reason why. I think for me, the World Cup started yesterday with those interesting results. I've been talking about the fact that this World Cup, because we have so many games, is that for me it has been a bit boring. But the games I saw yesterday, I mean, fantastic result, fantastic goals. I mean, those 3 goals by Lionel Messi, no penalty goal. I mean, he scored those 3 goals. There is no complete hat-trick from Lionel Messi. And for Kylian Mbappe, I may be a bit disappointed with the performance of Senegal, because I thought that they were going to give
0: But they did. They did. They gave something.
1: In the first half.
0: Maybe not clinical enough.
1: Of course.
0: But they went toe-to-toe with France for as long as possible.
1: If you are playing against a team like France, you must be able to utilize your chances. They got some scoring chances yesterday, but they were very wasteful. Ismaïla Sarr, Nicolas Jackson, of course, they wasted a lot of chances yesterday for Senegal, and they got punished. In the first half, they were very decent. In the second half, they got exposed. The second half produced 4 goals, 3 goals from France, and of course, 1 goal from Senegal. So, I mean, they can't blame anybody for their performance. Yes, talking about the Senegal lance of Senegal, but I'm particularly happy for Lionel Messi. 3 goals yesterday. He has equaled Miroslav Klose's record. He has 16 goals right now. And just like you said the other time, definitely Messi will break that record, because Argentina's next game is against Austria.
0: So I want to call out
2: Austria. Jordan.
0: It's actually Jordan. So I want to call out somebody this afternoon, and he's not expecting it. So when we're doing our combined 11, somebody on this team said he will not put Messi as the that he will not put Messi as the attacking midfielder, you know, for South America 11.
2: Yes.
0: That you rather put either Cunha or Nico Paz. The same Nico Paz was on the bench yesterday while Messi was tearing it up.
2: I will still say it again. I'm still not putting him.
0: You still put Nico Paz.
2: I'll still put Nico Paz of Cunha.
0: This is now not anything analytical. This is agenda.
2: It's not agenda. I'm not putting MLS player in my team.
0: But what he did yesterday was not in the MLS.
2: So what if
0: it was at the biggest page? Which means he still has it at 39.
2: What if after yesterday's game he didn't score again? What will happen?
0: But at least as of the last
2: I'm asking a question.
0: As of the last count, he's still tearing it up at the biggest stage.
2: I will put Nico Paz.
0: Do you agree that the World Cup is the biggest stage in world football?
2: The biggest stage?
0: Yes.
2: In what context?
0: The biggest tournament in the world, the most prestigious trophy in the world is the World Cup. World Cup is the biggest stage. If he's still getting a hat-trick,
4: I have context
0: in a team that has your Nico Paz, that has all the youngsters.
4: I have context to it.
0: Okay.
4: Because the World Cup, of course, everybody gathers around.
1: Their second game is against Austria, not Jordan. Austria. Really?
4: Yeah. So, the World Cup, I have context. Of course, the World Cup, of course, is the world.
0: Mm-hmm.
4: Everybody comes around. And, of course, in that moment, the World Cup, you get to play a lot of teams. Some teams that we top five, some we top seven, you have a chance of Talpadi and any other thing. So you can definitely run through the group stage as
0: well. But Algeria is not one of those teams. Algeria is not Jordan.
4: How did they drop the
0: Algeria is one of the biggest clubs, countries.
4: What is Algeria's record? What is Algeria's record at the World Cup? Tell me. Have they reached the quarterfinal before?
0: But they're one of the biggest countries in Africa.
4: What is their record even in Africa? How many AFCON did they have?
0: Hmm.
4: If they are big enough, they will not top three. So tell me, the one that Lucas Zidane, Tomu Lelemiji. So if they work class goalkeeper like Simon of Spain, let me limit it at that. Do you think we'll have considered those two goals, first two goals?
3: Even the best of goalkeepers do have their...
4: No, not that yesterday. The goalkeeper of Kevin cannot consider those two goals like. Mm. I can put my money on it. So I put Nico Paz and I stand by it.
0: Well, this sounds like agenda.
4: It's not agenda, it's not team.
1: Sounds then, like Raymond, yeah.
0: Let's move on. And of course, something that I don't know if we should talk about this now or take a quick break right about now. When we come back, I think that's what we're going to do. We're going to take a quick break right about now. And when we come back from this, before we go into that, 8 African teams have played now. And only one win testimony. I'm afraid for Africa. And it's looking like today another African team will lose.
4: They can do it.
0: So it's only looking like Ghana against Panama may be the saving grace. Two wins out of 10.
4: Congo can beat
0: Portugal.
4: We're Africans. So. we're Africans.
3: We need to support our brothers.
0: I'm Portuguese.
4: Congo can beat Portugal.
0: So you don't know that I'm Portuguese. I'm from the I'm from the clan of Nuno Mendes. That's why I'm black.
4: You is you, me is me.
0: I'm from the clan of Nuno Mendes.
4: Congo can beat Portugal.
0: But seriously, African countries, 8 teams so far have played, only one win, one slim win for Ivory Coast. What's that team again?
3: Ecuador,
0: yeah.
3: Well, I think is the quality of football in Africa has actually increased compared to those years we just go and they wallop us a lot of goals. But right now, you need to just apart from the goal line and the goal scores, you need to check the quality, the way they played. Is it just that it was one sided game? The plan was the way the guys played. It was
0: although there have been some, some impressive performances, Morocco, Egypt, here and there.
3: Yeah, so
0: Cape Verde, but still no win for an African country one win for African countries after 8 teams participating already.
3: If we compare the teams they have played, these teams are actually the powerhouses of most of these teams are the powerhouses of Europe. And even for Europe, they've had just about 4.
1: Apart from Mexico that they've tested.
3: So these guys have had just 4 or 3 wins. In every game they've played. So even the World Cup, you expect every nation to turn up, and the likes of Egypt getting a draw in a game that they could have even won, and the likes of Cape Verde getting a draw against Spain, nobody would have predicted that game ending in a draw, and they actually held their ground and picking a draw. So you can say the quality has improved, not just about the goal scored, but about the performance and the way they come out to the field. They don't come out jittering against any opponent. They come out like they want to play and represent the continent. We've seen actually good performance.
0: Can there be a comeback because of our time?
1: For some countries, there could be a comeback. Like I said, I'm saying it again. I don't wish South Africa the best in their second game. But I don't think Senegal, I expect them to win their second game. Their performance was not bad. Morocco definitely.
0: Maybe Egypt.
1: Morocco is playing against Scotland. Egypt as well. So
0: Tunisia have appointed Avery right now. Unfortunately, they'll be playing Netherlands and Japan. Any chance they get some
3: chance. Even Renat crashed out of the 2022 World Cup.
1: They are out. Kenny Raymond is alright. They are out of the competition.
0: Alright, we've got to go for that commercial break that we're talking about. When we come back, we'll talk about what is going on in the camp of the Three Lions. They are one of the two teams that will play tonight. It seems like beef. How can someone get injured in right back and a centre back is called up? On what metrics? I mean, we're going to look at it. Would Thomas Tuchel say he would prefer a Trevor Chalobah in the English national team to Trent Alexander-Arnold? Chelsea did not do better than Real Madrid this season.
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0: From the break. And before we move on, let's quickly go on our Facebook fan page. As I usually say, you know, we may not have time to take calls, but we always have time for the Facebook fan page. So, yeah, your surest avenue to contribute on the show is by going on our Facebook fan page and dropping a comment. Okay, so let's take some comments on our Facebook fan page this afternoon. And the first one I'm taking is throwing a dig at Raymond. It says, this is from Adebiyu Lukman Lucia. He says, thank God, I've been patiently waiting for you guys, especially with your mission of mercy from your first South America 11 list. You cannot bite your tongues now, especially Raymond. Afternoon. Okay, Koku Chukwueze says, good afternoon to you guys. Without sentiment, I want to ask testimony to testimony, was Messi tackle justified, or is the rule being pending, bended for him? Okay, talking about that, well, supposed red card offense by Lionel Messi.
1: Not supposed, it's a red card.
0: Okay.
2: Yeah. They ask you now.
0: Testimony.
3: Okay.
0: Okay,
3: you know, it's honestly, it was a red card offense.
0: Okay. Sometimes the simplest answer
3: I need to be in defense of the referee. Sometimes you just have to.
2: Why
0: with VAR?
3: Even the VAR were there, they could not call the referee back.
0: Why?
3: You want to spoil my care for FIFA?
0: Now you're talking. He also says, who did Messi play against yesterday? Is Algeria not okay? Talking about your support for Algerian team. And Olaika Shafa dropped a long one. Wow. Enjoy, Mashe, dear. Okay, he says, good afternoon, guys. Mr. Toby, stop hiding behind a finger. Arsenal are champions for goodness sake, and it's your moment to be proud of your team. So hone it, bro.
1: It's not my team.
0: And he also says, Messi and Ronaldo are incredible individuals in football because these two have dominated the limelight for the past 20 years. Do you know how many superstars these guys have made look average?
1: Yeah.
0: Because they refuse their stars to shine. Let's me give you a list. Robben, Ribery, Neymar, Suarez, Schneider, Lewandowski, and even making Mbappe and Haaland overwork, even when these two great players are at the twilight of their career. Mbappe and Haaland braced only for Messi to say, hold my beer, and went ahead and scored a hat-trick. Ronaldo is going to be under serious pressure to deliver today because the spotlight is already on him to deliver and compete with Messi again. I just hope Mr. Assist of Manchester United will do the needful for football great to deliver in this tournament. I can't believe I read everything, but I must send the rule away. And okay, Jacob Akin was asking what is MLS. Well, I think somebody has answered him. Major League Soccer, that's the league in the United States of America.
2: You don't get allegation.
0: That is where Messi
1: plays. That's where Messi is playing.
2: You don't get allegation.
0: And he came back to say, pass ahead of Messi. Now, Olamide Ayodeji says, once again, Raymond's prediction stroke analysis hits the crossbar. Out for a goal kick. Messi is at 39, still showing no mercy to any team. In a class of his own, Raymond Babamie Farabaleza.
2: So why are no pool now go for tough striker?
0: Okay, there are some more comments, but I think we're going to anchor it now so we can move on the show. Don't worry, if I've not taken your comments, I mean, I'll be back to it. Okay, so let's talk about this seeming injustice. I mean,
2: why are you calling it injustice?
1: I don't understand.
0: That's why I said seeming injustice.
2: Don't put that injustice.
0: Because Trent may have had an average season with Real Madrid.
2: Poor season.
0: Oh, okay. No, average. I mean, Real Madrid still got to the quarterfinals, I think.
2: What was Trent's Champions League contribution to Real Madrid season?
0: He was the first choice right
2: was
0: back.
2: Was he available?
0: Airboy was the first choice right back.
1: How many games did he play?
0: Boy was the first choice right back. How many games did Neymar play this season? When he was available, he was the first choice right back.
2: Look for the games where he played.
0: He was the first choice right back. So, testimony. I mean, okay. Are you now saying that Trevor Chalobah had a better season than Trent? Because in the real sense of it, that's what Thomas Tuchel is saying.
3: Well, these guys, they actually play in different positions, so you can't compare the whether they are.
1: Chalobah can also play as a right back.
3: He can play as a right back.
1: He can play as a center back.
3: You cannot trust Chalobah to play as a right back.
0: What would make what is his name? Thomas Tuchel to have an injured right back, Tino Livramento, and go ahead and call a centre back when there is a right back who has World Cup experience.
3: Well, it's
0: who is waiting to be called.
3: It's actually the preference of Thomas Tuchel, because for a while now, there are some players he said he's not going to take even before he decided to take.
0: So you're saying that this is down to individual preference and not anything about ability?
3: Yeah, it might actually be due to his ability, because he's going to profile the players before he actually takes
0: them. Trent was a starter at the last World Cup and Euros.
3: You cannot compare those performances to this season. You need players that will come and hit the ground running. You have a player like Chalobah that can actually play two positions on the field. You can play him as a centre-back, you can play him as a right-back.
0: You will play Chalobah at the World Cup at the right-back.
3: Maybe when things get tough and you need somebody to replicate that. Even this season at Real Madrid, most of the time Abelua will decide to use Valverde as the right back.
0: When Trent is not,
1: do you even know that it's better? Do you know that it's better for you as a coach to use Chalobah as right back than Alexander Arnold, because you know Alexander Arnold cannot defend.
0: He can defend.
1: He can defend.
0: It's just I cannot defend as well as a traditional right back.
3: He can actually defend.
1: Tuku wants a traditional right back,
0: that's not Chalobah.
3: He plays as a right back sometimes for Chelsea. So for the coach to take him, he needs someone that can play two positions.
0: What we're saying on this table is that it was down to ability.
1: Yes, the reason why Thomas Tuchel decided to take Chalobah ahead of Alexander Arnold is just his ability to play two different positions. We don't know if he's thinking about playing three at the back the coach decides who he will take into
2: the
1: middle competition.
2: You want Tuchel to bring in Arnold,
1: then you have Reece James.
2: You have Reece James,
0: yes,
1: injury prone,
0: and Jespers.
2: Okay, and on the left side,
0: Nico Riley.
2: And who?
0: Spence is a left back now. He could have picked Shaw. He could have picked anybody. So are we already saying that Thomas Tuchel's team is imbalanced?
2: It's not imbalanced now. He decided to have more bodies. That is someone look at.
0: Because from the initial 26, it looks like he had more right backs than left back.
2: Did you have one more right back?
0: No. He did not pick Luzon now. He did not pick Luzon.
2: Luzon is going to work over.
0: Luzon is not in the team.
2: Really?
0: Yes.
3: Spence is a left
1: back. He's a left back.
0: He's a right back who can play left back. We know when he was gotten for Tottenham Hotspur. He's a right back, but he can also play left back.
2: So you've got Spence.
0: And Nico Riley. That's Nico it for Riley left back.
2: For left back. You got James and
0: Tino Livramento. Now it's James and Chalobah.
2: Making it two. Yeah, of course.
0: You can really say James and Chalobah. Like, with your full mind, say if

0: ask you. So now wait to let's assume James is injured.
1: Mm-hmm. I'll be confident with Trent. Trent has played in the Champions League final twice.
0: Let's assume Trent is James is injured.
1: Yeah.
0: You have Trent, right?
1: Mm-hmm.
0: Trent is your right back. In your left back, you have Nicole Riley, and you want to play fast. If you know top seven,
2: say the wine.
0: If you know top seven, not be my name again. They will beat you, eh?
2: They cannot defend. Those guys cannot defend.
0: Nicole Riley, they defend.
2: They are good going forward, but they cannot defend.
0: That wing, Lagos are express wing. He's straight inside the pole.
3: Even some coaches decide.
2: Just like you saying that,
3: they prefer to use strength as a maybe midfielder.
2: Yes, now
1: we saw Southgate do that.
2: He's good with the ball, but without the ball,
0: Trent will now face Olise Abidu.
1: Nicole Ali
0: will be facing Dembele Abidu on the left.
1: Olise.
0: See, Goya and Wu is part. They will tell Tuku, can you substitute me? I don't drink.
1: You need it. All right. That leads us to the games that go down tonight. So let's just preview Croatia against England that way.
2: Yeah.
1: I mean, this was a World Cup semi-final in 2018, and Croatia did what we didn't think was possible at the time, beat England to get into the final. But tonight, it feels like it's a little bit different. What are we expecting from the game tonight?
0: Well, every time, I think Croatia has always been like an underrated team.
1: But what
0: they have done in the World Cup.
1: In addition to that, they are now aging.
0: Yes, of yeah, that team, the Perisic,
2: Perisic is 39 or thereabouts. That guy is old.
1: Modric is 41.
0: Modric is
1: 40. 40 going on 41.
0: Kovacic, I got is he under 30, right?
1: Mm-hmm.
0: Kovacic
2: is 31. No. He's not under 30.
0: He's 31.
3: He's one of their youngest.
2: Yeah, Kovacic is 31, 32. Kovacic is 32. He's even 32. He's not a young player.
0: Yeah, that team is aging, but you cannot just
1: hold out. Kovacic is 32.
2: He's 32.
0: You cannot just
2: hold
0: them out,
2: player.
0: Of course. But you don't expect it easy for England. Croatia is not a team.
1: But they have Josko Vardiol.
0: Yeah, centre-back.
1: Who's still in his prime.
0: The funny thing is, Croatia doesn't come with names. They just come and do the job.
1: Yes.
0: Mm. Very compact team, and they've been doing that consistently. So tonight, I expect, it's going to be fireworks, actually. I think, it looks like a knockout game.
1: Mm-hmm. Yes.
0: Big game. I mean, England, Croatia. So I want to see what Tuchel want to set up for England. I think I'm interested in that formation. Mm. Who is going to be his number 10? And of course, let's see what the setup will be.
1: Jude Bellingham said he called himself and Morgan Rogers, and he said you both are competing for the same position. So who do you think is starting tonight?
0: So Bellingham figure compete.
2: You have a manager who does not care about the profile.
1: It is a manager who dropped his wife, who dropped Odor Prama. So this is what Gansage was not able to do in at the Euros.
2: He has the balls too.
0: Something means is telling me Bellingham will start.
1: I think Bellingham
2: most likely.
1: I know Tuchel likes Rogers the way he plays, but something tells me he won't be able to put Bellingham
2: in
1: the
2: second half, maybe.
0: Mm. Yeah. But then I just want to see. This is a game you have.
1: So let's do a mock up starting 11 of England quickly. We've got
2: Thomas Tuchel has been talking about injury concerns. If you're talking about Bukayo Saka and Declan Rice, we don't know if both players are
1: Meno will start now. Don't worry. Meno Elias Anderson is still
0: there. Meno sacrificed their work off for
2: Arsenal. That's what he's saying now.
0: No, I'm just saying.
2: That's what the coach is saying. He's saying
0: that sacrificed their work off for
1: Arsenal. Why is it that both are snapping? By the way, one already pulled out. One already had to pull out.
0: Premier League sacrificed everything for Arsenal.
3: You could have not allowed them to play that final.
1: I just lost in 90 minutes.
0: Yeah.
1: Everywhere. Mm.
3: These guys
1: soft.
3: Fight for the World Cup. Just tarnish their dreams.
1: Okay, let's go back to even Tommy cannot talk. Let's go back to the possible starting 11.
0: Agenda is bad.
1: Let's go back to the possible starting 11. I mean, Pickford in goal. Rhys James had right back, right?
0: Yeah,
1: Nico Riley left back. Gueye and Ida Konsa.
2: Konsa.
0: No.
1: For experience, you don't put Konsa. You don't put Konsa and Gueye. You need one experience.
2: This Newcastle United, Baba.
1: No. It's going to be either Konsa or Stones.
0: I think Stones will start.
1: But I think for experience,
0: Stones will start.
1: And then that midfield, barring whatever injury, it's supposed to be Elliot Anderson, Rice, and who?
2: Bellingham. Bellingham as the number 10.
0: Anderson, right?

0: Yes.
1: Yes, Elliot
2: what
1: Anderson.
2: Are you, what are you cooking?
0: That's
1: it has always been like that for Thomas.
0: Yeah, yes. Okay. But that's how it has been. Both of them, are DMs, both of them are CMs.
2: You think that could
0: double CM, double DM.
2: A very delay.
0: No, on the delay. How many did not can move forward if they want
2: yeah,
0: to?
2: What now? Is the moving forward?
3: So they no. They,
2: are they broken? Yes.
0: That's the reason why he dropped. Think, that's the reason why he dropped rather than Watson now.
3: I don't think Kobe Mino will start.
0: No, he won't.
3: So he's likely to stick with
2: the. Is it number 10 for England and their wings? If they had no correct, I will go throughout that tournament without scoring a goal.
0: I mean, wait. Imagine. Are you saying that this midfield of what maybe Elliot Anderson blocking and Rice doing the movement?
2: Rice look like a creator to you.
0: Hey, boy, it's the same now.
2: That's what I'm saying.
0: Bellingham will be the creator.
2: So that's what I'm saying.
1: So how many goals
2: are there? Look into my face.
1: If you are playing Bellingham in that squad, it's like you're having two number nine, a supporting striker. Yeah. So the creation of that squad is actually limited.
2: See, if the number 10 edge is not correct, and the wings, Harry Kane. If you go goalless,
0: so left, okay. Left wing, right.
2: He needs, he wants a cohesive team. He doesn't want to open up.
0: Left wing, Rashford. Or Gordon?
1: Rashford. For the creativity of the.
0: You're 70 million player on the bench. For a player, you don't want to buy
1: You cannot share our new Lamborghini. World Cup first game.
2: Gordon will start. If he's not in the Gordon will start.
3: I expect Rashford to start.
2: I think Rashford will come in.
0: I think for experience, maybe
3: but of course, I think Saka will start. That one is even.
1: So when you have the you have Gordon, you have Bellingham starting. That means the creativity for the number nine position is actually limited because Gordon is going to cut and shoot. Bellingham playing as the supporting striker. Bukayo Saka cuts and shoots. So for Harry Kane, it's most likely Harry Kane might divert.
2: No, Tuchel will tell them.
3: Just feed your striker.
2: You will feed your striker. There will be an instruction.
0: You cannot be cutting and shooting.
2: Kane will be just useless.
3: So
2: there will be an instruction. So I expect.
0: All balls to Kane.
2: Yeah.
0: Locate Kane. Either through the crosses or through the true pass.
2: I think Gordon will start. If Saka is fit, he will start. But Saka is not fit, Madu Eke.
3: That's the only option that they have.
0: Let's talk about Portugal again. Toby, what do you expect from this part?
3: Of course, I expect an interesting game tonight.
0: Best midfield,
3: definitely. Vitinha, Jarneves and Bruno Fernandes. I expect an interesting game today against DR Congo. But DR Congo has also shown over time that they are not pushovers. I remember how they dealt with the Super Eagles of Nigeria during the playoffs. So they're not a team that you can underrate. And they play compact football as well. They attack you and of course they defend. And they've got they've got quality in that team as well. There is Wan-Bissaka in that team. There is a lot of names. Twazimbe is there. So they've got Sadiki is there of
0: Chancel Mbemba.
3: So they've got quality.
0: Thomas Swaku.
3: So they've got players that can cause.
0: And there is even though he didn't have a good season, there's Yuan Wissa up front.
3: So they got players that can cause Portugal problems today. But I think with the experience, with the quality of Portugal, they should be able to beat DR Congo. I will be rooting for DR Congo as an African country.
0: Of course, before I come.
3: I know. Let me finish my thoughts now. Is it because it's against Ronaldo?
0: I'll
3: be rooting for DR Congo because, just one win. Out of the game, from Africa, it's not good enough. But I'll be rooting for DR Congo.
0: Once you say you are rooting for DR Congo, we need DR like you.
3: I know.
0: We don't get you like that.
3: You want to cut me because you're against Ronaldo.
0: We don't get you like that.
1: Penalty thinks his agenda.
0: But no,
3: it's not agenda. It's just
0: this what you did. This about agenda this morning. It's not agenda.
1: Algeria can't undo.
0: But seriously now, we know Bernardo Silva is going to start on the right, testimony. But then that left...
2: Silva starting on the right.
0: I think he's still their best man on that position. He can't start in the midfield now, and he won't be on the bench.
2: Except Portugal is using 4-4-2 formation.
0: He can't...
2: He's using 4-2-3-1 formation.
0: When do you think Bernardo Silva will play at Real Madrid? He's on the right now.
1: Silva
2: on the right is not effective and efficient.
0: So who are we looking at on the wings? Because there is Pedro Neto, there's
1: Conceição, there's Trincao.
0: Oh, but all of them feels like a left winger. No, to me. Félix, Pedro Neto, Rafael Leão. So who is on the right?
2: So Pedro Neto, Leão, Félix are all on the left.
3: Yeah, Pedro.
2: Conceição.
3: Pedro.
2: Pedro Neto.
3: Right.
2: On the right.
3: Right.
2: If you are starting Bernardo Silva, it's when you are playing a fourth midfield. Mm. You need somebody with pace who can drive
0: the ball.
2: Yeah. Silva will not do that for you. You've limited the attack already. Except he wants to play a 4-4-2 formation. That's Ronaldo and João Félix up front.
0: All right, we are due for a commercial break. Let's go. When we come back from that break, we'll take some more comments. And then we'll talk about also the president for Bishon's Cup and do some predictions.
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9: Okay, welcome back from that break. Let's quickly go and take some messages right about now. Olamide Ayodeji says, right now we all pass on Nico Paz. Okay, Abu Joseph says, good afternoon to the four wise men in the studio. Senegal should have won or drew that game yesterday, if not for the wastefulness of Ismaila. And my support goes to all the African country except Zulu Nation. We understand what you're saying. Now we are with you, just so you know.
10: Yeah.
9: I mean, we are not afraid to say that. These Nigeria F waves can say that, yes. South Africa first team to, you know, crash out.
10: Yeah.
9: Adekunle Eva says, good afternoon, times four. Three goals against a weak team that Nigeria defeated 2-0 at the AFCON. No hat trick for Messi again. Are you sure? Yeah, you
11: know that? These guys defeated us back in 2018.
9: I know, but latest this year, Lamo.
11: No, let's give.
9: No, this year,
11: let's
9: Lamo.
11: Let's continue with the record.
9: It's the latest. Now, no, the one way I play, go stand at the back of it.
10: Marez Wine.
9: Abdul G. Mutala said, good afternoon, well done for that city. Thank you. Adekunle Kabiru, thank you so very much. Dada Adekunle says, enjoying you guys from Ondo City. You guys are doing a great job. Thank you. Abdulaziz says, I'm not in support of Tuchel choosing Chalobah ahead of Trent, but why is everyone turning this into a big deal? Remember, Brazil right back was injured, and Ancelotti had to call up a midfielder instead. There was no good right back that was available. There was no right back playing for Real Madrid that was available. Let's just say that. Okay, instead of the right back, what do you guys have to say about that? We already answered you. And Abdulaziz is sure that Thomas Tuchel is going to play a three-man defense, either 3-5-2 or 3-4-3, even though he never did this during his qualifiers and his friendlies. But, well,
10: it could be a joker, you know.
9: Is that kindly predict last four? We already did. We already talked. Okay, did we predict the last four?
12: Last four of what?
9: Of the World Cup. No. Semi-finalists.
10: Ati Debe.
9: Maybe we'll do that next week. Next week, Wednesday. And Obina...
12: How do you expect us to do that?
9: Obina Asantuku says, you see that Ronaldo no fit, did not fit this game. Okay. This evening. Okay, all right. And as I said, after Raymond, we said, Nabanta. Oh, right. Okay, so we are almost out of time. So before we predict, I'm quickly going to talk about the President's Federation's Cup semi-final games this evening at two venues, playing at the same time concurrently, 4 p.m. Nigerian time. It should be starting about 5 minutes. Nassau United takes on Wiki Tourist. Katsina United takes on El Kanemi Warriors. El Kanemi Warriors takes on Ikorodu City, while Katsina United, Nassau United takes on Wiki Tourist.
10: Yeah, I don't mind that. So we are supporting the Oga boys.
2: Hey,
9: You say I am not.
10: Supporting the Oga boys. I think they are going to get to the final of the competition. I want them to win the competition. I think they've done enough this season. They will narrowly miss the last continental spot to Shooting Stars of Ibadan. So I think they can get it by winning the Federation's Cup.
9: Raymond, who are your finalists?
2: Ikorodu, Nassau United.
9: Testimony.
11: Yeah, I'll go with Ikorodu, Nassau United too, because the way Nassau started the season, you expected them to maybe fight for the league. And Ikorodu as well, they missed out on the last day of the season. So you can expect them to fight for it at the final. And maybe one of them gets the continental ticket.
9: Okay, and our last call. Let's predict the two games this evening. Starting with Portugal against DR Congo. This is a military government.
10: Yeah. 3-1. 2. Portugal, of course.
9: Thank you very much.
10: Congo will beat Portugal 3-1. It's possible.
2: If you win
10: 3-1.
9: Raymond, which one is your own prediction?
2: Congo 2.
10: don't even take his prediction.
2: What I know is, if Portugal score first early between the first and 20.
10: Can they score first or not? Portugal will beat them.
9: What's your prediction?
10: Your prediction.
2: I want Congo to win.
10: Your prediction. That's not the question.
2: Portugal 5, Congo 1.
9: After your
10: testimony.
11: Yeah, Portugal 1, Congo 1.
10: It's only six.
2: Don't come here to my money.
9: Imagine they are 5 years. Don't have the chalet. Just miss Friday on the show.
2: I miss out on this.
9: England
10: and Croatia.
9: Oh yeah, England and Croatia, please.
10: 2-1 for England.
11: England 3, Croatia 1.
9: Okay, well, and that's the size of the packet this evening. Guys, thank you so much for coming.
10: Always a pleasure.
9: And of course, to you at home, you are the real MVP. Thank you so very much for your comments on our Facebook fan page and, of course, for listening at home via the radio. Sorry that we couldn't open the phone lines for calls, but sometimes it is that way. That's why we always encourage you to link up with us on our Facebook fan page. And, of course, special thanks to our producer, Ms. Abimbola Sadiq. I don't call Lotikola Taroni. Don't worry. Be healed. Ladies and gentlemen, that's the size of the package. We'll be back next Wednesday for another show of Just Football. But of course, tomorrow morning, 7:30 a.m., do join us for Sports Bank. Until then, enjoy the rest of your evening. I'm Oluwafemi Akinsho saying bye for now.

0: Thank you for joining us on the Butter News Update, and this is where we bring you up to speed on events happening in and around the Butter Metropolis. I am Kenneth Agweje. Oyo State Governor Seyi Makinde has assured residents that his administration will do everything possible to secure the safe release of the school children and teachers abducted from communities in Orire local government area. Governor Makinde also said he is willing to sacrifice himself to secure their release, stating that he's almost 60 years old. And he gave the assurance while addressing protesters led by popular social media activist and influencer Martins Vincent Orser, popularly known as Very Dark Man, who marched to the governor's office in Ibadan over the recent kidnapping incident. Responding to the protesters' request to participate in the rescue operation, Makinde expressed confidence in the security architecture currently deployed, stating that it is capable of securing the safe release of the victims with minimal casualties. According to the governor, available intelligence indicates that no additional casualties have been recorded among the abductees following the earlier killing of a mathematics teacher during the incident. Makinde, however, stressed that if the situation persists, he will personally volunteer to join the rescue mission despite the risk involved. He maintains that negotiating with kidnappers is not the most appropriate option for government. As part of its ongoing efforts to combat crime, curb kidnapping and ensure safety of lives and properties of all and sundry, Oyo State Government has demolished a residential property used as a hideout for criminal elements and a storehouse for arms and ammunition. The demolished property, comprising a story building and two bungalows within a fenced compound, is located at the Gbenku community off Uludu Garage in the Egbede local government area of the state. The demolition exercise was carried out on Tuesday by a team led by the Commissioner for Public Works and Transport, architect Abdul Majid Mugmojibola, accompanied by operatives of the Nigeria Police Force, the chairman, Egbede local government area, Honorable Sikiru Sanda, Permanent Secretary, Ministry of Works and Transport, Prince Gokey Adeniyi, and other officials of the ministry. And speaking during the demolition exercise, the Commissioner for Public Works and Transport, Mugmojibola Abdul Majid, disclosed that security agencies uncovered a cache of weapons in the building during an operational investigation and alerted the state government for further actions. And he added that the demolition was in line with the current administration's commitment to tackling insecurity and curbing criminal activities in Oyo State. That's the Butter News Update. Thank you for listening.
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0: 13 minutes going past 4 p.m. We're back on the radio. It's a Wednesday, a wet one, 17th of June, 2026. Welcome. I'm Kay Boogie.
1: I'm Charity. It's not as wet as we want it to be because I don't know what's happening with the rains these days. It falls somewhere, it doesn't fall. We all need the rains, please. Can the rain please change? Fall everywhere. Don't just fall in some parts and not fall in. I was anticipating the rain, and incidentally, where I was, it was quite cloudy, you know, and then it never came. But yeah, it's a slightly wet Wednesday. We're waiting for the main event to happen probably late in the night. But guys, welcome to the show. It's a final edition for the show this week.
0: Yeah.
1: It's also the laid back edition of the show. We get to do our drive time request in the 5 o'clock hour. Plus, there's 5,000 naira.
0: Going down
1: for grabs.
0: Yes, absolutely. Everyone's been talking about the World Cup. It's been so exciting with the matches being played. Talk about Lionel Messi.

0: the place where they highlighted that even though Nigeria as a country is not represented at the World Cup, we have people of Nigerian descent representing other countries.
1: Other countries.
0: And there's quite a number of them across the different continents. So in a way, we may not be there as an entire nation, but we have our sons. There. The Nigerian blood is felt. Nigerian impact is felt, though not under the Nigerian flag. But, you know, we're still doing good.
1: One of the highest points of the World Cup so far was yesterday, Tuesday, when Argentina actually met Algeria. And Lionel Messi scored 3 goals back to back. And those 3 goals were the only goals in the
0: match that were scored
1: in the match against Algeria. And people have been talking about how Messi has still remained the Messi that we know. Over the years, he still stood out, especially.
0: And
1: yeah,
0: from what
1: in
0: I understand, there seems to be some comparison because, as I understand, Portugal is supposed to play later today or is it tomorrow?
1: Okay.
0: And then people are saying, well, let's see. Mm. Is there going to be, is Ronaldo going to come through?
1: For the Portugal DR Congo match.
0: And even if he does, will he be able to score a hat trick?
1: Like Messi.
0: But why do people always put the two of them together? Messi scored his hat trick. It's all well and good. Fine. But why do we now have to now? Well, I think it's because of the rivalry.
1: So we're going to be watching the Portugal DR Congo match. It's for 6 p.m. this evening. Let's see if Ronaldo can demonstrate, you know, such a massive show of creativity on the field of play like Messi did yesterday.
0: But if he doesn't score 3 goals, does that mean he is not creative?
1: Score two now.
0: What if he doesn't score anyone at all?
1: Ah, no. Maybe say Messi is the real goat. He's goated. So let's see how Ronaldo plays today in the match against now another pressing that people have been talking about. People have talked about extensively the Spain Cape Verde match where the goalkeeper of that particular match, that's the goalkeeper for the Cape Verde team, stood out as amazing, fantastic, impeccable in, you know, on the field of play.
0: Exactly. I mean, a lot of people gave the game away to Spain. Easy win.
1: Yes.
0: Especially because it was Cape Verde's first outing at the World Cup.
1: That's almighty Spain.
0: Yes. Nobody knows so much about them. They've not proven anything in years past. Everybody thought it was going to be an easy game for Spain, but it didn't. And then there was I think it was all credit to that goalkeeper, that Cape Verde,
1: and all the saves.
0: Emerged with that goalless draw in the match because I think it was 7 saves.
1: Amazing saves.
0: It was amazing.
1: Amazing
0: and then he went from
1: back to back.
0: From being a nobody on social media to having over
1: 12. He has 12.1 million followers at the moment. 12.1.
0: At the time that he stepped into this World Cup, he had less than 50,000.
1: Yes.
0: Less than 50,000.
1: Oh, 50,000. Let's round off to 50,000. He had 50,000 followers just before his performance against Spain. Right now, as we speak, the goalkeeper for Cape Verde has 12.1 million followers on Instagram.
0: What do you do with that kind of overnight popularity or celebrity? Well, not celebrity, but popularity. How do you respond? Do you change things about your life to accommodate this new?
1: You're a superstar right now. You're a mega superstar.
0: So you change your dressing. You change the type
1: of
0: things you post.
1: You improve upon yourself. Yes, yes.
0: You change.
1: Yes. But he's still at the World Cup right now. So much of those changes.
0: There's probably someone handling his socials though, and they're going to implement this.
1: These changes.
0: But
1: yes.
0: It's a phenomenal thing.
1: Josimar Diaz. Cape Verde's goalkeeper Josimar Diaz moved from 50,000 followers before the World Cup, and as we speak right now at 4:19 p.m., has got 12.1 million followers.
0: Impressive stuff. Very, very impressive. Congratulations to them. I mean, I'm looking forward to seeing their next match and how it's going to go. Not like I would be surprised if they get beaten, but the fact that they made this kind of showing is great.
1: At the World Cup, right? Great for them.
0: Join us on Facebook, guys. We're live streaming. You can be a part of the show. You know, a lot happens on Facebook on Wednesdays, so be a part of it. 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
1: Do you know about this country called Grenada?
0: I've heard about it.
1: Grenada, right?
0: Yeah.
1: Grenada has opened its doors and said, for Africans, it's visa-free right now. You can come to Grenada.
0: Are they an African country?
1: No, Grenada is not African. It's Caribbean. Comprises the main island of Grenada and its smaller sister islands, you know. It's also known as the Spice Isle. The Spice Isle, yeah. Mm-hmm. Major global producer of nutmeg and cinnamon. So it said, hey, Africans, you can come to our country, no visa. And there's been a buzz on social media. Nigerians seem to... It looks like destination right now for Nigerians. And there have been conversations on social media. People are saying, Nigerians are going to damage that place. Nigerians are going to spoil the place. Now, the US dollar... exchange rate. The official currency of Grenada is the Eastern Caribbean dollar. The Eastern Caribbean dollar. They call it the XCD. Letter XCD. Now, the very interesting part is $1 is just 2.70 XCD.
0: So it's a very strong currency.
1: It is.
0: At least compared to the dollar and any other.
1: Yes.
0: Yeah. So it's a good location. If you go there and you earn money and you convert it in Naira.
1: Now plenty money.
0: And it's visa free.
1: Right now for Africans, Grenada. Now
0: why they talk on like that?
1: I just cast them. I just cast the country now, Grenada. If money in your hand
0: Do they have employment opportunities? If money in your hand, what do you think you want to go do there?
1: Go and do hospitality there now.
0: What kind of hospitality?
1: Go and be selling beer and pepper soup in Grenada.
0: Do they eat pepper soup?
1: You can introduce them to pepper soup. Yes. If you want to go and sell beer and pepper soup in Grenada.
0: How about go and be a doctor?
1: It's
0: or nurses. You can go and practice.
1: Yes. Nurses, doctors, hospitality. Be making hair for people in Grenada.
0: Oh, that one is just so
1: Ghana
0: scary.
1: Weave and all that things.
0: What are you? They're Caribbeans. They know how to make hair. They're not like people in the West that don't know how to braid. These Caribbeans know how to make hair. But most of them have dreads anyway, so you're not going to make much.
1: So, island place, holiday destination.
0: What is the cost of living there?
1: In Grenada. You don't go much now. You don't go much. Now, holiday
0: and
1: country.
0: You're still abroad. You don't
1: Yes, you don't come out to Nigeria now. You don't come out. Nothing concern you concern 2027. Yes. Nothing concern you.
0: And from probably will be easier to get into the U.S. from Grenada than from
1: if you get
0: like
1: Grenada
0: Nigeria.
1: Citizenship.
0: Yes.
1: I mean, come on. Europe is looking at you. U.S. is looking at you. It's a Caribbean nation. Simple country. River full everywhere. Ocean everywhere. They barb hair for Grenada. Why am I even doing a...
0: Say you not resign like
1: money?
0: This.
1: Say
0: you
1: come
0: not
1: splash.
0: Resign like this. I'm going to
1: make a first ask.
0: You
1: going
0: to be selling pepper soup and beer.
1: Guys. Anyway, the news is all over social media. People are saying Nigerians are planning to flock.
0: All these people that they're chasing from South Africa.
1: They are going to Grenada. Because they've said, you know what? It's visa free right now. You guys should come.
0: Are you sure they are not going to regret that decision? Do they know how many Nigerians there are?
1: Can I shock you about another thing in Grenada that would ginger people to go?
0: What's that?
1: English is the official language.
0: So you don't have a language
1: So it's not as if you have problem speaking Swahili or French or Spanish. No, English in Grenada.
0: So you're able to assimilate easily into the community because you already understand the language. Same thing with the US and the UK.
1: The capital of Grenada is St. George.
0: So if you were planning to jackpot, cable you just gave you the, and you were wondering, so it probably is not going to be that expensive.
1: No,
0: you don't
1: no.
0: need you don't you don't need no. You don't need agents. Just book your flights.
1: Do you know that
0: when have I, money to rent hotel or rent house?
1: Yes, when I perused social media yesterday, so, TikTok yesterday, and I was seeing how the city, the capital of Grenada, was.
0: Are you saying they don't have poor people there? I'm sure there's poor people area too. They will just not show that one.
1: Poor people.
0: There's poor people. There's poor, ghettos.
1: Poor people, but I'm excited about the exchange rate. $1 to $2.70 Eastern Caribbean dollar. One to two point. It's not one to 1,000. Yeah, it's not one to 50. It's 1 to 2.70.
0: Okay, I suspect you.
1: No,
0: are you sure you're
1: going
0: to be available next week? Because this enthusiasm is something else. If I go here and say you don't resign, Google.
1: Guys, 4:25 p.m. We're going to share a commercial break, pay some bills, and we come back for social media today.
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0: 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They make people happy. They make people jollificate. 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Way back. And the layer cashpot, we just go. 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
1: Oh man,
0: now, not time for the media cashpot this.

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The more you play, the better and brighter your chances. 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No way to. It not cost too much to play this Tino. 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
10: Pinky ring, we're about to hit the
11: so, right here on the Splash Super Drive.

0: So we're back. It's time for social media today, and we're ready to go. I'm Kay Boogie. Charity is here, and Bims is here too.
1: Right. We had a few comments regarding the whole Granada thing. So maybe we just take those before we go into social media today. First, I'll start with Ibukolua James, who says, "Oh, more Nigerians go overpopulate that place in a few months. Mark my words." Olamide Ayodeji says, "Kay Boogie Baba, God bless, God go bless you. You no go fall. Granada, motikache." So like he's on his way there or something. And then Eunice Sheriff says, "Good afternoon, Splash Super Drive team. Nigeria passport to, I don't know this flag. Is it Granada or I don't know the flag? I can't place it."
0: Okay.
1: "The added Nigerian flag to a particular country used to be visa on arrival. Many people used Granada student visa then in 2007-2008 to enter the United States."
0: Wow.
1: "You can travel to the US with Granada student ID then."
2: Then.
1: "The problem is there's no direct flight." Well, as at the time.
0: Okay.
1: So okay. It seems like people are really interested in this, and then there are some people who are just like, ego casts.
0: All right, then, Beams, what you got for us? What are the stories that we have today?
2: All right, let me start with this. Awusa Press singer, I don't know if
1: that's it,
2: right? Okay. Criticized the video for displaying the names of the abducted Oyo school children and teachers during the 2026 FIFA World Cup countdown concert. He reacted to the video Davido posted and described it as a move. He described the move as barbaric, and he asked how he can promote the Antaro terrorists or insecurity-related issues to the whole world. He said, "How can he take a sensitive national security issue and project it to the world in a way that could damage the country's image?" He also questioned Davido's motive, alleging that the singer was turning insecurity into a political issue because of his family's political interests. And according to him, anyone who campaigns with insecurity is insane because he does not fully understand what it entails. I don't understand.
0: His perspective to the matter is interesting. Yeah,

0: Feels a bit off.
1: Yes, like totally off.
0: He looks like he doesn't understand the reason why Davido had those names on him, you know.
2: Or he chose not to understand. Because, I mean, for any sensible person, you know what Davido is trying to do. For context, Rarara is a praise singer of the APC and this president.
0: Oh, really?
2: There's hardly any campaign that's happening, whether it's in Abuja or in the north, that he's not there performing live. So he is connected to this administration very, very strongly. You could say that he's a beneficiary of their, you know,
0: the goodwill, benevolence, and
2: anything.
0: Stuff. Yeah.
2: So, I mean, for me, that just characterizes that statement. Of course, he's not going to like that because Davido was calling attention to the fact that these children still remain in captivity. At the time, it was not up to a month, but almost a month after their abduction. You know, I do not think that this I mean
0: so he I would think that in this whole situation he was the one who politicized the whole thing, not
1: yes.
0: Davido.
1: No,
0: Davido was someone who felt bad about the situation and went on a course, CAUSE, you know for people to be aware of the fact that children and their teachers have been abducted, you know, on the largest stage. I mean, at the World Cup, make people sabi say, this is what's happening
1: in the country.
0: So how you come and politicize this matter and also blame Davido for doing that is, I really find very, very weird.
2: Besides, what is the highest form of politicization of insecurity? If it's not when you hear, for instance, the Senate president, who is himself an APC member, saying insecurity has gone up because people are trying to make the president look good. That's why we're seeing an increase in the state of insecurity. Is that not politicization at its peak? What can be more political than such a statement regarding insecurity situation? I beg
0: make Ingo sit down. I beg. We like what our Davido did.
1: Yes,
0: we also like what our VDM did.
1: Yes,
0: you know, yesterday
2: you referred to VDM as our I'm proud
0: when
2: of
0: in
2: you
0: do good thing we
2: I'm
0: go,
2: so proud of you.
0: Yes, you know, I mean, come on, peaceful protest, nice.
1: Yes.
0: The governor came, explained.
2: But you have to realize that there seemed to be a huge difference between the way that either the North or the Northern leaders or Northern elites are talking about the school children who were abducted in Borno State on the same day that this abduction happened here in Oyo State, and the way that we're going about it.
0: In the
2: so
0: West.
2: I think,
0: okay.
2: Yes, they take a laid back approach to things like this. Maybe it's because they've seen so many
0: happen. Yes.
2: You know, types of abduction such as this, and then they are okay with it. They've been desensitized to it. But here, people are refusing to keep quiet about it. So on the same day, children maybe around the same ages were abducted and taken to terrorist strongholds on the same day. But it would seem like the situation in Oyo is getting more coverage. People are talking about it more. It's the reason perhaps that people in the North are not talking about it, because people like Rarara feel like, why should you talk about it? To make this government look bad. Kukuma, keep quiet.
0: About
2: you know?
0: It. Mm-hmm.
2: And the people in the South are refusing to be, they're insisting that these people must come home. So I think that it also shows a difference in the approach when you move from South to the north,
0: yeah,
2: you know,
0: for the same issues.
2: Regarding how this issue is being tackled, or how people are speaking out about this kidnapping.
0: Okay. Bims, let's move on. Yeah.
1: All right. So earlier this week, we talked about Judy Austin's ex-husband.
0: Okay.
1: Going to for an interview, Mr. Obasi, and so he released another video because while in that interview he got emotional, and he was crying, and he took out
0: his handkerchief, that kind of handkerchief.
2: Please, what happened to the handkerchief? What was describe the handkerchief? That kind of handkerchief.
1: So people are now
2: focusing on the handkerchief.
1: That kind of handkerchief. He's been trolled for that kind of handkerchief.
2: Yeah. But it's a normal handkerchief. It's just.
0: Guy, what's it normal about that kind of handkerchief?
2: It's just rumpled now. Like,
0: I don't understand. That kind of handkerchief.
2: We have the
0: charity. When last he used that kind of handkerchief?
2: I'm not Mr. Obasi now.
1: He said he was crying.
0: Which kind of handkerchief with that one? Now you want to marry classy woman. Now you that kind of fine woman. I mean, this handkerchief gave a picture as to the kind man who he be.
2: Did Judy Austin not know the kind of man he was before she agreed to marry him and had kids with him?
0: Sometimes women...
2: She was just okay.
0: Sometimes women marry a man that is available. Even if in the corner of their minds, they have their dream man.
2: So it's not about the man. It
0: you
2: is
0: know that women
2: should,
0: do that a lot.
2: You should never have married him.
0: No, you know how... Never, you know that...
2: He was never your speck, Abi. Leave him alone.
0: No, wait. You know how in our culture, they say time is going for women. She never marry. And there comes this man who is responsible. Ready? Who is ready? He's responsible and ready. And he looks like the type that can make a good husband. But deep down in your mind as a woman, you have a speck. You have a speck. So because there's pressure from your family, maybe you don't even enter your 30s and they are saying, see your time, they go. This one has showed that he can be available to be your husband. And he has a shop at the junction. He even has two shops. And the shops he full, boom, boom. You understand? You know, Mariam. And the man agrees to marry you. But while you're in his house, living with him, as a human being, inside as a woman, you have your spec. You have that picture you carry all around in your mind as the ideal man. I think that's what played out in this relationship.
2: It probably happens, but I'm not going to cut her any slack. Because now it seems like she's ruined the man's life.
0: I don't think
2: because she was trying to... When you make that kind of decision, even that he didn't have kids, the man was unable to give her children. And then you cut back and say, okay, she married him, her time is going. They were unable to
0: she
2: give
0: didn't want
2: birth.
0: To lose out
2: and
0: on
2: then
0: her happiness.
2: She now left because I don't know how to cut you a slack
0: charity,
2: on that.
0: She
2: you
0: does.
2: Saw the man,
1: don't
2: you saw the way he was.
0: Charity.
2: You saw his two shops at the junction and you decided my time is going. This is him available. Stay with it and build with it.
0: No, charity.
2: You don't know abandon it and go and meet somebody.
0: Charity. For
1: another handkerchief.
0: Charity for every woman and for every man. For every woman, there's still that girl inside her who wants to enjoy girly things. For even men too. Okay. There's still that boy in us that wants to enjoy boyish pleasures. For her, even after marrying this man, and you see for ladies sometimes it's pressure, societal pressure. Family pressure.
2: That was going to be my next point. It is the reason you shouldn't listen to people when they tell you, men, no day outside, marry, whatever you see, just manage it, men. And then you hear that when people say, no, I'm going to wait until I find, they shame you into wanting to believe that you are doing yourself by not waiting. Then you get people like Judy Austin who go ahead and ruin a man's life, and he's now everybody is trolling him. But now she caused him to be this man with him, Bill. She knew who he was. She didn't have to. She could have decided, you people are not going to pressure me. I'm going to wait until I see my spec. And maybe she would not have met y'all and then gotten married to him. But she was in it. If that is even the situation, we do not know that that's the situation. We're just speculating.
0: But right now, she has found her happiness. Abby?
1: Yes,
0: she has found her happiness. It's just that this man is the sacrifice, the sacrificial lamb.
2: It's unfortunate, it's very unfortunate.
0: You understand?
2: And that's why we should discourage societal pressure on women. We should discourage it. We should not encourage it in any opportunity we get. We should discourage it because you're making people make decisions, life-changing decisions that may have impact beyond themselves into other people's lives. And only because you're trolling them, you're making them feel bad because they never marry at a certain age. And then because of all that pressure, they go ahead and make a decision that they would not have made if the people were kinder to them. Under no circumstance will I support Judy, you know, because you saw the man. If it was a situation where you were coerced into marrying him, we do not know that that's the case. You agreed to marry him. If the marriage was not working, you move out. But the man is broken. don't allow people pressure you, women. Don't allow people pressure you.
1: Yeah, don't pressure yourself too.
2: That's some people thing. Are self-aware and they are content, but when they begin to hear, oh, family, you go to visit family and your auntie is asking you, should you not see your younger sister or your cousin that married the other day? When are you marrying? You go to...
1: When are we meeting him?
2: You go to your parents, they're asking you the same questions. You're with your colleague, they're passing snide comments. It makes you feel like, should be this marriage that...
1: You tell them to stop.
2: You and I know that it's not that easy.
1: Anyway...
2: It's not. Or is it when you remember the time we talked about that my sister, that my friend I know who said she's going to wait and she's not going to have sex.
1: Yes.
2: Did you hear the many comments of the people who called? Does that not give you an indication as to what the general sentiment is in the society?
1: So, man,
2: I beg.
1: Just
2: so what did they say about his handkerchief now? People are now trolling him.
1: They're trolling him about the handkerchief now.
0: But see, that handkerchief where you see there. That handkerchief get a CBO.
2: Is the handkerchief of the man that a kind of man that doesn't pay attention to little things like this? Because probably
0: that's why you collect them. That's why you collect him wife now.
2: Nobody should be able to collect your wife from you. Nobody should collect your wife from you, regardless of the circumstance. What do you mean that's why you collect?
1: He said he was crying because of his children and people are seeing.
0: Emily brought out that handkerchief. Even me, where they pity him, I say, hey, which kind of handkerchief be this one? Which kind of handkerchief be this one
2: judge
0: now?
2: Judge a man beyond his handkerchief. You don't judge a man by his handkerchief. Since when did we start judging people by the type of handkerchiefs they used to wipe their face? Since when?
0: The handkerchief be like a rag.
2: So,
0: can't it be like a rag?
2: It should give you more pity.
0: Now,
2: when
0: the woman left you. Yes.
1: But when he was making this video,
2: please.
1: He brought out another one.
0: He brought out another handkerchief.
1: Yes. No, he had
0: two handkerchiefs.
2: Yes, now.
0: The people in the studio told him.
1: No, another one. No, when he was making this. This recent video. Yes, this recent video.
2: But maybe he saw the comments and he went to now buy another handkerchief.
1: He probably has another one in his house. So, you know.
2: So if you had that one, why would you not carry this one? You're going for a podcast. Did you not tell him how popular the Honest Butch podcast is?
1: He didn't know that he was going to have to bring it out to wipe his teeth.
2: I think it is very superficial for us to judge people based on the type of handkerchief they used to wipe their face. In moments of emotional distress, by the way. In moments of serious emotional distress, it should not matter the kind of handkerchief he uses to wash or clean his face.
1: Come on.
2: What kind of society are we?
1: The handkerchief that he used.
2: Let's be kind. If the man goes and commits suicide now, people will now start saying, hey, yeah, far. They will not know that he's the strolling of his handkerchief. I beg.
1: Nigerians.
2: Be kind. The world is not going to be kind. Just keep quiet and scroll on. You don't have to be savage all the time. Or at all, Seth. You don't have to be savage. I can imagine if it was Kebugi's. I know what Kebugi's comment will sound like.
1: Let me check if Kebugi.
0: Kebugi will not comment.
2: He has turned the new leaf. There was something that happened with Kebugi's social media engagements. Before it used to be.
1: If
2: what happened? You've not told us.
1: I
2: recently. When was the last time you saw a savage comment from Kebugi?
1: Did I not see one last week?
0: Because the internet people, they do like they don't get sense. They do like they don't get sense. Imagine as I see something and I'm like, how can you be saying this?
1: If Kebugi makes a comment, the way I'm so, if Kebugi makes a comment today, Instagram will bring it for me.
2: Because you check all his comments.
1: If it's not the one that start with letter O. You see, and he's always writing it in capital letter.
2: You can always express this kind of disappointment with the thoughts that you see without being. You can say, "How can you say this?" Yes, and move on.
0: No. When I see those low cerebral responses, it acts me badly. Anyway, Mr. Obasi. He went on to say that you people left the matter in question to be commenting about my handkerchief. Yes, you need to be a complete man.
1: Does the handkerchief make him less a man?
2: Don't do that. What do you mean by you need to be a complete man? Is he not a complete man?
1: He is.
2: He's incomplete because his handkerchief doesn't look pleasant to your eyes.
0: Charity, when I saw the man on the podcast and I saw who his wife went to meet... I just lock up. Simeka, no talk. Like, how can you be looking like that?
2: What do you mean, how can you be looking like
0: that?
2: The wife saw
0: charity
2: him.
0: Between me and you, that's the a wife, local man.
2: The wife saw him as
0: that's
2: a local man.
0: She
2: saw him as a local man. K Boogie.
3: Before she fell in love with him.
2: He did not wear a mask. She saw the person she was marrying.
3: He was probably worse.
2: Besides, do we know what Judy was like at the time she was married to him? Have we seen what she looked like in those years? Or is it now that she has all, she's polished up, she's now an actress, married to you, she's looking all glamorous. What did she look like at the time?
3: Mm-hmm.
0: Anyway, but looking at the man that the woman in question left him for.
2: He's a complete man. Don't say he's not complete.
3: He's also a complete man.
2: Or do you guys agree? Does the type of handkerchief a man uses say so much about him? Or put the question in another way. Is it only men? Should men be judged by the type of handkerchiefs that they use?
0: While I was in secondary school, my dad attended a meeting of his,
2: Kingsman.
3: Okay.
0: Somewhere in Lagos. I think it was Aguda in Surulere. So they did a game in that meeting event. So you know what? Old school people now, they told them, we're doing a game and we want to know the out of the five people selected, the ones with the whitest
2: handkerchiefs,
0: singlets.
2: Mm-hmm.
0: Underwears,
2: right?
0: And all the men, I can remember vividly, this happened in 2000 or 2001, some 25 years ago, and all the men
2: removed their outer shirts confidently.
0: And they picked the best singlet inside. You know the next one they did? The next one they did was singlets. I mean, handkerchiefs. So it was then I realized that the standard for handkerchiefs for a man for that time is usually white handkerchief.
2: Mr. Abasi was not your king's people now.
0: You are Naibo kinsman.
2: You are from a different state now.
0: Naibo kinsman.
2: But Ibo get different states now.
0: But
2: I don't recall my father going for meeting and they had to share, even I didn't to follow
0: you
2: to the meeting.
0: If we go there that year, Popsina and white handkerchief in get. Indo will get another color.
2: Nigeria was better then.
0: Because it was the standard.
2: Nigeria was better. Now there's a lot of things your brain is working.
0: So
2: and
0: you,
2: this is a man that has not seen his children for years. It's not handkerchief he's thinking.
0: So you're crying
2: he's
0: on...
2: He's mourning the loss of his wife.
0: So you're crying on a podcast. The next thing, you dip your hand inside your trousers.
2: That's very unfair. And you bring out handkerchief.
0: Another kind. Which kind of handkerchief be that?
2: So the question then becomes, do you judge a man based on the type of handkerchief he uses? Guys, please react. Is this enough to judge a man's character, a man's person? Do you agree with people who are trolling this man because of the state of his handkerchief? Let us know. 0809-155-105. Some people don't pay attention to little things such as those. They feel like there are bigger issues. And then there are some people who are meticulous, who are neat freaks. Everything should be, very clean and spotless. There are some people that don't care. So do you now judge a person because their handkerchief looks ragtag? Guys, do you think that is a basis on which to judge a person based on the type of handkerchief, a man, based on the kind of handkerchief they have?
0: Hi, good evening.
4: Hello, good evening, Chacha, Kebugi, and Beams. This is Nick calling from Orita. Yes, thank you so much. So, in response to the question you asked, Chacha, honestly speaking, those who are judging a man based on his handkerchief shows how shallow their thinking is. They have nothing obsessed of, and I'm saying it unapologetically. Honestly speaking, there are more things to take into cognizance than handkerchief. That man is grieving. He has lost his wife and his children. Putting concern with handkerchief. Do you know the kind of mental state he is? It's not funny. It just shows that Nigerians have lost their sense of humanity. They have lost their sense of kindness. They can brutalize somebody on the internet because they have lost that love. It doesn't exist in the dictionary anymore. So a complete man should not be judged by the handkerchief he has, especially a man that is grieving, has lost loved one, family, his wife and his children. No, it's not fair.
2: Nike.
4: Nigerians, I beg. You are humans. Some of the colors are animals, I beg.
2: Let's still show humanity. Thank you, Nike. Adekule Adebayo seems to be agreeing with Nike here.
5: Okay,
2: it's not Adekule. The message I had in my eye was from Olorewaji Progress, who says, does that handkerchief really matter in an emotional situation?
3: No.
2: And Adekule Adebayo says, that handkerchief is white. That your handkerchief is white does not mean your boxer shorts are not soiled. Oluwa Timilein, the type of handkerchief a person uses speaks much about the person's personality.
5: So you says, that's it.
2: While Darren Black says, Chacha, it is hard to defend that handkerchief.
5: Hello, good afternoon. Hello, good afternoon. What's your name? Where are you calling from?
6: My name is Jordan Sofelele.
5: Okay, yeah.
6: Yeah, the people you are disturbing, this is one of the major problems we have in Nigeria. And I believe it's one of the things that is moving us backwards here in Nigeria. So, let me ask you one question. Have you asked yourself, what do Nigerians do with content like TikTok? What do they do with it? With media like TikTok. And why was it created? Go to other countries, go and see what they are doing with TikTok. That is the only thing you can see here in Nigeria. And see, you know the reason why I've used myself this for social media for a long time now. If you say something now earlier that when you do on social media, you make comments on social media. I came to that point where I was talking every matter on social media. And then I asked myself, what is the meaning of it? So at the point, I had to take it. From social media for a while because I got other things to do online. I've seen actions for me online too. So, you know, see, it's not really wrong that back in Nigeria. We don't think of how to develop, we don't think of how to create, we don't think of other things.
2: In summary, how would you answer the question we posed? Because it seems like you're going on a broader analysis.
6: I was talking on the last one. Sorry, I was talking on the last post about a man who was on TikTok.
3: Okay.
2: A man on TikTok? We didn't talk about any man on TikTok.
6: You were talking about Jimmy, right?
2: Yes.
5: Yeah.
2: And her ex-husband's handkerchief. Is a man's handkerchief enough to judge the character of a man?
6: No. What I'm saying is, think that we care too much about the optics. We care about the cosmetics.
2: We care about cosmetics and optics, yes. Okay.
6: Yeah, so that's the point I'm making. Okay.
5: Thank you so much, my brother.
6: Yeah,
5: thank you. So we care too much about the optics than
2: the handkerchief
5: was about. 0809-155-1055. People have been talking about the handkerchief of the man who came on social media to cry about the fact that Yol Adochie had
2: snatched his wife.
5: While he was on that interview, on that podcast, we saw him flip out a funny looking handkerchief. And people were saying, if your handkerchief look like this, why they not go collect your wife? Hello, good evening. Hello.
7: Good evening, Tasha, Tebugi, and this.
5: Good evening to you.
7: I believe all you guys are doing very well.
5: Yes, we are.
7: Okay, about the other question, it depends on where you find the person. Because I tell you, if I give you an example, I just want to make a case scenario of what happened to me. I was having a white handkerchief then. I had a flat tire at the point where I cannot find a organizer, I cannot find anybody. I had to do this on my own, move my shirt. Then at the end of the day, after finishing, the white handkerchief ended up becoming black. So in that kind of predicament, if you see me now, maybe I stop by somewhere in a restaurant to want to eat, then I brought out the handkerchief.
2: You will say, look at this dirty man.
7: You know, so you cannot judge people by the kind of handkerchief that they use. You have, you will be shallow minded to start to look at somebody's handkerchief. Okay, I'm carrying a white handkerchief. My singlet that I'm putting under
2: is brown.
7: What is the color? It will be fairly white. So the boxers also. What color is it? White, yellow.
2: Good point.
7: So you cannot continue to judge people by
2: right.
7: Handkerchief.
2: Thank you.
0: Thank you so much for calling.
2: Thank you. Darren Black says, everyone is saying he's grieving, but he wore clothes now. Didn't he wash it? He for wash him clothes now. A dirty man is a dirty man, I beg.
0: Hello, good evening. Who's on the line?
8: Hello, good evening. My name is Fidelis. I'm calling from Okado.
0: Fidelis.
2: Hi, Fidelis.
0: Yeah.
8: Yes, your topic is very interesting today. Yeah. Mm. So, yes, I've listened so well. And there's one thing with we Nigerians. You know, we can just be carried away with a little thing. Mm. On a very serious topic, if you remember the time of COVID-19, they were just using everything to make jokes. You remember when Shettima attended the NBA conference, instead of focusing on what he went there for, his shoe and his tie distracted Nigerians. And
2: yeah.
8: It cannot be distracted with just a little thing. Something very important cannot be distracted. I think that's what happened in that place. Instead of us to be focused on his emotion and what he was saying,
2: yeah,
8: we give emphasis or total attention to what he was saying, his family, his children, so that some other women will not follow that same line. I think Nigeria just forgot the whole thing and focused on his handkerchief. Handkerchief should not be one of the factors of prerequisite to say this is a rich man or this is a good man. Myself, sometimes if I'm going to church, no matter how well dressed I am, sometimes I'll be looking for handkerchief. I will even feel like if I can just get my hand on the rag, I will use it. You understand? To me,
2: hear your laugh. Thank you. Right.
0: Thank you so much for calling. Yeah.
2: The bottom line is, don't judge people by their handkerchiefs, I beg. There's more to life than people's handkerchiefs.
0: Okay.
2: Hello.
0: Hi, good evening.
9: Good evening, it's Lukman.
0: Lukman, good to have you. Yeah.
9: You have been emotional about it.
2: I am?
9: Really? Yes, now. The simple question is, people are simply talking about the handkerchief. You two say, you are crazy, the handkerchief broke.
2: rough.
0: Which handkerchief be that?
3: But
2: there's more at play than
3: saying.
2: The rough handkerchief. Is it? That's my point. The handkerchief is rough.
9: No.
2: But there's more happening than the rough handkerchief.
9: Yes.
2: And you cannot now draw the conclusion that it is because his handkerchief is like that, that his wife left
9: him. You know, some people will catch cruise with everything actually. But the fact is that handkerchief is not here. That handkerchief, I mean, I don't understand. How will you be moving around with that?
2: He's an emotional. His emotions are all over the place.
9: No, even if you are having
2: Lukman, it's not fair.
9: And you bring it down, that's me, I'm laughing.
2: I didn't expect this from you, Lukman. This was not the way I thought your comment was going to go.
9: I was just looking at that. I mean, I didn't even know the color, whether it is planned. I don't know. But it does not mean that we understand it's like we feel sorry for him. But that is very
2: Thank you,
0: Lukman, for calling.
2: Abiodu on Facebook says, well done, guys. I beg. The handkerchief, no matter. Who know what in the woman self? Who know whether the woman self no dissent before? And then Darren Black says, everyone is saying he's grieving, but I already took this. Olerewaju Progress, a grieving person doesn't even care about anything except that which bothers him or her. Olujabe Tolokwe says, Chacha is being emotional about it. It's not about the handkerchief, but the handkerchief shows that the man is a carefree person. You're going for that kind of interview. You have to wear your best appearance, Joe.
0: Yes, now.
2: Maggie Okoje says, your handkerchief tells a lot about your personality, Joe. Okay. Adekule Adebayo, that your handkerchief is white doesn't mean your boxers are not soiled. Okay. Those are all the messages we have. The phone lines are still... do you judge a person by their handkerchief?
10: Hello.
0: Hi, Balaji. Good to have you on the show. Good to have you around.
2: Welcome, Balaji.
0: Yeah, good like that.
10: Jokes apart.
3: Okay.
10: One. That I cannot get back to get a CB. Understand? See, even me, one-on-one, sometimes, some kind of time, do me say, if I don't feel, say, my hanky don't rough, I did conscious when I did public. Get as I go squeeze, I no go let people to see. You understand? That's just the truth. You see, sentiment apart, yes, we can feel for the man. But you see, food bring a beautiful person and I day. I always talk this thing. Slippers get sized. The moment I saw the guy, I just knew I didn't have to leave him.
0: Hey, what are the things you saw, my brother? I beg, open them. Make me open them.
10: You know, sir. You know, sir. I thought say slippers get size. When you look at the babe, look at the guy, look here. Yes, maybe while she was in the making, like he said, he sponsored her. He was there for the family when she was nothing. But trapped on the inside of her back then, she had a mental picture of the kind of man she wants.
0: God bless you.
10: Obviously, you're another kind of man we should trip for. He might talk and now, say, back in the days, if they're in their house, if they watch movie, she did trip for the guy. She would only tell her to say the guy resemble her uncle. You see, I keep saying it. If you've been listening to me, I talk, I'm out there. I talk, I'm for guys that are out there. Never you think money will make you get a woman. Never you think any material thing to make you get a woman. What will make a woman stay with you, is if you know that this woman badging you, she wants you.
0: Yes.
10: Anything apart from that, I tell you, on a long thing, no. You go come they cry like baby. Now so Ruby too come they cry like small pikin. This one too come they cry. Just the disgrace brother who getting be all these things. Me I no feel for the guy you.
2: So you're part of the people that judged him. You judged him.
10: No. The truth. Remember the other time I said it's painful when a man loses his woman. Recovering is difficult. You understand. But again, let's face reality. Slippers get size. For every man out there, one on one, check this babe na my level. Nothing say because you get money, you fit handle the babe. There are a lot of, you see, knowledge, past knowledge. That girl, the female, passed the guy. So she saw what she
0: That's
10: what
0: the truth. She passed him. She passed him.
10: She packed out. She go for what she wants.
0: She passed the guy.
10: Here, no time when she no go. And if she no go for here, she go to took for outside. If she see the camera when she wants.
0: Yes. Thank you, my brother, for calling.
10: Take care, guys.
0: Thank you so much
3: Thank
0: for calling.
3: You so much
0: Short commercial break time. We're going to short commercial break. 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

0: So, guys, we're back, 5:21 p.m. We're wrapping up social media today, right away. But, hey, just before that, we're going to take a story.
1: Thereabouts. Yeah. Now, let's talk about Nkechi Bliss.
0: Okay, so is she married now?
1: No.
0: Okay, what's the update?
2: Doesn't look like Mahala. What was the question you asked?
0: No, I wonder why Nkechi Blessing would be in the news if,
1: When the news of Baba Ijesha and Lumi broke out, she was one of those that criticized the couple.
2: Nkechi, they criticized.
0: She criticized the couple.
1: Yes.
0: Okay.
1: So she received a lot of backlash after she made the video, you know, making expressions about the couple and the news. And so people now came after her too, you know, and, you know, they also referenced the fact that she had so many men in her life and it was as if she was picking and dropping. And so she also responded and she said none of the men that she has ever dated worked out on her. She left when she was done. Like, so it was as if she was the man in the relationship. So when she's done,
0: so what she's saying is she was never ditched by any of her exes.
1: Yeah.
0: She was the one who said, I'm done, it's time to move on.
1: Yeah.
0: Now, for a woman of your age, Nkechi Blessing.
2: Why are you going?
0: Wait, I'm coming. I have to go there. For a woman of your age, if he was a Gen Z babe that was taking pride in the fact that you were not ditched by your exes. Now me say I know they do again. Now me move on. For a woman of your age, what is the gratification that you get from coming to say this kind of thing online? What's the joy? What's the pleasure you derive in coming to tell us that Nkechi go done day like late 30s, if not early 40s now? Yes.
2: I think it's late 30s.
0: 30s.
2: The last time I think it was 38.
0: So what's the pleasure, what's the emotional gratification that you get? What does it do to your ego?
2: It's not about, so I see the validity of your question, you know, but it depends on what the person's aim or purpose is. There are people who have said, I don't want to be married. So they are not calculating it like you're calculating. They are not saying, what's my age? Am I entitled to make comments such as this? And there are some people that, yes, they do want to get married, but the marriage is not happening and they are not stuck on it or feeling that they are less woman because of that. So they are going ahead and living the fullest life that they can live in spite of their circumstances. So she's making that comment because for her, she feels like, well, if it doesn't work, I move out, you know, consign me, that kind of thing. So I don't think that Nkechi Blessing should be criticizing anybody. It's a situation for me of people who live in glass houses don't throw stones. I think it's just the one of the top people who should have seen that thing and gently scrolled away without, because she's a very controversial. We've seen a lot of her relationships break down on social media. You have that kind of controversy, that kind of person. You shouldn't be pointing fingers at other people's whatever, especially in a situation like this where a woman just gave birth and is celebrating her marriage and her child. I don't think she should have. She should have partook. I do not think so.
0: Because let's leave what's for the younger girls or for the younger ladies. For the younger ladies, I believe. See, at this point of your life, you're supposed to pass. Who broke up?
1: Yeah, there's a pride.
0: There's ego in the mix.
2: Yes,
0: there.
2: Yeah. Nobody dumped me.
0: Yeah,
2: you know the thing is, guys take pride in saying I dumped her. So she's like,
1: I was never dumped.
2: The relationship was no longer working. I moved on, that kind of thing. I was still desirable at the time, but I said I was not doing it again.
0: If at this point in your life, all that kind of thing still excites you, but at this point in your life, you should be more invested in building a family, you know, doing big things, greater things, than the whole drama about who said, I know they do again.
2: We cannot dictate for her how her life should go.
0: I beg.
2: She will determine how she wants her life to progress, and or if she wants kids,
1: to build one of her exes is contesting
0: for
1: governorship election in the state.
2: I was even going to say, are we not sure that one of those exes will now come back and say it's not true? It's not true in that relationship.
0: Would they have such time?
1: The governorship candidates that will come.
0: I will leave waiting and they do. Can't they drag for social media and say, no, let me free you. No, you free me.
2: It would not be surprising if it happens.
1: I don't think they would have time for
0: that. I beg. By now, you should be visiting fertility doctors every other week to see whether you are still in good shape.
1: Or in boardrooms for meetings.
0: Or in boardrooms or the endorsements.
2: You.
0: Yes, now they talk no be me. They no ditch me, and I me ditch them. They no dump me, and I me dump them.
2: It's like
0: them.
2: You people find different levels to insult women. If one thing does not bother her, you look for another one to make it such that it will bother her because she's an older lady.
0: No, it's not that. Younger girls are coming up on the scene. I say, Mama, where you be now?
2: So younger girls get their life. I get my
0: move
2: life.
0: Move on to things that concern female in that age bracket. Let's see you be doing big things. Let's see you with them Okonjo Iweala.
2: No,
0: let's
2: you see you with IMF saying, them. You started by saying that she should have been visiting fertility doctor. You didn't even start by saying being in the boardroom.
0: No, that I don't know that things.
2: Thing that you used to shade her is
0: I
2: that
0: I didn't shade her now. You shaded her. I gave options of things she should be doing with her time
2: she
0: now.
2: She shouldn't be doing the things that you want her to do with her time. She will do what she wants to do with her time.
0: I'm how many young babes they town now where they rain where
2: it
0: we don't they sabi
2: you know she yeah. You can choose
0: you're
2: the younger
0: out of
2: babe
0: Vogue,
1: but she's
0: now.
1: Still raining
0: you're going out of Vogue
2: she doesn't feel like she's going out of Vogue.
0: Who see the drink Tandy Gorana? You know, there nobody they drink come again now.
2: Waiting consign you with who they drink.
1: They still they drink come.
2: She shall know who they drink come. She shall still know.
1: She still they drink come.
2: And even if they know they drink come, she's fine.
0: Fanta lemon.
2: If I see Fanta lemon, I'll drink it today. I'm looking for it.
0: I beg. Guys, that's how much we could take on the show for today. Thank you, Bings, for coming along.
1: Aww.
0: If you missed
2: By
0: Monday,
2: the way,
0: yeah?
2: happy
0: yeah.
2: birthday.
0: In advance
2: to Bims. It's going to be her birthday tomorrow.
0: Yes.
2: Happy birthday. So unfortunately,
1: excited.
2: You're not going to be here, so we can do like can hype you up and.
0: Can I bring out the lagiluness in me?
2: Bring it out.
0: GTB. 05099 0587.
2: Is it not her account that you're supposed to? Is it not her account you're supposed to give out?
1: And I didn't see that coming.
0: Anyway, happy birthday to you in advance, Bims. Show all the love that you should show to Bims, all right? She's a part of the show, social media today. She's on Mondays through Wednesdays.
2: Absolutely.
0: Yes,
2: absolutely.
0: Guys. Happy birthday to you, Bims.
1: Thank you.
0: Okay.
2: So, we're getting to the interesting, the other interesting part of the show.
0: Yeah.
2: We have a question, don't we?
0: Yes, we already have a question. Mm. So listen carefully. 5,000 naira is going down to one lucky person, and we're doing Facebook.
2: Yes, we are. Yes. We're still doing Facebook.
0: Should we give out the question now?
2: I think we should.
0: Okay. So the question is, the current goalkeeper for the Cape Verde team that showed outstanding performance in the march against Spain, their first match. Tell us his name and tell us how many followers he had before the World Cup and how many he has at 5:30 p.m. today.
2: Tell us the name the way that Kebugi called it too.
0: Yes.
2: Kebugi called three names.
0: Mm-hmm.
2: There's one, I mean, if you were listening, you would know. Mm-hmm. The name, the way Kebugi called it. How many followers he had?
0: Before the World Cup. And how many followers he has at 5:30 p.m.
2: Easy peasy. Everybody Very knows simple. This guy. He became an instant celebrity. So this is like giveaway.
0: Yes, absolutely. Go on Facebook and drop your answers. The first correct answer goes on with 5,000 naira.
2: Easy money
0: on the show.
2: We're also taking your request. That's going to be after this music and commercial break.

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1: So we're back on the radio, just gone by. Toni Braxton, Breath Again.
2: Right, so we're in that time where we're taking your requests and we're viewing answers from our questions. And there's been a lot of them. A lot of close calls. Mm. But let's keep seeing. Anyway, let us know what songs you want us to play for you. Bear in mind that we're talking about throwback songs, nostalgic sounding songs, kind of songs you're listening to in the background, things around that, old school music, right? If you have anyone you want us to push play to for you, now is the time. Give us a call and let us know. 0809-155-1055. Let me take a look at some of the comments we have in response to the question. Now, the question we asked was... tell us the name of the Cape Verde goalkeeper who played for them in their march against Spain, in which, you know, they held down a 1-1 draw. Because after that match, he went from a certain number of followers on Instagram to a certain number. So what I need to tell us his name, the number he was at on Facebook, on Instagram rather, and the number he has now grown to. Right. And as I said, different many answers. Imosilio Bion says, Josima Jose Evora Diaz, 50,000 followers, now 5 million followers. We did also add that you should tell us the way that Kebuki said it on air. You know, there was a way we said it. We called the name, So, Sophia Ede says, Josima Jose Evora Diaz, all this... ChatGPT answers, we see you. Ibukoloa James, Josima Jose Evora, okay, from 50,000 to 12 million followers. Ayobami George, Josima Diaz, Vozinga, 50,000 followers before the World Cup, 11.8 million followers and still counting. At least he didn't use ChatGPT. That's good. Oluwatomi Singh Johnson says, Josima Jose Evora Diaz, 500,000 followers before, now 12.1 million followers. Okay. Abdulaziz Mayowa, Cape Verde goalkeeper, Vozinga, Josima Diaz, 50,000 followers before the World Cup, 12 million plus followers now. Thank you very much. This other one from Kaya Deola says, full name, Josima Jose Evaro Diaz, popularly known by his nickname Vozinga. Followers on Instagram before the match was 50,000 and the followers at this evening is 11.8 million on Instagram. Adebomi Kayode Olaolua, his name is Josima Diaz Vazenga. Kebugi called him Diaz. He had 50,000 followers and his account grew to 12.2 million followers as at 5:30 p.m. These are some of your responses. We're still looking out. We're looking out for our exact answer.
1: Absolutely, guys. So just keep pouring in the answers. Go to our Facebook page and just do that. Don't forget, you can request for your favorite songs too. You can call us up in 0809-155-1055. Request for that throwback song that you want to listen to on a Wednesday evening, and most definitely we'll play for you.

0: Hello, good evening, Chacha.
1: Hi, good evening.
2: Hi, good evening to you.
1: Is that Adi?
0: Yeah, this is Adi calling from Ikeja.
1: Hi, Adi from Ikeja. What song do you want us to play for you?
0: Sorry, you said Vince, is she celebrating her birthday today or tomorrow?
1: Tomorrow. Her birthday is tomorrow.
0: Okay. She's almost my birthday. I'm celebrating my birthday.
1: Oh, your birthday is today, Adi. Wow. Congratulations and happy birthday.
2: Happy birthday, bro.
1: Long life and prosperity.
0: Thank you.
1: That's so nice.
0: Thank you. God bless you.
1: Amen.
0: I'm sorry, I want to make a request.
1: Great.
2: Okay,
1: please.
2: What's it? Yeah.
0: Shade Adu Sitestabu.
1: Oh, okay. All right. We'll make that happen. Happy birthday again. Have fun.
0: Yeah, thank you very much. Thank you. Kebugi, thank you.
2: Thank you, my brother, for calling.
1: Enjoy.
2: All right, then.

0: We play only the hits.
1: Ooh, yeah.
2: Pinky ring, we're about to hit the
1: so, right here on the Splash Super Drive.

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0: Amazing song. That's Sweet Istanbul by Sade Adu. Beautiful request for Ade, whose birthday is today. Mm-hmm. Happy birthday to you, Ade.
1: Happy birthday, yeah. Indeed. So we've been going through the questions, and guys, really, nobody got it exactly, but some people got it close to what we said. And one of them is the person we're going to give out. The first person to get that almost close is the person we're going to give the 5,000 naira to. To start, Kibugi called the goalkeeper's name as Josima Diaz. Mm-hmm. He had 50. I remember I said 49.9. And then at that point, Kibugi said, let's round it up
0: to
1: and
0: 50,
1: make it 50,000 followers on Instagram before the match. And as at 5:30, he had 12.2 million followers. Mm-hmm. Now, the person that came the closest to giving us the answer we're looking for is Adebomi Kayode Olaolua. He says his name is Josima Diaz Vozinga. We didn't mention Vozinga. We just said, And then he said, Kibugi called him Diaz. Kibugi didn't call him Diaz. Kibugi called him Josima Diaz. He went on to say he had 50,000 followers and his account grew to 12.2 million followers as at 5:30
0: p.m.
1: So you are our winner, Adebomi Kayode Olaolua. Congratulations
0: to you. Congratulations. His followership keeps increasing. Right now, he's on 12.3 million followers.
1: At the time we started the show, it was 12.2.
0: Right now, it's 12.3 as at 5:58 p.m. This goalkeeper, this amazing goalkeeper Cape Verde has 12.3 million followers at the moment.
1: So, winner, you're going to have to send your account details.
0: Please, send your account details to this number. 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That's 0803-446-7326. Just send your account details there with your name, Adebomi, however it is.
1: Kayode,
0: yes, and then you get credited with your money. Congratulations.
1: And that's our show for today and the week. Thank you so much for being a part of it.
0: Absolutely. Guys, have yourself a lovely evening. We'll be back for the Splash Super Drive 4 p.m. on Monday.
1: Until then, I'm Charity Jerome.
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0: 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I'm Charity Jerome. First, the news headlines. Amnesty International calls on Nigerian authorities to take stronger action to protect school children. Petrone explains why ex-depot fuel price reduction takes time to reflect at fueling stations. On the foreign scene, Trump says deal with Iran not final, ahead of formal signing on Friday. And on sports news, emotional mercy explains tears after Argentina goal. Details of these and more coming shortly. The federal government has dismissed reports suggesting that it has adopted or is considering new taxes on telecommunications services and petroleum products following the publication of the International Monetary Fund, IMF, Article 4 consultation report on Nigeria. The clarification followed reports by the IMF that said Nigeria may need to extend VAT to fuel products and introduce excise duties on telecommunication services to raise revenue, fund development, and social spending. However, a statement by Efe Owerekwere, Head Information and Public Relations Unit, Ministry of Finance, earlier today, government said the reports misrepresented the content of the IMF report and did not reflect its policy direction. The government clarified that the value-added tax VAT waiver on petroleum products remains in place and has not been withdrawn. It also noted that although existing legislation provides for a fuel surcharge, such a measure can only take effect through a ministerial order and publication in the Official Gazette. The government further clarified that the telecommunications excess duty introduced before 2023 has been repealed under the new tax laws and is therefore no longer applicable. Amnesty International has called on Nigerian authorities to take urgent and stronger action to protect school children across the country following the rising cases of attacks and abductions. The organization made the call in a post shared on X, where it expressed concern over the safety of children in different parts of Nigeria. It described scenes of empty chairs in classrooms as a painful reminder of children who should be learning but are instead affected by insecurity. The organization said from Kwara to Kogi, Borno, Oyo states and across the country are empty chairs where children should be learning, playing and dreaming about their future, not living in fear or captivity. Amnesty International said the continued attacks on schools and kidnapping of pupils show that Nigerian children remain at serious risk and require urgent government intervention. Amnesty International urged the Nigerian government to act swiftly to secure schools, strengthen community protection, and ensure that abducted children are safely returned. Meanwhile, Oyo State Governor Seyi Makinde has assured residents that his administration would do everything possible to secure the safe release of the school children and teachers abducted from communities in Orire local government area. The governor, Makinde, also said he is willing to sacrifice himself to secure their release, stating that he is almost 60 years old. He gave the assurance while addressing protesters led by popular social media activists and influencer Martins Viset Otse, popularly known as Very Dark Man, who marched to the governor's office in Ibadan over the recent kidnapping incident. Makinde expressed confidence in the security architecture currently deployed, stating that it is capable of securing the safe release of the victims with minimal casualties. He, however, stressed that if the situation persists, he would personally volunteer to join the rescue mission despite the risks involved, maintaining that negotiating with kidnappers is not the most appropriate option for government.
1: So the operation to rescue them is a special type of operation if we don't want to lose any of those children. I give you the assurance that I, as the governor of Oyo State, by God's grace, who will bring out those our children. They are talking to us. It's not something I would normally do. If government starts negotiating with bandits, it means we're surrendering sovereignty to the bandits.
2: Exactly.
1: But in this special situation, if we want those children alive, we have to bend backward. But once it is, once the children are out, I give you the assurance that it will not occur again in Oyo State. And as for Nigeria, I believe we don't deserve. In an atmosphere of insecurity, hardly can you do anything. We have to close down the schools. The farmers in those neighborhoods, they have all left the farm.
0: Earlier, Very Dark Man had led a crowd of members of the Ratel movement and other concerned citizens in a peaceful protest across parts of Ibadan, demanding urgent action from the government and security agencies over the abduction.
3: If you are giving these people so much time that you want the perfect time to go and rescue them, you will keep that children there for long.
4: Yes, sir.
3: And then they may even marry them off to other kidnappers. At the end of the day, there must be collateral damage to send a message to these kidnappers once and for all. So please, sir, that is why we are saying enough is enough. And if you are ready, we are all ready to go with you into the bush and do it today or tomorrow. Because these people, the moment they push you and you are not able to push them back, I have been studying them for the longest. They will claim the land. Very soon, they may start asking you for levy. The farmers must be paying levy to stay in Oyo State. Like I said, you did not go into the bush when they killed the teacher. You were not there when they killed the teacher. Nobody tried to force themselves inside and they killed. So, Mr. Governor, I think this is the time you let those terrorists and those bandits know that we actually don't care.
0: Moving on the news now, the Minority Caucus in the House of Representatives says Nigeria is being pushed to the brink of insecurity, judicial confusion, and what it calls a plot to weaken the opposition ahead of 2027. Speaking in Abuja today, the minority leader Fred Agbedi from Bayelsa State, who led the caucus, noted that the country is bleeding, confused, and being deliberately pushed to the brink by a government focused on electioneering rather than citizen welfare. The caucus condemned the killing of retired Major General Rabi Abubakar while in terrorist captivity in Katsina, describing it as a national shame as two other generals were killed earlier without repercussions. It also frowned over school children and teachers still held hostage in Oyo State, demanding a no-ransom military rescue operation within 72 hours.
5: From Sokoto to Enugu, from Borno to Lagos, the story is the same. Hunger, kidnappings, collapse of the knife, collapse of hope. Yet what preoccupies the ruling party and the presidency is 2027. Endorsement rallies, defections, re-election strategy, town hall meetings to discuss tenure security when campaigns have not been declared open by either. The life of every Nigerian matters. Politics must take the backs when the nation bleeds. We must secure Nigeria first.
0: The minority caucus also called for an overhaul of security architecture and 72-hour rescue operation for the Oyo abductees, as well as transparent investigation into General Rabi's murder. It, however, stressed that an attempt to kill opposition parties through judicial ambush while ignoring mass killings and child abductions is a declaration of war against Nigerians, adding that the 2027 elections will not be decided in Aso Rock, but by compromised courts, but would be decided by the people. Ondo State Government has set up a steering committee for Safe Schools program in the state. This is said to be part of efforts to protect school children from kidnapping and other forms of criminality in the state. The Safe Schools Initiative is a federal government program designed to protect students, teachers, and educational infrastructure from violence, kidnappings, and other forms of attack. At the inauguration of the committee in Akure, the State Commissioner for Education, Science and Technology, Egbekele Ajibefun, explained that the committee was specifically created to carry out critical responsibilities, provide strategic direction, and enhance coordination among stakeholders. According to him, members of the steering committee include representatives from the Nigerian Army, the Nigeria Police Force, the Nigeria Security and Civil Defense Corps, the Amotekun Corps, religious and traditional leaders, and parents' teachers' associations. As the chairman of the committee, Ajibefun emphasized that the success of the initiative largely rests on the active participation of all stakeholders, explaining that security is a shared responsibility requiring vigilance, preparedness, resilience, and collective action. Ajibefun admonished the members to discharge their duties with diligence, commitment, integrity, and a strong sense of purpose. The federal government has identified 470 gazetted and legally protected grazing reserves for the rehabilitation and resettlement of pastoralists. As part of efforts to end open grazing and improve livestock productivity across the country, Minister of Livestock Development, Idi Meha, disclosed this during an interview on television while discussing the implementation of the National Dairy Policy Framework and plans to transform Nigeria's livestock sector. Meha said the initiative is aimed at encouraging pastoralists to adopt a sedentary lifestyle by relocating them to designated grazing reserves where government interventions can be more effectively implemented. According to him, settling herders in the reserves will enhance disease surveillance, breed improvement, and animal health management, while reducing the movement of cattle across cities and communities. He stated that open grazing is no longer sustainable, noting that long-distance cattle movement contributes to low productivity and hinders efforts to meet the country's dairy needs. The Petroleum Products Retail Outlet Owners Association of Nigeria, PETRON, has explained why the recent decrease in the gantry price of fuel by Dangote Refinery has not trickled down to retail outlets across the country. Speaking on television today, the president of PETRON, Billy Gilly Harry, said that local fuel pricing is shaped by multiple factors. He said prices reflecting are dependent on availability, cost, and preparing the particular petroleum to be delivered to the people. When asked why price increases are felt immediately while decreases take longer, Harry pointed to the realities of supply management. On whether existing stock must be exhausted before prices can drop, the PETRON president acknowledged that this is generally the case. Adding to the discussion, an energy analyst, Olabode Showumi, highlighted the broader complexities behind Nigeria's fuel pricing. He stressed that while the global price of crude is often seen as a major determinant, its influence is not always direct in the Nigerian context. Showumi pointed to the example of Dangote Refinery, which, as a primary supplier of gas and some retail products, has agreements to allocate a percentage of his crude for Nigeria at a fixed price pegged in Naira. 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Still to come, Trump says deal with Iran is not final ahead of formal signing on Friday. And emotional Messi explains tears after Argentina goal. We'll take a short break now. When we return, we'll bring you the details of these and more. Stay with us.
2: Kí ló ń sún ọkọ ìrẹsì jọ̀lọ́fù lọ sí ìpele ìgbádùn tó ga? ṣé tí wọ́n bá sí pẹ̀lú kóró náà fún adùn tó kà màmá yẹn ni tàbí tẹ bá jẹ pẹ̀lú ojúlówó sàláàdì nàìjíríà èso kábéèjì kárọ̀tì lẹ́tùsì àtẹwà oníkíndìnrín díẹ̀.
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6: 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Turning now to the foreign scene, the Pentagon is set to restore the name of the U.S. Indo-Pacific Command to the U.S. Pacific Command, reversing a 2018 decision. The Department of War, in a statement, said the renaming will not change the command's area of responsibility, which stretches from the western part of India to America's Pacific coastline. It added that its fundamental mission and its unwavering commitment to maintaining a free and open theater alongside regional allies and partners also remain unchanged. It noted that the name change honors the command's deep historical roots, fostering a sense of pride and collective spirit among all who serve in the Pacific, without giving additional details. The U.S. Pacific Command was established by former President Harry Truman after World War II. President Donald Trump has warned that the Iran deal, set to be formally signed on Friday in Switzerland, is not final. He says the U.S. could resume attacks if the agreement does not work out. The deal between the U.S. and Iran has not been revealed, but it is reported to include the lifting of oil sanctions on Iran. Earlier, G7 leaders called for a robust agreement to follow the Iran deal. And to sports now, Lionel Messi says he was brought to tears after scoring the opening goal in Argentina's 3-0 win against Algeria because of a matter completely unrelated to football. The Argentina captain claimed a magnificent hat-trick on his 200th appearance for his country as his side made the perfect start to the World Cup defence. After curling home a wonderful opener after 18 minutes, the 38-year-old was swarmed by his teammates in celebration before being spotted wiping away tears on his shirt. Messi's hat-trick, which was his first at a World Cup, took his finals goal tally to 16, moving him level with Germany's Miroslav Klose as the all-time leading scorer in the competition's history. That's the news. Before we go, here's a quick recap of the headlines. Amnesty International calls on Nigerian government to take stronger action to protect children. Petron explains why ex-depot fuel price reduction takes time to reflect at fueling stations. On a foreign scene, we told you that Donald Trump says deal with Iran not final ahead of formal signing on Friday. And on sports news, you've just heard that an emotional Lionel Messi has explained his tears after the Argentina goal. For more details on the news, please visit our website on www.splashfm1055.com or simply follow us across all our social media platforms. 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The news editor is Tunde Olawuwo, assisted by Ibukun Lua Olagunju. I'm Charity Jerome. 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
8: Whoa. 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

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I am Tunde Onokoya, the Mechanic. 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And the weather this evening is quite beautiful at the same time. Chill, not too wet, but very chill. Time is 6:34 p.m. And of course, you are welcome. Let me start tonight with a question. Have you ever taken your car to a workshop because it suddenly refused to accelerate properly, only to hear the mechanic say, the engine is fine? Or perhaps your vehicle displayed a warning light, yet the car still appeared to be running normally. Maybe you've also heard some complaint. The person says things like, my car has not been moving well, but the engine was recently worked on. Or the gearbox is okay, yet the vehicle still keeps jerking. If any of these sounds familiar to you, then tonight's program is especially for you. Our topic tonight is why vehicles can fail without any mechanical problem. Sounds ironical, doesn't it? Well, after all, if the engine is okay, the gearbox is okay, the brakes are okay, and the suspension is okay, what exactly is wrong? The answer might actually surprise you. Stay with me, please. Or as they will say, stay with me. Many Nigerians still generally approach vehicle maintenance with the mindset from the 1980s to the 1990s. Back then, vehicles were mostly mechanical. So if something went wrong, you checked the fuel, you checked sparks, you checked compression. Simple. In fact, a good mechanic could diagnose many faults with experience alone. But today, vehicles are different. Whether you drive a Toyota, Honda, Lexus, Mercedes, Benz, Hyundai, Kia, Ford, Peugeot, or Volkswagen, your vehicle contains dozens of computers now. Yes, computers. Because a modern vehicle can contain anywhere from 20 to more than 100 electronic control units. You heard me right. 20 to more than 100. Think about that. So your car now has an engine computer, a transmission computer, an ABS computer, an airbag computer, a body control module, climate control modules, security modules, among other models and models and models. And they are constantly communicating with one another. In simple terms, your vehicle is now a network of computers on wheels. So the engine may be mechanically healthy, but if one tiny electronic component fails, the vehicle can actually begin behaving as though a major mechanical fault exists. That is why many motorists spend money repairing parts that were never faulty in the first place. Now, there are invisible parts that control literally everything. Let's talk about sensors. Most drivers never see them. Many don't even know they exist. Yet, you see, these tiny devices influence almost everything your vehicle does. A sensor is

0: to lie. Not because the engine is bad, not because the gearbox is damaged, simply because the sensor in itself has failed, and then it begins to lie to the computer. Then the computer is forced, basically forced, because of the signal it's getting, to make decisions that are based on incorrect information. What is the result? Simple. Poor performance. Increased fuel consumption. Loss of power. Difficulty starting the engine. Engine warning lights. And sometimes, complete vehicle shutdown. The mechanical part may still be perfectly healthy, but the sensors say otherwise. You're listening to Auto Clinic with the mechanic on Splash 105.5 FM, the integrity station. And this evening, we're talking about, even if mechanically your vehicles are sound, you may still have a problem with that vehicle and you don't even know why. Let me share a real world example for you. A vehicle owner complained that his car could barely climb hills. The vehicle felt generally weak. Several workshops looked into it, and it looks like the engine on this vehicle is just not right. The owner has spent money replacing spark plugs, the injectors, the fuel pump, the filters. Nothing has changed. When proper diagnostics were performed, the culprit turned out to be a faulty airflow sensor, mass or volume airflow sensor. It's a relatively small electronic component on the vehicle, of course on the engine. Once replaced, the vehicle returned to normal operation. Imagine how much money could have been saved through a proper diagnosis from the beginning. That is why diagnostics is no longer optional in modern vehicle repair. And when we talk about diagnostics, we are not talking about running a scan on your vehicle. Diagnostics is beyond that. Because one of the things I've noticed of late is that people will be like, I need to run a diagnosis to know what is wrong with my car. But I need to travel to that with that vehicle within the next hour. And I begin to wonder, are you trying to talk to a native doctor? Or are you actually talking to a technician or a diagnostician that knows what he's doing? Because there is no quick fix in this situation. The vehicle has a problem. It needs to be identified, confirmed, identified, isolated, solutions considered, preferred, tests run after repair before you can say that vehicle is ready to go. So how do you possibly want to get everything done within an hour? Well, in most cases, it doesn't happen that way. 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Right now, I need to go on a brief commercial break. 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

0: 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The program is still Auto Clinic with the Mechanic on Splash 105.5 FM, your integrity station. And we have this evening been talking about why your vehicle could just break down despite not having any clear mechanical fault. Now, if you are a parent or you are somebody who is of age that wants to be in the automotive industry, you're a parent, you have a child, or you have somebody that is close to you that wants to get into the automotive industry, you need to get them closer to the radio now and listen very carefully to this announcement I'm going to make to you. And that is, if you are a technician that is trained, know your onions, and is looking for job opportunities to work as a mechanic or a diagnostician in an automotive workshop, there is opportunity for you. Also, if you are a young person who wants to get into the automotive sector through the apprenticeship system, not just go for training now, an apprenticeship system that will last you about 2 years, you know you can commit that period to the training, which, of course, in the course of that, you are going to be earning something as a stipend till your training comes to, your apprenticeship comes to an end, and you also get job opportunity. Listen very carefully. There is opportunity for people within both categories to be able to reach out and get an opportunity to get their foot through the door into the automotive sector in a structured manner. So if you have a child who is above the age of 18, or you have a young adult who is above the age of 18 that wants to get into the automotive industry, become a mechanic, become an automotive technician by the apprenticeship system, I would recommend you send a message. Please do not call. Send a message to Auto Clinic Academy via the phone number 080-999-07-666. Again, 080-999-07-666. Send a message to that number with the details of the person and their bio. That is the details, name, location, and all other information you want to share about that person. For two things, like I said, two opportunities exist. If you are already a mechanic or a technician that is trained, that has the skills and is looking for opportunity to work, send it to that number with the heading technician. If you are somebody who wants to get into the sector through the apprenticeship system, listen carefully. The apprenticeship system is a 2 years program that you will get in through. 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There is limited opportunity available. You have between now and Monday to send in this information. Again, if you want to get into the automotive sector through the apprenticeship system, which is a 2 years event, it's going to take place over a period of 2 years, or you are a technician that is looking for a job opportunity in the automotive sector to work in a workshop, send a message with either apprenticeship, if that's what applies to you, or technician to 080-999-07-666. You do that and we'll take it from there. So welcome back. This is still Auto Clinic with the Mechanic on Splash 105.5 FM, the integrity station. Let's talk about the warning lights. Many drivers have developed a dangerous habit. I talk about it all the time. People will be like, is it possible for your car to actually be running in this Nigeria and there's no light on the dashboard? And I'm like, yes, it is possible. I have vehicles that had no lights on. I have friends that have vehicles that there are no lights on the dashboard. In fact, I have many of our clients that once they see a light on the dash of their vehicle, an error warning light, they will always say, you know what, I need you to take care of this as soon as I can't drive around under that condition. Well, when you see that warning light and continue to drive for months, some would even say the light has been there for 6 months and the car is still moving. My friend, that's not good news. The warning light is your vehicle trying to communicate. Think of it this way. If your child says, "Daddy, my stomach hurts," you don't wait until that child collapses before you pay attention. Similarly, when you have the warning lights that are on your dash, understand and see them as early warning systems. The vehicle is alerting you before a small issue becomes a major problem. Ignoring the warning lights can lead to expensive repairs, poor fuel economy, unexpected breakdowns, safety risks. In fact, the earlier the diagnosis, the lower the cost of repair, from my experience. Now, guesswork is also very expensive. One of the biggest problems in vehicle maintenance today is guesswork. Many vehicle owners still approach repairs like this. The car jerks. The next thing is the plugs. Let's replace it. It is still jerking. Replace the injectors. It's still jerking. Replace the fuel pump. It's still jerking again. Let's replace the throttle body. It is still jerking. Okay, you know what? Let's just spend more money on it. And that's typically not the case. When you are solving a problem, it has to be methodical. Yes, you might need to change a number of parts, but they must make sense to replace. Sometimes, in fact, the replacement of those parts is just a means to an end. They are not necessarily the end, but it must be logical and it must be methodical. We are streaming live on Facebook. Should you want to join us, drop your comments, questions, and contributions on Facebook, Splash FM 105.5 Ibadan. You can go watch. Even when I leave the studio, you can go back and watch this episode. Should you want to contribute to the program today, or you have a question or comment on this, or you have an issue with your vehicle, it's time to call in. Let's see if we can diagnose those problems here and now. 0809-155-1055, 0805699-8678, and 0706-949-3000. Call any one of those lines, interrupt this conversation, and let's attend to you. You are the reason we are here. We want you to listen, but we also want to get feedback from you. Modern vehicles must be diagnosed before repairs begin. But, okay, a call came in now and we just lost it. Please do try to call back. I hope that it gets better. 0809-155-1055, 0805699-8678, 0706-949-3000. We're here, we're active, and we'll be able to take your call within the short period we have before this program comes to an end. Now, the objective of a modern vehicle is not to replace parts. The objective is to identify root cause. A doctor does not perform surgery before diagnosis. Of course, you could even have to take medication to handle certain issues before a major surgery is recommended. It is still part of that process. Now, a mechanic should not also replace parts before a diagnosis is done. Of course, there are maintenance items or maintenance parts that might need replacement so that the mechanic can get a proper reading. You are hearing noise from your engine and you have not changed your oil in a while. The mechanic could actually tell you that, you know what, let's change the oil first. Let's make sure that we get the oil changed so that we can really know what this engine should sound or what it sounds like, because with this old oil you have, you could actually just be ruining the engine. The mechanic could tell you that, oh, yes, your car is jerking, but from what we have seen, the spark plugs are bad. You need to change that first because they are supposed to be in good condition for your vehicle not to jerk. So if the spark plugs are already bad, let's change them. Then if there's another issue, we'll be able to see it, especially when you have a myriad of issues that are showing up on the diagnostic scanner. So the diagnostic process saves time. It saves money. And most importantly, it prevents unnecessary repairs. But you also need to now say this, inversely, the diagnostic process also sometimes takes time. You could spend 3 days trying to figure out what the problem on a vehicle is. It doesn't mean that the technician is not effective. He just doesn't want you throwing parts at the problem. Now, let's move on to how to protect your vehicle's electronics. And this is it. You know, we have said that your engine could be fine, your transmission could be fine. Mechanically, your car could be sound, but you have an electrical problem that is just creating chaos for you. Let's talk about that prevention. How can you reduce electronic related failures on your vehicle? Number one, maintain a healthy battery. Because many electronic faults originate from weak batteries. A battery may still start the engine but provide unstable voltage. So the fact that your vehicle starts every morning doesn't mean that your battery is good. 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It's just a little amount of money that you'll get a full analysis of your battery to know if you are to continue to use the battery, you should prepare for replacement, or your battery is in excellent shape. You'll find out with just a battery analysis test. The battery may still start the engine but provide unstable voltage. Now, this unstable voltage can create multiple fault codes. Number two, be careful when you're jump-starting your vehicle. Incorrect jump starting can damage sensitive electronic modules on the vehicle. Number three, avoid flooding and water intrusion. You see, these vehicle computers do not enjoy swimming. A vehicle may survive flood water mechanically, but suffer electronic damage afterwards. Number four, use qualified professionals. Not everyone with a toolbox understands modern automotive electronics. Choose technicians who understand diagnostics and modern system that you have on vehicles. Number five, pay attention to warning lights. Don't wait for complete breakdown before seeking help. Small symptoms often become big problems when you ignore them. As we conclude tonight's program, remember this. A vehicle can suffer a major operational problem even when there's absolutely nothing mechanically wrong with the engine, the gearbox, or even the suspension. Modern vehicles depend heavily on electronics, sensors, and computers. This is why proper diagnosis has become more important than ever. Before you replace parts, identify the fault. Before spending money, understand the problem. And after ignoring that warning light, remember that your vehicle might be trying to save you from a much bigger repair cost. 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I remain the mechanic, Tunde Onokoya, who has worked with DJ Spider in the studio this evening as my console director, I would say. Up next, we have Imunika with Omoba Mukaram Ashade. I want to say good evening to you. 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

0: 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Yes, it's true. 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
1: Baba?
2: Yes, my son.
1: Tell me a story.
2: Millions of years ago, a meteorite made of vibranium, the strongest substance in the universe, struck the continent of Africa, affecting the plant life around it. And when the time of men came, five tribes settled on it and called it Wakanda.
1: Why?
3: We are black. We respect our culture. We are the history. We stand for unity.

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Jerome's. Hello to you. Happy, happy Wednesday. I hope you had a very great day. I hope that the week also has been great for you. Welcome, welcome, welcome on board. Tonight on The Rock, brought to you by The Rock Quality Cafe Lico. Happy new week from us to you. Yes, we know today is Wednesday, but of course, it is the first time we're meeting on Night on The Rock this week. So it's definitely an exciting one. And I feel so good and feel so happy and blessed and honored and privileged to be here. I mean, being alive is something, right? So yeah, I do feel so grateful for that. And I hope that everyone listening to me at this time, I hope that all of you feel alive and you are grateful as well to be alive today. So welcome on board and happy new week from us to you. It's another week, and even though we're already on Wednesday, we believe that opportunities can still come. We believe that it comes with its own challenges. Like, the rest of the week also has opportunities. The rest of the week has fresh working days. The rest of the week also has new challenges. And for some people, the rest of the week offers them a chance to finally do something that they've always wanted to do, something they've been putting off for far too long. And when I think about all of these things, yeah, you know what comes to mind is sometimes we have things we really want to do. Maybe a recipe we want to try, maybe something we want to make for ourselves, and it seems like we've been unable to do that because we come home fatigued. And you know, I feel like these days we are much more than physically fatigued. I think that even for most people, it's more of mental fatigue. Your mind is not just there, your mind is not active. But one of the things that I say a lot is the fact that we all have to find one or two things to be grateful for. Find a reason to be happy, find a reason to be joyful, find joy in spaces, find joy in places. You know, I saw a very, very funny post sometimes last week where someone said that wherever you find peace and joy, if there's no space, say it just sits for floor. And it's true. It sounds very funny, but it's true. If you find joy in something, if there's no space, sit for floor. Shift, tell them to shift for you so that you can find your place at that exact spot that you found joy and you found peace. So I guess what I'm saying to you tonight as I start the show is that I want you to find something that would excite you, something that would, you know, spark up something in you. And it's just not something ordinary, not just something regular, something that gives you joy. And let me even, you know, take that back and say that sometimes what gives us joy might be the very basic thing. I remember a time on the show, I was speaking to a few people, asking them what they would love to do this week, something they've been putting off, something they've been trying to do but they've been unable to do. And somebody called and said she wants to try to make zobo for herself. And I liked it because, you know, when we talk about making things for ourselves, we always feel like, oh, it has to be the big things, has to be something that you can take a picture of. You know, I feel like we're so obsessed with something we can share on social media, so we forget the little things. So for some persons, it's a very little, you know, a very small recipe that will take you not longer than 40 minutes to complete, and then you're done and then you have it. For me, something I tried recently and I absolutely love was I tried to... It's even funny to say, let me not say it yet. Let me first welcome you to the show. So

called Night on the Rock, and the Rock Quality Cafe liqueur is a uniquely blended rum-based spirit. It has a dark golden color, and it has this coffee flavor, and also has this creamily rich taste. Yeah, it's not just creamy, it's rich in cream. So when I say creamily rich, you would feel it in the drink. It has very, very amazing that golden color. And when you take the Rock, you would tell that it gives you the exceptional taste and satisfaction that you want. See, if your night must be bold, I will always tell you, then your drink must definitely be the Rock Quality Cafe liqueur. So I'm thinking to myself that, okay, the weekend is almost here, and then, so let me just tell you what I've been trying to make. I've been trying to try out pancakes in different ways, like really different ways. And, you know, I found a way recently, I think over the weekend, and it was exciting for me. And I remember my mom came visiting, and I'm like, "Mommy, let me make pancakes for you." And she's like, "I don't want to." I'm like, "If you want to, because this one, I just tried it out and I really liked it and I want you to have it." And that's the way it is. Like, I'm talking about it with so much joy. It sounds very little, because for a lot of you that you are pro pancake makers and you can make pastries as you like, I give it to you. But for some of us, we're just trying to try out other ways you can make pancakes, things you can add to it. You know, should you add small pepper because you are Yoruba Nigerian? Or do you want to add flavors to give it that very, you know, just give it a flavor, any flavor at all? So that's me, you know, doing something very little. But now, let me tell you that I'm always excited to go make pancakes, like, with so much joy. And I think the next thing I'm going to be doing, which is maybe this weekend, is probably to invite some of my friends over, make them pancakes, and then, you know, add a bottle of Dior Quality Cafe liquor so that we can just play games and have a good time together. But really, I'm putting it to you that you should totally try something you've been putting off for a while. It could be trying something out. You know, it could be something as stressful. Yeah, let me say stressful. It could be something as stressful as maybe trying to dye a cloth. Like, you saw this dye design online and they say DIY, you can try it out. And you're like, okay, let me do this DIY dyeing and let me see how it will look. It can be anything at all. You can learn how to ride a bicycle. I mean, I would totally love to learn how to ride a bicycle. But yeah, I'm just reminding you that there's still a lot of joys that you've not even tapped into. There's so many little things that you can do that will make you full and make you pump and just give you so much joy. Like, it will make you pumped. Yeah, it keeps you pumped, it keeps you buzzing, and it gives you excitement, and it gives you another story to share apart from the regular, "Oh my God, it's another day, we're all sad," you know, just something that excites you and gets you out of your head, basically that. So at this time, let me just say that if you want to share with me something you'll be willing to try this weekend, something you've been putting off for a while, it could be starting driving lessons, it could be learning how to cook. For those of you men that cannot cook, who will marry you? Yes, men who cannot cook, who is gonna marry you? So you tell me that as I'm walking like this, I'll get back up from work and I'll go cook at me. Okay, no wala. That's not the conversation we're having now. But yeah, if there's anything you've been putting off and you totally love to try this weekend and you would love to share your story with me, I'm taking stories now. So the numbers are 0706949 3000. 0706949 3000. That's 3000. Or you can call me on 0701-447-5770. 0701-447-5770. Now, you already know the icing on the cake. You can call me and request any song you want me to play for you as you share with me something you would like to do this weekend. Maybe something different that you would like to do. For some of you, you have piled a lot of clothes since June started. Maybe this weekend is the weekend you try to wash your own clothes, right? Or you try to just give it to a laundry person to help you do your laundry. Could be anything. But yeah, I'm talking about the Rock Quality Cafe liqueur, and I want to remind you that it comes in three different sizes. It comes in 20 cl, it comes in 37.5 cl, then it comes in 75 cl. So if you're chilling alone, if you're by yourself, you're having a me time, you're escaping the day stress, you're trying to read a book, you're trying to just sit and stare into space, you know, just relax yourself and your body and your mind, then I would be thinking that the 20 cl would be your personal vibe, would be your friend, to be your, you know, your party at that time. But if you're hanging with your friends, like I said, I would be hanging with my friends over the weekend and even tomorrow. Yeah, I plan to hang out with a friend tomorrow. So as I'm going to see her, I should be going with my 37.5 cl, so that it would be there for us to share with each other and gist and have a good time. And if I'm going for a party, if I want to go and boogie down, then I'm thinking that the 75 cl is just that one.

0: that is perfect for that moment. So wherever you are tonight, whether you're relaxing at home, you're vibing with your friends, you're partying, you're doing anything at all, you're watching a movie, anything you're doing, let me just tell you that there's always a Drock bottle for the moment. Let's go take a message from The Rock, and then I'll play you one or two songs. I already have a request here. I'm going to be playing this song very shortly. So let's just go enjoy the break and the song, and I'll be back after both breaks. Keep it locked. It's still Splash 105.5 FM, and you are still listening tonight on The Rock, brought to you by Drock Quality Cafe Lico. I'll be back.
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right, welcome back. 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Yes, that's exactly what you get. 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It comes with a smooth coffee taste. It gives you bold enjoyment, and it gives you unforgettable moments. 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With the Rock, there's no shy person. You're going to be very bold, I tell you. Yes, yes, and yes. Now, let me remind you that we're officially in the third week of the Artist of the Month contest. And if you're an upcoming artist, if you have a sound that you would consider unique, you have a unique sound, you have an undeniable talent, and you dream of being heard, this is your last chance to step into the spotlight. Yes, we're still getting requests. That's the reason we're not doing the face-off today. But I promise that next week we're going to be hearing all of the people. Yeah, I think we'll be hearing from the final two. Yeah, I'll get the correct information and just let you know. But next week, we should be having either a face-off, or we'll take a listen together to some of the songs and, you know, the audios that we have received during the course of the month. But you can definitely still send in yours. So if you want to send it, I'm just going to call the number in a few seconds. I'm going to find the number now and let you know. Okay, so if you want to send in yours, the number to send it to, just send hello to me. This is my entry for the Artist of the Month contest. You're calling zero. You're sending your WhatsApp message to 0809-625-3482. 0809-625-3482. So you should submit your music and let us see if you definitely, if you can be the Artist of the Month. If you're hoping to earn that title, then send in your original songs now. And there's still time for you to send it. And at the end of the four-week campaign, one artist will be crowned the D-Rock Artist of the Month. And that artist will walk away with amazing rewards. What do we have for you? We have cash prizes worth up to 130,000 Naira. 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We have on-air recognition and exposure on Night on the Rock. We have the prestigious title of the Rock Artist of the Month. And we might even have a celebration party. You might not even know. But we might have a celebration party that will be powered by D-Rock Quality Cafe Liquor. See, on this show, we believe that if you are a great talent, then you definitely deserve a platform. And that is why we're committed to giving emerging artists the opportunity to be heard, to be discovered, and to be celebrated. Don't forget, you're still listening to Night on the Rock right here on Splash 105.5 FM. And if you have what it takes, then you should totally send in your entry to me on 0809-625-3482. Send in your music and let's all hear what you've got. Don't be shy, be excited. 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How is the World Cup going? I saw all that we did during the game between South Africa and Mexico. And I don't know if you have somebody in mind, you have someone in mind, like you have a country in mind that you're supporting. You can also share with me. Is it Brazil? Is it Argentina? Is it England? Is it France? I see that some people actually are supporting Argentina because of Messi. Yeah, you're surprised I know that Messi is in Argentina. I'm glad I know that one myself, and I've always known. So yeah, it's exciting. And some people are supporting Portugal. I don't even know why, but yeah. Some people are supporting Portugal, some are supporting Brazil, some are supporting France and England, maybe because we have some of our Nigerian players in England. Nigerian, you know, Nigerian by blood,
but by name players that are in England. But if you're even rooting for an underdog, well, I pray that your team wins. I'll be rooting for all of your teams as well. I have 1 minute left to take calls. I couldn't take some the other time because I was playing music and then I was also taking the advert. But if you want to call me to share with me something you're doing this weekend that is different from what you've always done, or something exciting you just want to try this weekend to make your weekend even better, you can call me up on 070-6949-3000 or 070-1447-5770. And if you want to tell me the team you're rooting for to win the World Cup and why you're rooting for that team, you can also let me know. Do not forget that this is the Rock Quality Cafe Liquor show called Night on the Rock. 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See, if you are a talented artist and you're listening to me tonight, let me tell you that your moment might be closer than you think. The search for the next D-Rock Artist of the Month is still on, and week 3 is already underway. So if you are sure that you have the talent, don't hesitate. Don't be thinking too much. Don't overthink it. Don't overanalyze it. Don't be sleeping on the bicycle. 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Tomorrow might be too late. 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Yes. So, as we go on to enter the rest of the week, please set your mind to achieve greatness, and D-Rock stands always ready to support you. Until I come your way next week, stay happy, find joy, stay jiggy, stay out of trouble, stay hydrated, and stay very happy. I am Tumi. I'll see you next week Wednesday at 8:30 p.m. Now, do not tune away. We still have so many amazing stuff. In fact, a program is coming up in the next 1 minute, so you want to keep listening to enjoy that one. I'll see you next week, and this is good night from me to you. Bye.

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Way back. And the layer cash pot, we just go. 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Not time for the media cash pot this year. We go tier over 50 million naira come out. Yes, more than 60 winners every week. 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The more you play, the better and brighter your chances. 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As we go, they give obonge winnings left, right, center. No way, though. It not cost too much to play this Tino. Oh, yeah, Alele, carry your phone right now. 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Remember, say, now only 500 naira. Now, let me take you to play this one. And you fit to play as many times as you like to win.

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0: Praise God, God's people. I want to welcome you to Kingdom Now. I am Dilly Matthews, and we're still looking at the battles of the mind. So, okay, I said yesterday that we need to be acquainted with God's word. The scripture says in the book of Job, it said, acquaint now thyself with God, so shall good come unto thee. Lay, I pray thee, his word, you know, in your heart. So the psalmist says, how would a young man cleanse his way in life? But by taking heed thereto according to thy commandments. Acquainting yourself with God according to Job will bring good to thee. He says, so shall good come to thee. But if you are never acquainted with God's word, how do you expect good to come to thee? To you. You see, you can never go wrong knowing God's word. There are some labels that can be useless labels. Labels that don't bring in any type of profiting. There are labels like that. They don't bring in any type of profiting. When you have those kinds of labels, they don't lead you to any kind of profiting at all in this life or in the next. The label of envy, the labor of talking ill about others, the labor of planning to do some evil and all that. Those don't profit. But you can never labor in God's word without profiting. Hallelujah. So you need to be acquainted with God's word, because the only way you can be acquainted with someone is by fellowship with that person, by going out with that person, by having dinners, lunch, you know, by talking with that person, by being in that person's presence, and you sharing presence with one another, which you call fellowship. That is the way you can, by which you can know a person. And the only way in which we can know God in that description is by the word and by fellowshipping with him. What do I mean by fellowshipping with him? Praise, worship, stay in his presence, asking for his opinions, waiting for his answers. Because you see, prayer is a two-way affair. You speak to God, God speaks to you. God speaks to you, you speak to God. You learn the ways of God and the minds of God and the way God does his things. So, but basically, the written word is one very strong way by which we can know God. By the written word. Because when we know him, then, like I said yesterday, we can be able to discern the fake from the original, and it will be a blessing to our lives. How do we approach the word of God? We can approach the word of God through what I call Bible reading. You see, a lot of believers take their Bibles as a religious ritual, the reading of Bibles as religious rituals. Some take it as a means to profess their loyalty to church, to their churches, or to profess their obedience to their pastors. The third one is also very good, but it's a beginning point. That's not how to continue, because what I mean by the third one is that I just said now that some read their Bibles to please their pastors. That's a good thing. Because if your pastor says, I want to read the book of John all through, one chapter every day, then you got to read it. And in reading it, you benefit yourself. You bring God's word to yourself. But you have to go beyond that. You have to go beyond taking the reading of the scriptures as a religious exercise, or as a ritual, or as a means of obedience to your leader, or your pastor, or your discipler, you know. So we need to go beyond those three. What I mean by believers taking the word of God religiously is that, we read. Sometimes your mind may not be there, but you have opened the scriptures, you have read. Say, I've read my Bible for today. You know, so it's like it's religious. You have satiated your conscience that you have read Bible today. You have opened the Bible. You have satiated your conscience that, it's a good thing I've read my Bible today. Okay. And there are some who read their Bibles as a ritual, you know. It's a, you know, like you take a cow's horn, you know, and all that. It's like magic to them, you know. You put the Bible under your pillow, you know, for protection. Before you do that, you read some Psalms, maybe into water, then you drink the water and all that. That's ritualistic, you know. But how do we, what is the right way? What is the right heart attitude to reading the scriptures? Is to know God, you know. And there's what you call Bible reading, whereby you read your Bible. There's Bible study where you study. You can study topically. What do I mean by study topically? You can study love, study on patience. So you look for all the places, as many places as you can get in the Bible that talks about patience, that talk about love, that talk about faith, that talk about overcoming the enemy, you know. And this is will be much more effective also. Of course, if when you face situations, then you find out what God says about it, you know. The best is actually before the situation comes, you find out what God says about matters. But because of our lack of diligence, a lot of situations meet us unprepared. So even when you have been met unprepared, when you have not been prepared for the temptation in your front, you can still go to the scriptures and find out what God says about it. Sometimes we're not able to wield the word because we're just knowing the word that God says about it, and we have not done enough to be able to wield that word, to convince ourselves that the word of God is true, and to be able to wield the word as a weapon. And so we can lose out in some battles. But when you begin to know God, the more you begin to know God, the more you begin to have the ability to exercise the word as a weapon of war. This is what I'm trying to say. Somebody is sick and he has found out in the scriptures, okay, so that himself took my infirmities and bore my diseases by stress, I'm healed. This happened to me years ago. I had not really studied that word, but I was sick. And I found out later, scripture says, who has believed our report and to whom is the arm of the Lord revealed? You know, that's what scripture says. So what did I do? I tried to wield the word. But because I didn't have so much root, I was not effective. You know, I just learned the word today. When I was sick, I became sick today. So I started hearing the word of God about being healed today. And I want to exercise that faith by myself for my healing. Of course, for a long time, it looked like it was not working. But eventually, it started to work. When, after a while, that I began to read the word more, began to meditate upon the word more, you know, and all that, I began to agree with what God said. You know, your heart is a measuring span that can measure your convictions about what you claim to believe. What your convictions are measured, you know, and until your convictions is high enough, according to divine measurements, to withstand that force that is standing against you externally, you may not be able to withstand it. You know, so you keep eating the word, reading the word, meditating on the word. The Bible says, and Abraham was strong in faith, giving glory to God. That's why he won. How do you get strong in faith? It's by getting strong in the word of God, because faith comes by hearing, and hearing by the word of God. So the word of God, the understanding, the knowledge of the word of God is so effective. It is effective that we need to hear it, you know, meditate upon it, think upon it, be convinced upon about it, and then we use it in our daily battles as we war in this life, and then we win. This is the simple way it is. So don't stop taking the word just religiously. Don't just read, oh, I read my Bible today. That's all, your testimony. Do you understand what you read? Don't just say, I read my Bible to my pastor, you said to your pastor. does that thing that you read, does it profit you? Are you aware of it? Do you have understanding of it? Don't make a ritual like a cow's leg or a cow's horn. It needs to make meaning to you, and then you can act on that meaning, and then you have the victory you desire. God bless you. See you tomorrow.
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0: 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God bless you in Jesus Christ's name. Amen. Jesus is Lord forever.
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1: Tell you any power of Kumbi. Coward Chindia warrior. Puriku, you already did the Kakabas or Teddy. Tomorrow they did the Basoro, you can't show you one. 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
0: Ma ye kurun ju tan ra le tan ra afule tan ma ko gbogbo awon kurun ju temi ma mu ni badan yo gbogbo wa je ni le lori gbogbo won patapata.

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